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2: From the National Newsroom of the Canadian Press, I'm Lisa Laporte. Canada is standing by its Ebola travel restrictions despite criticism from the World Health Organization. The body is urging countries to lift broad travel measures tied to the outbreak in Central Africa, arguing such restrictions disrupt aid efforts and lack scientific backing. But Ottawa says protecting Canadians remains the priority and is defending its decision to pause visa approvals and requiring 21-day isolation periods for some travelers. Ottawa, meantime, is extending emergency support for Canada's steel and aluminum sector for another year. The federal government says programs designed to shield manufacturers from tariff pressures will now remain in place until June of next year. Two activists who took part in separate flotilla protests bound for the Gaza Strip say they were mistreated by Israeli authorities who reject those claims. Ihab Lotayef and Safa Chebi spoke with media on Parliament Hill Wednesday about their experience.
3: We were attacked in the middle of the night, over 200 nautical miles away from any territorial waters that Israel can claim. Our boat commandeered to a prison ship where we endured strip searches, heavy beatings, put in uncomfortable positions, fed only bottles of water and loaves of bread that were thrown to us like dogs.
2: Former Canadian Ambassador Richard Kohler told the news conference Ottawa needs to review its trade agreement with Israel and halt arms trading. He was among nearly 200 former senior diplomats who signed a letter last month urging robust sanctions against Israel. Alberta and Quebec are looking past old political differences in search of new economic partnerships. Premier Danielle Smith used a visit to Quebec City to pitch stronger trade ties between the provinces, arguing both can reduce dependence on foreign markets by working more closely together.
4: On this vote, the yeas are 215 and the nays are 208. The concurrent resolution is adopted.
2: The U.S. House of Representatives has passed an Iran War Powers resolution that calls on President Trump to terminate the use of U.S. armed forces in hostilities against Iran unless there's a declaration of war or authorization of force. And a beloved French-Canadian TV channel is returning, this time on the algorithm.
5: TikTok says it will be bringing back the iconic Quebec pop culture brand Musique Plus. The francophone counterpart to Much Music launches on the app June 11th. It'll feature a new generation of VJs producing content with production company Attraction and Motion Entertainment. The original Much Music channel launched in 1986 and went off the air in 2019. John Kennedy, The Canadian Press.
2: Much Music had a similar and successful digital relaunch on TikTok in 2021. This is The Canadian Press. In sports, the Toronto Blue Jays and Atlanta Braves continue their three-game series in Major League Baseball tonight. Canada's Félix Auger-Aliassime lost at the French Open quarterfinals today to Italian Flavio Caboli. Women's flag football is going to be a pilot sport at Canadian universities next year. The sport is also set to make its Olympic debut in Los Angeles the year after. Calgary's Samantha Hopkins is a defensive back on the national team. She says she's excited her sport will be elevated from club to varsity status at Western University in London, Ontario.
6: We've been fighting for so long to get recognized as a sport at Western and get assistants, have support from the university, because we knew that flag football was going to take off.
2: Over half of the Canadian women's roster for the upcoming World Championship in August is comprised of active university players. From the Canadian Press, I'm Lisa Laporte.
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11: Good evening to you. It is 7 minutes after the hour of 6 o'clock. Samantha Hilliard taking over after Chris Knight helped you through your afternoon. I'm here with you till this evening at 10 o'clock. And of course, we got some great music on the way. It is your Way Back Wednesdays, playing you some oldies but some goodies, as well as, of course, your requests during the Wednesday night pick and play, which runs from 8 till 10. First things first, we got to take a look at our NBC weather forecast for Wednesday, June 3rd of 2026. As Chris was mentioning, the weather alerts, there is that special weather statement for the possibility, some funnel clouds for the Battlefords, Saskatoon, Regina, the arm of Orkney, including Yorkton, Springside, and Ebenezer. I'll keep watching for that weather alert for you guys. Current conditions around the province. In Stony Rapids, it's sunny and 20. Uranium City, 20. Collins Bay and Wollaston, 17. In La Loche, Buffalo Narrows, sunny and 16. Meadow Lake, Green Lake, the dusk, cloudy and 15. For North Battleford, mostly cloudy, 17. Creighton, Flin Flon, mostly cloudy and 12. In Saskatoon, some light drizzle and 13. Regina, mostly cloudy and 17. In Yorkton, cloudy, 18. Wascasoo, 13. In La Ronge, mainly sunny and 15. And here in Prince Albert, it is cloudy out there. Feels like a fall day out there, actually. I couldn't believe how cool it is compared to yesterday. It's a nice little break, though. Current temperature of 12. Break from that hot heat we had for like a whole week.
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11: Speaking of hot heat, that's exactly what Tegan Littlechief brought to the Real People playoff as she had taken her fifth win last night and getting inducted into the NBC Real People Playoff Hall of Fame with her song, Resified. Now, again, congratulations, Tegan. We've got two new contenders going up against each other. We will reveal those tomorrow after 6 o'clock. See who is going up against each other for the Real People Playoff, kicking off again tomorrow. We'll reveal who those are shortly after 6 o'clock. Also, calling all Eagles fans, you don't want to miss Take It to the Limit, the Ultimate Eagles Tribute Show, live at the E.A. Rawlinson Center for the Arts in Prince Albert, Saturday, June 13th at 7:30. And guess what? You could be going for free. That's right. You heard me right. You could be going for free. Head over to our Facebook page at NBC Radio Saskatchewan. Like the Eagles contest post and tag the person that you'd like to bring with you. Now, we've got three pairs of tickets up for grabs, but hurry, the contest closes Sunday night at midnight. We'll announce the winners Monday morning at 8:45 right here on air on NBC. Good luck and get ready to take it to the limit. I should have played that song right now. You probably already heard it a couple times. Berlin on the way for you. Take My Breath Away right now. Belinda Carlisle. This is Heaven is a Place on Earth.

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6: Blue Jean Jacket Day is a national day of awareness dedicated to honoring murdered, missing, and exploited Indigenous men and boys. There are two events this week in Saskatchewan. 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The event will start at 9:30 with an opening prayer and smudge, and then you can contribute to the memorial wall and table. 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

And there is a classic for you from AC/DC with Shook You All Night Long. Before that, Kim Carnes, Betty Davis Eyes. I've got on the way for you Susie Quattro and the Mama's Boy, but right now this is Brad Cote from Yorkton with Them Sunny Days. This song powered by your 2-for-1 Venice House Pizza. 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They got ribs, burgers, pasta, and more. 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
4: All right, we still have those weather alerts. Well, the special weather statements in place again for Regina, Saskatoon, the Battlefords, the Arm of Orkney, including Yorkton, Springside, and Ebenezer, saying conditions are favorable for the development of funnel clouds today. This will end this evening, as an unstable air mass may lead to the development of isolated cold core funnel clouds. So, oof. Hopefully nothing comes out of that, but I will definitely keep an eye on things for you guys. In La Ronge, the North Central region, Northwest region, including Beauval, Buffalo Narrows, Isle of Crosse, and the Losh. Tonight, partly cloudy, a low of 7. Tomorrow, mix of sun and cloud and a high of 21. In Stony Rapids, Black Lake, Uranium City, and Fond du Lac, tonight partly cloudy, southeast wind 20K, gusting to 40K, a low of 9. Tomorrow mainly cloudy, 30% chance of some showers in the afternoon, and a high of 23. And here in Prince Albert, along with Saskatoon and Regina, tonight mainly cloudy, 30% chance of some showers with a risk of a thunderstorm. Also some local smoke hanging around, northeast wind 20K and a low of 9. Tomorrow, mix of sun and cloud, local smoke, and getting to a high of 20.

I was just reading another fire-related evacuation order has been lifted in Saskatchewan. Members of the Red Earth Cree Nation are allowed to return home. That is so awesome. Buses are being arranged to bring members back from Prince Albert, Saskatoon, and Regina. Also, an evacuation alert for residents in the RM of Duck Lake has also ended. And the Saskatchewan Public Safety Agency says the Lobstick Fire is now 80% contained. Woo-hoo! Fire ban and restrictions, however, remain in effect over much of central Saskatchewan. All right, coming your way, I have got music from Usher, Little John, Ludacris with Yeah, Nelly Furtado with the Whitefish Juniors on deck, and Powerless. Right now, a classic. This is Bruce Springsteen, Dancing in the Dark. Crank it up. Happy Way Back Wednesday to you.

0: We're a traveling country band. We play the country. We play the rock and roll. We make the people happy wherever we go.
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3: The class of 2026 at Creighton School is hosting a fundraiser coming up on Saturday, June the 6th. It'll be a car wash taking place at the Creighton Fire Hall from 11 a.m. to 2 p.m. Come get that dirty old car washed up and support the grads of 2026. 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
8: Good evening to you, 702. Samantha Hilliard helping you through your Wednesday evening on MBC. We got some more great music coming your way, but want to quickly mention our weather. We do have weather alerts in place with that special weather statement for Regina, Saskatoon, the Battlefords, the Arm of Orkney, including Yorkton, Springside, Ebenezer. Again, it is the same conditions are favorable for the development of funnel clouds today. I guess it's been on from around noon, and it's going to be on until later on this evening. Hopefully, next time I tell you the weather, I can say that special weather statement has been lifted. But for now, it's still in place. Current conditions around the province: Stony Rapids, sunny and 20. In Uranium City, 20. Collins Bay and Wollaston, 17. In the Lodge, Buffalo Narrows, 15, as well as Meadow Lake, Green Lake, the Dust sitting at 15. North Battleford, cloudy, 16. Creighton, Flin Flon, 12. Saskatoon has some light drizzle in 13. Regina, partly cloudy, 17. Yorkton, 18. Wascasoo, 12. In LaRonge, mainly sunny and 15. And here in Prince Albert, she is cloudy out there, sitting at a current temperature of 11.
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8: All right, I'm going to quickly mention some community announcements that you may be interested in checking out, especially if you want to get some ID done. I believe they're also doing passports at the PAGC Urban Services tomorrow. This is taking place at 1211 First Avenue West. And it's running from 10 a.m. to 3 p.m. Now, bring any ID you already have in your possession. They're going to be doing photo IDs, birth certificates, status cards, and capacity limits, health and sin, register at the door, Rules subject to change. If you need more info, call 306-765-5300. Tomorrow as well, there is the Lac La Ronge Indian Band putting on the Cree Festival. This is going to be at the Sally Ross School in Hall Lake. The Cree Language Festival will be running from 10 a.m. to 3 p.m., and lunch will be provided. Also, the Lac La Ronge Indian Band has their 2026 treaty annuity payments happening Friday, June 5th at the Little Red River School Gym. That's from 10 a.m. to 12:30 p.m. and then 1 p.m. to 2 p.m. In Regina, they've got Rising Nation Youth Warriors Barbecue and Bake Sale happening. This is at 1101 Angus Street, Creeland Mini Mart in Regina on June 5th. And they'll have Bannock Burgers, hot dogs with pasta salad, pop chips, your choice of baked goods. Meal plates, $20. Individual barbecue and bake sale items will also be available for purchase, and all proceeds will go towards the Rising Nation Youth Warriors and their upcoming summer trip. Their youth are incredibly excited and grateful for all the continued support from you, the community. Also going on, same day in Regina, the Missing and Murdered Indigenous Men and Boys Awareness. It's Jean Jacket Day on June 5th. All Nations Hope Network invites you to join them at the Place of Hope located at 3115 5th Avenue. 9:30 is going to be an opening prayer and smudge. 9:30 to 12, contribute to the memorial wall and table. Blue hand cards and ribbons are available. You can make a jean jacket pin or a paint. And 1 o'clock is a free Indian taco lunch. All are welcome. And same thing with this one, which is in Blue Jean Jacket Day in this is on actually June 6th, honoring the missing and murdered and exploited Indigenous men and boys. This is a walk from 10:30 a.m. meeting at the Lac La Ronge Indian Band office. 11 a.m. walk to the Urban Reserve, and lunch will be served at 12 o'clock. Everybody is welcome. For more info, you can talk to Jordan at 420-8909. All right, going to get you out some music I've got on the way for you. Music coming from Armin van Buuren with Love We Lost, Dropkick Murphys with Two Sixes Upside Down. JJ's on deck with Fear of the Fall, and right now, Come Down. This is Solang Hair with Little Yachty, kicking things off for your 7 o'clock hour here on NBC. We ride.

There you have Pearl Jam with Jeremy. Before that, Axwell and Ingrosso with I Love You. I just dropped the post to our Facebook page. You can head over there now at NBC Radio Saskatchewan. Don't forget to give us a like and a follow. And then drop your requests in the comments below the post I just made for tonight's pick and play to get your requests on. Or you can also text me at 306-425-4101. While you're at our Facebook page, calling all Eagle fans. If you definitely want to take up the Take It to the Limit, the Ultimate Eagles Tribute Show, live at the E.A. Rawlinson Center for the Arts in Prince Albert. This is going down Saturday, June 13th at 7:30. And guess what? We are going to be sending you for free. Like I said, head over to our Facebook page at NBC Radio Saskatchewan. Like the Eagles contest post. It's just scroll down just beyond the pick and play post. And then all you got to do is like it and tag a person that you'd like to take with you. Now, we've got three different pairs of tickets up for grabs, but hurry. Because the contest closes on Sunday night at 12. Now, we'll announce the winners Monday morning at 8:45 right here on the air on NBC. Good luck and get ready to take it to the limit. Metro Boomin coming your way with Creepin'. And right now, Joey Styles. This is Indian Outlaw.

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1: 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From the plane to the helicopter.

There you have Drake, DJ Khaled with Pop Star. Before that, Cross LePage and SZA with a tune called My Money. Now, I've got a few more tunes to get you up to the top for that Wednesday night pick and play. 2 hours of your requests on the way. 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On the way, Kings of Leon, Sex on Fire, Beyonce, Jay-Z, Crazy in Love, and right now this is Imagine Dragons with Believer on your Wednesday evening on NBC.

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2: 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Cut a Nucht Sisade, bit as a conque tubogotnil, or a lute es, then at a contic a conorelt I helise. Dick anch asi, a canat et deos. 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
4: Just after the hour of 8 o'clock, Samantha Hilliard hanging out with you right here on MBC, Saskatchewan's Indigenous Radio Network. We're going to be kicking off soon your Wednesday night pick and play. 2 hours of your request, but first we got to take a look at our MBC weather forecast for Wednesday, June 3rd of 2026. I totally forgot the parade was happening in Meadow Lake as they kick off the Stampede. Yeah, and then the fire trucks had to take off because there was a fire, so they didn't even get to do the parade, but hopefully everything is okay, and they got the fire out. Let's take a look at our weather. There's still those weather alerts in place. They did get rid of them for the Battlefords and Saskatoon. Still weather alerts in place for City of Regina, Arm of Orkney, including Yorkton, Springside, and Ebenezer. And again, conditions favorable for the development of funnel clouds. It will diminish this evening. I'll definitely know when that weather special weather statement is gone for you guys. For current conditions around the province, in Stony Rapids, clear and 19. Also 19 in Uranium City. Collins Bay and Wollaston, 17. In the Lost Buffalo Narrows, clear 15. Meadow Lake, Green Lake, the dust mostly cloudy and 15. North Battleford, mostly cloudy, 16. Creighton, Flin Flon, sitting at 12. Saskatoon, cloudy, 13. Regina's partly cloudy, 17. Yorkton, mostly cloudy and 17. Waskasoo, 12. In LaRonge, mainly clear and 14. And here in Prince Albert, it is cloudy, sitting at a current temperature of 11.
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All right, getting out your requests here on your Wednesday night pick and play on NBC. I'm Samantha Hilliard. Thanks for hanging out, tuning in, and of course, sending in those requests. How do you get them to me? They're either through the text line, that number 306-425-4101. That's 425-4101. Or head to our Facebook page at NBC Radio Saskatchewan. Don't forget to give us a like and a follow, and then drop your requests in the comments below the post I made for tonight's pick and play, just like these people did. On the way for you, Little Dirk with India coming up. Going out to Maya, Marcel, Maddie, and everybody else listening. I've also got Sean Paul and Temperature coming your way on deck. That one's going out to the brothers from Kells and Coolio right now. Gangster's Paradise kicking things off for the Wednesday night pick and play. This one's going out to Forever Mission coming from your always Lex.

hesitant when doing this request because when I read it out, going out to Maya, Marcel, Maddie, and everyone else listening, I knew I forgot to write something else down, and that was coming from their loving mother, Terry, little Dirk in India. All right, we have got coming up, as if you didn't know already, the 12 million Canadians to receive the one-time bonus payment from CRA, which is going to be happening this Friday. Now, the new Canada Groceries and Essential Benefit is actually going to be replacing the GST that we got going. It's as an ongoing quarterly payment program. The government has said it will keep the same basic eligibility rules and payment structures, but with higher benefit amounts. So on Friday, June 5th, eligible recipients will receive a one-time top-up payment equal to 50% of their 2025-2026 GST credit. Then July 3rd, the first regular quarterly payment under the Canada Goods or Canada Groceries and Essentials Benefit is issued. This, again, officially replaces our GST. The new benefit is scheduled to be 25% higher than the former GST credit for the next 5 years. So if you're currently receiving GST payments, you generally won't lose them. You'll just transition into the renamed and enhanced benefit automatically, provided you remain eligible and you filed those tax returns. So those eligible for a single individual with no children will receive a one-time top-up payment of up to $267, while those who are married or have common-law partners get a maximum payment of $349. Those eligible with children will receive up to $441 if you have one child. If you have two children, $533. And if you have three children, $625. And if you have up to with four children, $717. So that upcoming quarterly payment dates after Friday is July 3rd and October 5th. Just a little FYI for you, a little extra cha-ching in the pocket instead of GST. Now all those GST memes got to be changed too. That's even a mouthful to the new Canada Groceries and Essentials Benefit. Here's Sean Paul, temperature going out to the brothers from Kells.

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4: 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Saturday, June the 6th at the Christopher Lake Legion, you're invited to come out for a community safety day starting at 11 a.m. at the Legion Hall in Christopher Lake. The fire department and security services will be on site. There will also be driver instructor training information. The River Valley Resilience Retreat will be there, plus a car seat clinic, prize draws, face painting, and a barbecue. This is all fun for the family at the Legion Hall in Christopher Lake, Saturday, June the 6th, starting at 11 a.m.
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7: On the way for you by request on your Wednesday night pick and play here on MBC, I have for you Clint Black and Killin' Time on the way. That one's going out to Love Jamal coming from Nikki. Also going out to everybody listening coming from Nobody. Patty Loveless and George Jones on deck with You Don't Seem to Miss Me. That one is going out to Travis coming from Dana. Love and Miss You. And right now, Jess Murph with Jelly Roll. This is Wild Ones. This one's going out to Randon, coming from your special someone. Aww.

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3: 8:34 on your Wednesday. How you doing? We're smack dab in the middle of the week. Got some stuff going on that you may be interested in checking out. First of all, there's going to be a car wash happening at the Creighton Fire Hall from 11 a.m. to 2 p.m. Go get your car washed, and that is a fundraiser for the class of 2026. Cost of the car wash service is by donations. It's taking place Saturday, June 6th. There will be also a barbecue, hot dog, and drinks available for $5 while supplies last, debit accepted. Again, come on out and support the Creighton School Class of 2026 fundraiser. There is that Community Safety Day happening at the Legion Hall in Christopher Lake, Saturday, June 6th, 11 a.m. to 2 p.m. Fire Department, Security Services, Driver Instructing Training, Car Seat Clinic, and Prize Draws and more. Face painting, barbecue, fun for the whole family to come on out. Speaking of fun for the whole family, the Prince Albert Pride presents Pride in the Park Saturday, June 6th. That's at the Kingsman Park. There's going to be a Pride Parade at King's Bench at 11:15. I wish I could go to this festival, and the show is at 12 and 4 p.m. Now, what you can expect there is, again, its location is at the Kingsman Park by the amphitheater. There will be speeches at 11 a.m. at the head of the parade. Parade starts at 11:15. Lineup at the court of King's Bench starting at 10:30. Theme is Reflections. Pride in the Park runs from 12 p.m. to 4 p.m. There will be vendors markets, lawn games. You can bring your own too. Food, performances, special accessibility invitation for those with mobility, disabilities, or sensory issues. You can join them at the Kingsman Park right at 11 a.m. for a calm, quiet shopping in the vendors market. You can also be part of the welcoming committee to greet the parade marchers as they arrive. If you need more info, you can reach out to princealbertpride@gmail.com. And if you're in the Battlefords area, Battleford has a Bent Rods Car Club presenting Guitars and Cars, Show and Shine, North Battleford, Sunday, June 7th. 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Sounds like a great time. For more info, talk to Greg at 490-7855. All right, on the way for you, I have got music coming from Meatloaf with I'd Do Anything for Love. That one's going out to Curtis, who wanted to hear it. Blue October. I hope you're happy. Also going out to everybody listening from a dedicated listener. Halsey is coming your way without me. That one going out to baby daddy Keyston, coming from your baby mama. Zach Bryan, something in the orange on deck to Xavier from Emmy, who's just missing you. And right now I got a tune from Lone Star with a maze going out to husband Jordan, coming from Caitlin.

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1: 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I got you Big Crunch. I got you minaya twister egomina tender. So the na tohawa is see how I'm see the tissue but I have sanig mani abachitatsig that piago sapohaya a speaker siganza 11 herbs and spices. You want a mochido how you could sit down and see you. That's a woman a kaki tomani to teach a good sitting off to KFC, kaki tomago tinto, moa chigani haya, msithio. 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I got him in tabu pogalin, tariga pichita pichtogin, yaguni ho KFC meet suigamego, so tamstai saga higanik minuti unigapi.
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5: Canadians celebrate National Indigenous History Month to honor the history, heritage, and diversity of Indigenous peoples in Canada. NSCRD is profiling various sport, culture, and recreation professionals and volunteers as part of Indigenous History Month.
6: My name is Darren Cannon Custer. I am a member of the Peterbalatine Cree Nation from Deschambault, Saskatchewan. Sports and culture connects with us in our heritage, canoeing especially. When we paddle, we are reminded of our ancestors and their resilience, and we hope to carry that on. We have learned that being involved in sports sets a good foundation for our youth. Many of the kids that I have coached in the past now have grown into active citizens through sports. They were able to learn structure, discipline, and teamwork. They give some opportunities to travel where some of our athletes could be seen and noticed by other organizations that could take them to the next level.
5: Northern sport, culture, and recreation professionals and volunteers on NBC are a part of National Indigenous History Month, an initiative of the Northern Sport, Culture, and Recreation District.
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We are just after the 9 o'clock hour on your Wednesday evening. Samantha Hilliard hanging out with you right here on NBC Saskatchewan's Indigenous Radio Network, getting out your requests for your pick and play. Thanks to everybody who sent in requests. Again, you got two ways to get those requests to me, either through our Facebook page at NBC Radio Saskatchewan. There's a post there. Just drop your request in the comments below there, or you can text them in on our text line, that number 306-425-4101. On the way for you, I've got Alex Warren with Ordinary by request, going out to Caden Links, coming from Eleni. YSN Fab, Same Breath on deck. That one going out to Love Rain Ramos from Janita. And right now I've got Eminem, Rihanna, Love the Way You Lie, kicking things off for this hour. Going out to Janika, Benjamin, Janelle, and Little Mama Bex from your girl Denise.

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3: You know, one of our favorite things when we used to go canoeing with my dad when we were kids was to see a beaver dam.
4: A beaver dam?
3: Yeah, you know, you'd paddle for a while, you see a nice beaver dam.
4: Amiskwaskwegane.
3: Yeah.
4: So, beaver.
3: Yeah, so how do you say beaver?
4: Beaver? Amisk.
3: Amisk. So the K can be silent, but in general it's...
4: Yeah, amisk. Wah, wah, amisk.
5: Ooh.
4: Amisk. Amisk.
3: How would you say it in Dene, Willie?
5: Ta.
3: Ta.
4: Ta.
5: Yeah.
3: Ta. Word for the day, beaver. Amisk.
5: Ta.
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8: All right, if you're in the Prince Albert area for this weekend, check out the first annual Battle of Nation Adult Hockey Championships going on at the Arthauser Center June 5th to the 7th. It's the best of the best nations. One game, one nation, every nation. Sounds like it's going to be some great hockey action. All right, on the way for you by request, I have Double Up from Nipsey Hussle coming your way. That one, it is going out to Freedom and Drayden Finesse coming from MK. Fleetwood Dreams. That's not what I wanted to say. Fleetwood Mac and Dreams on deck going out to Nanu coming from CK, who's just missing you. And right now, John Party with Night Shift. This one, it is going out to coworkers in Canoe Lake. Stay safe tonight, and to everybody working that night shift, baby. Coming from Joe.

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Ali got it by request with It's You. That one was going out to Loves KJ. Coming from your wife, love and miss you. Always thinking of you. And that one also going out to Darren, coming from your wife. Got some more requests coming your way, of course, here on your Wednesday night pick and play. You're going to hear Black Rain with Marlena's song going out to everyone from Roxy. I have got Pixie, Post Malone coming your way. Going out to Napu from your love, Crystal. What else do I got? Kylie Minogue on deck with Can't Get You Out of My Head. That one's going out to Amanda coming from Albert Williams. And right now, Conway with I Just Love to Lay You Down. That one's going out to Jody Sanderson. Much love coming from Drama. That wraps things up for me. I will be back tomorrow, same time, same place. Till then, don't forget to work, drive, play safe, be kind to one another. Don't forget to tell your loved ones you love them every day, because for real, life and time fly by way too fast. Much love, much respect. I am out of here. I'll talk to you tomorrow.

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4: 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Was Hagan, he got me neat and trees up, it's me now. He got me down his branches. He was even if the mamma's a scene, you got me in a tagged snowman in my yard. He got him a grass me down, he kissed the hat. He got him into my man's man, and the piece of time sweet at the hastain. He got more with us here and I got tin me none of my. What do we to me, Homaga? Cagots a wee scene. Quite spoiled it asked away, man, Gaggy Sabatista in York. I go here, go ma, this dog man was sample. I got to a his astoy house with you. You want a man, you go to a yet the pasty. He goes at the quiggy beaten the man here, go to a watchy, cut to a his astoy him. A not so much casky, we can not so much away at the kissastigoma at Nipig. He go against me, I was mistaken of tickets. He did it. You go tell him Gagito Tananama SPSA website. He said he had to go. SaskPublicSafety.ca.
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1: 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At 11 a.m., a walk to the Urban Reserve, and at noon, lunch will be served there. There will also be an honor song performed by the Northern Boys. 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

Ed Lorote saluted NBC den on your oath as a cousin David McIntyre, who she is a Saskatoon, not a resisitum. 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Eba dut asida MBC, then a honnike. Kuta honino it's easy, it's in a habagias chio, the zina down, easy, it in bazi to temperatures, environment Canada, but lari, inuha. Yes, yes, it don't sin again. Yeah, Marcy, no one has sent a salute in NBC, then a honey or old time don't sin again. See David McIntyre, who she is.

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1: Hetlorot e solo tele MBC dene honni urut asi. 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Education Jason Young Adu Tony Snalant was a bond to students to schools it a and teachers that the as a Tinanoha Qui program Bonithiasi Tinikana Diza Hait aside September. 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Information liaison unit a program there are co government yet he needs choosing legislation treats internet a cyber stock you know the coercive control to human trafficking qui bet a then about the access baho a justice for victims sound in a you non and not the bell yet he couldn't Is Kili Bazi is another Jasholi Cree Nation. Think Arena on Melfort, the Nazi Denar CMP, but then I ain't easy. Three Bazi and Sand Denet is Kili, then it's a heathy, then a quimbit as a your Henry Ladson, queer, then a quenot on that how plant in. Dunny than he'll choose him. Kusan Kulithi, a Yajelisa, Kuril Yua Baniat, he has 9 criminal code charges. Conservative MP Billy Moore Nadu don sine Indigenous leader Selyast Hiasi Henisim Kumoran then go the Regi Makanhin Lesa in a Cree Nation oha federal politics in Yatsando Moore Nadu Beneres ni Henisim 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With Saskatchewan Gaya, Kunt A, Tenedilia, Neatinont, and in real Chusa, Jam members, Red Earth Tree Nation, Utsin, Baho Ansukuba Quinin Deliha. Officials Radu Kayford Fire Don at Gerland Elisi community of Hadadisa, Kubasis Neil Yesa, members Neil Yehakosiban Nanazan, at Jones at Prince Albert, Saskatoon, and Regina, with the evacuation alert known to Anisa, Chantananate, RM of Duck Lake, it's the real Chusa, Saskatchewan Public Safety Agency Radu Lobstick Fire, to whom 80% contained at DC, Ku Fire Bands to Restrictions are so at the answer, Central Saskatchewan Gaya. National Chief of Assembly of First Nations, King Charles L. Hintasa, Naki Tsine Kusi Buckingham Palace, then Cindy Woodhouse Nipinak, Urbond, Yakot Disa, Benik Esilidri, Alberta, Jase Delia Tidea, Erzikot Disa, La Treaty Relationships, Ho Crown Hill, Kot Disim. 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
2: Good to know that, see it in pass Environment Canada, but I don't know how to get a Asio Naro, say is it in the Red Chow Cow, Sandy Bay, Cameron, House Creighton, yeah, that's in the Turekal de Choco Choco, Hint Hillest, where don't have a gag, or do it get you then, on Etherlassy camping, or don't get an int out on an assault and on Etherlassy. At Thin and Oha, Athabasca, Desh Chago, doesn't too so keen if you think when don't have a gag. 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
2: Iskit Hajadl de Chanazagan Canuelna, good Prince Albert, Dun Yazi Chayakoth, Nakajadrosan, Onedal, Thesis to Bratha, say Yisit Nils Easy. Nona Nana Court in Nagatone Natha de Chanazaga, Canuel Nasim. Quit in it out, eight in Basi to temperatures. No Habagayat Kianis, Environment Canada Badagare, John MBC, Denahonike.
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1: At the road is a lot of the MBC that on the road asks David McIntyre, who she is the last Nathy, I think called him. Yahil Nizam, Laison, then Ha Yatki, Next Gen Hell, Ko Yanitra Taidra Taget, Ah, Yatatan Nadaint here, Dassi Hiring La Dahula, E Bazi, Salyatki, Ya, Sinisi, Asusa, Sioni, I Sitani, Atlanta.
3: So still, I don't know.
1: Sidi, a son ile. 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
3: Can mercy in the San Lanco than the cane andila.
1: It's ilte. 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
3: Tanto nine ain't he, I read it, and do see a taligan ain't he mine. That's a tangy kintil, it and a sumsin about it. 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He condi dandy bande de kenda. Jereshe, they were in there nondala. Will do guests in a virtual yala. I occasion clear water, aliaco clear water nahigela. Say you rest in ya. I occasion kill us to another you, kill us to school, elementary year the.
1: Koi mind glassitan ho aye next gen kundi nihil tadi bazi.
3: It is it killas two things it try best chanan if that's a things is an nazis an air grazing ho on the la parson legal you on the la air hold on the nask isn't it time the la visions aye aye that no need a ignite next gen. Then in some scenario, you're not dying, beginning the gate and don't know none of them. No, yes, you don't know. Yeah, then I go the trail. Yeah, another hole and then I go the or don't stand there. It didn't go there, called there. Here's a bone thunder.
1: It does seem then none of the ain't he caught show, dress show, dozen cow, until a sweat and then a son of a delu.
3: Then I thank my tail, then I call the sun, who tail and Asna this answer, tell you done a renil on the Codavis Canada school, Yailia. Sequisant, sequisant hotel. Nani Asna the hotel and I trust no zander. Tie because your trista la gara, then do hondo belde el tria, then do a tali gara. A gara a ya, nay the applications are trista low. I want to build a Yeltinander.
1: Aunt Nether de Hult Howla took all the seal, Denedanade, and to Aunt Nether in a new Leoha, a de a second acid de Denabinarin Isu Conti, Yeldeat Hiha, air in Sa Neat Hionsi, air less no honey nedi.
3: Tana Baldeat Hion Lazan cause a Tanabayat key than to a Seatelli. See your lang on to Danahayat key. This Aunt Nether Rasker, the Belcorison, than to a sea. At Lally, and do ye need a new Liu, than the Hal Iu, Miss Ken with Okazu, ye another ha, and was he say not only. Then is an sanutana anut, tano an endly, the real need things and that the healthy the year is thankfully no hanani tilin ya. Yeah, can't there no hanin tilusting with a cafliga the other at Hansi. A yet no hanani tilin la. Next chinustu, no halde altia joe, and was he a laulica, or the retline no halde altio, the retline, a see hit alaya. Tantutani than Antne Betkigaru, than a code de Orlandoras current, and to Doras Kirsti Beldo will know a Sanko another Nile.
1: Eo ya ne ain't he ya, a Hurlunta than a nanet hau tilly, Tasidan and Nati, Tasi, Nakito, Randeaski Tabe, but Terelante, a Dubuconish ha.
3: And do ya did it than a code at Terelante than go the Malatri. There is another machine at the lot night, the Katsu Greater Zoo. Yeah, I know ya at the lot tau, than to see Sarah the new, than to than a head cage at only. Can't they see the door rascal and the safety, Pazi? It has a quid, it's a year, the new ala, the ya, the safety, it's a colder. I can't it than a. 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
3: 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I didn't get Dora, yeah. Yeah, or Lambert asked him to stand a bad higar and to Nani than you are going to hit talent.
1: You didn't know that then I asked his immunity and to then I asked him next year. Couldn't he not do some than a net he not a deal with the dog on a ain't he then held the doll in her? Couldn't he liaison workers that seen at he not who daily?
3: I wanted to attend the environment bazi, no bazi, two bazi, the tan bazi, chadi bazi, wanted to attend. He did not take on the held old knee, hoot hosan, as long as under sinless. Kolo ye bechala nia, agont as a gont illulu, see than hell was known there. The earth anchor a kolo, thani, thani, a sin, the bell was known there. Than a chan a sin and a sand illus.
1: It was an ain't who's a donen and no ya says a la only a sum. Scara cut than an auntie, nan in the 10 years from now, Tanat e honia son. And to Babayat hida, and sat none at only two son last none at all to den haliat hida ho aha.
3: Now do I see that talier you got a talondala than a sketchadala noundala. 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
1: Denison Mines is proud to announce the official groundbreaking of the Wheeler River Phoenix Project ISR mine. 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

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many tisa, see, saga, hang on, hit tiki to the northwest. You got tiga gis, we that tig, nitina was poki, tok timagan to Shelbrook area. You're going to make a hit to each guy, Saskatchewan Public Safety Agency, it is 80% contained. Now, Tansani Magichinachi, hit to each guy, you go hit to him, Stahigo Haya. 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There are still fire bans and restrictions, so that north central Saskatchewan, so I have Mudapogishi Kotawiwin, Tagipo Nakawi Mustaska Miguawishi, Kiabichewan and Mudapagit Negatio. 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
2: Prince Albert Pride presents Pride in the Park, Saturday, June the 6th at Kinsman Park. 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
0: 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It's like in the I don't know. This which is what you mean? In a different setting.
2: Yeah. Crisis response. We're going to go to go for ambulance in some cases. Yes. But now you got or maybe it's the police. We took him. Mudo y maskamay go. You're going to go to no. They'll still do their ski the way with the papier. To go where you can be. I am here. 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
2: So I can totti mega Lacrosse Indian Band members. Ja kun mä uskon viitsi hiuinen tahoitse Woodland Wellness Center ja Mobile Outreach Initiative. So we päämä kutsi hauka these. I think there's two vans that'll be headquartered in Lawrence. 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
3: Wake service for late Caroline Carrie Teresa McKenzie, born July 1957. 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
2: The Walk to Regina Year 4 will be taking place starting June the 8th from Muscadet First Nation, heading towards Kinistano on that day. 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
1: Here's a hymn that a lot of you have been requesting. 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
1: 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And your car comes back like the damage never happened. 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
1: From the National Newsroom of the Canadian Press, I'm Karen Rebo. A man convicted in the brutal slayings of his three young children in British Columbia has been granted a conditional discharge.
2: Alan Schoenborn was found not criminally responsible in 2010 for the stabbing and smothering of his three children at their home in Merritt, BC in 2008. The BC Review Board now says his discharge comes with several conditions. They include attending a psychiatric clinic for treatment, keeping the peace, and not possessing or using drugs or alcohol. He must also return to the Forensic Psychiatric Hospital in Coquitlam, BC if his mental state is called into question. The board says it will give reasons for its decision in due course. Aaron Sousa, The Canadian Press.
1: Canadian activists detained by Israel last month among an aid flotilla bound for Gaza are calling on Ottawa to increase pressure on Israel over what they described as mistreatment in custody. Ihab Loytaif told reporters on Parliament Hill Wednesday that he and 11 other Canadians felt abandoned by Canada while they were among 420 activists whose boats were intercepted and held by Israeli authorities. Latoyev alleges he was beaten in the chest and ribs and was forced into painful positions for extended periods.
3: We were attacked in the middle of the night, over 200 nautical miles away from any territorial waters that Israel can claim. Our boat commandeered to a prison ship where we endured strip searches, heavy beatings, put in uncomfortable positions, fed only bottles of water and loaves of bread that were thrown to us like dogs.
1: Prime Minister Mark Carney and Foreign Affairs Minister Anita Anand have called the conditions the Canadians faced appalling, and they have urged Israel to conduct an independent investigation. The Ebola outbreak in Central Africa is still growing, but the Director General of the World Health Organization says the response is catching up. At a briefing Wednesday, Tedros Adhanom Ghebreyesus listed some challenges that remain, like scaling up testing and cutting back on delays confirming cases.
4: The number of suspected cases has now been reduced to 116 from over 1,000 last week. As we work through the backlog, either confirming them or ruling them out.
1: The WHO is calling for the lifting of travel restrictions on countries impacted by an Ebola outbreak because they're hindering the response to it. The request comes days after Canada stopped approving visas for Congolese nationals as part of what Ottawa said was a temporary measure to reduce the risk of the virus entering and spreading within Canada. A spokesperson for Immigration Minister Lena Diab says the safety of Canadians is top priority. This is the Canadian Press. In sports, the first game in the NBA Finals was a win for the New York Knicks, who beat the San Antonio Spurs on their Texas home turf in Game 1. Here's reporter Ryan Field.
5: The Knicks trailed by as many as 14 points in the second half, but they used a 22-8 run to close the third quarter, and that sparked a huge fourth quarter. Brunson had 13 of his 30 points in the fourth quarter. Knicks get the win in Game 1, 105-95.
1: In baseball action, Mauricio Dubon hit a go-ahead three-run homer in the third, and the MLB-leading Atlanta Braves beat the Toronto Blue Jays 7-3. Toronto left-hander Patrick Corbin gave up four runs on six hits in five innings. The Blue Jays, meantime, have acquired right-handed pitcher Simeon Woods-Richardson from the Minnesota Twins. The 25-year-old was designated for assignment by Minnesota on the weekend. From the Canadian Press, I'm Karen Rebo.
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9: Prince Albert, get ready for one of the biggest summer events of the year. 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
1: Old man Wrigley lived in that white house down the street where I grew up. Mama used to send me over with things. We struck a friendship up. Spent a few long summers out on his old porch swing. Said he was in the war, went in the Navy. Lost his wife, lost his baby. Broke down and asked him one time, how you keep from going crazy? He said, I see my wife and son in just a little while. I asked him what he meant.

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She said, "Oh, by the way, son,

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2: Blue Jean Jacket Day is a national day of awareness dedicated to honoring murdered, missing, and exploited Indigenous men and boys. 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The event will start at 9:30 with an opening prayer and smudge, and then you can contribute to the memorial wall and table. 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
2: The class of 2026 at Creighton School is hosting a fundraiser coming up on Saturday, June the 6th. It'll be a car wash taking place at the Creighton Fire Hall from 11 a.m. to 2 p.m. Come get that dirty old car washed up and support the grads of 2026. There'll also be barbecue hot dogs and drinks for sale. 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
2: This weekend is a great weekend to be in the Lakeland. Saturday, June the 6th at the Christopher Lake Legion, you're invited to come out for a community safety day starting at 11 a.m. at the Legion Hall in Christopher Lake. The fire department and security services will be on site. There will also be driver instructor training information. The River Valley Resilience Retreat will be there, plus a car seat clinic, prize draws, face painting, and a barbecue. This is all fun for the family at the Legion Hall in Christopher Lake, Saturday, June the 6th, starting at 11 a.m.
3: 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And your car comes back like the damage never happened. 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

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That's right.

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1: From the National Newsroom of the Canadian Press, I'm Karen Rebo. Toronto will host Prime Minister Mark Carney today as he unveils his government strategy on artificial intelligence. The PM is also slated to tour an artificial intelligence institute in the city and meet with researchers. AI Minister Evan Solomon said this week Ottawa's new strategy will look to build trust in AI, empower workers, and help build Canada. The government has said new privacy and online safety laws will be an important element of building that trust. A BC man convicted in the brutal slayings of his three young children in 2008 has been granted a conditional discharge. The BC Review Board says Alan Schoenborn is to attend a psychiatric clinic and return to the Forensic Psychiatric Hospital in Coquitlam if the board so orders. He must also report any intimate relationships and not possess or use any weapons or drugs. Schoenborn was found not criminally responsible in 2010 for the stabbing and smothering of his children, aged 5, 8, and 10, at their home in Merritt. RCMP in northeastern Saskatchewan say their hunt is back on for a suspect in this week's deadly shooting on a remote First Nation. Mounties arrested two people late Monday, hours after officers found two people had been shot at a home in Pelican Narrows. A 28-year-old woman died at the scene, and an injured man was taken to hospital. Both suspects have since been released without charges. Chief Peter Beattie of Peter Ballantyne Cree Nation says the community needs emergency safety supports from government.
2: It's been very traumatic for the community and our members that live there. They are still, a lot of them are in fear.
1: Vice Chief Justin Helcrow says news the shooter is still on the loose is disheartening. A new study by the Canadian Climate Institute suggests Ottawa's energy deal with Alberta will do little to reduce Canada's emissions. The analysis out this morning also says the minimal benefits from the Alberta MOU are not enough to offset the prospect of increased oil production. It's mainly because of inefficiencies in the changes to Alberta's industrial carbon pricing system. Canada's Natural Resources Minister says when it comes to trade, Canada's forestry sector is the canary in the coal mine as it faces structural challenges that go beyond Trump-era tariffs. Tim Hodgson was in Langford, BC yesterday to meet with provincial and territorial forest ministers, and he unveiled $130 million in funding for 56 forestry-related projects across the country. He also released a report suggesting homegrown problems such as unstable access to fiber are also threatening the industry. He said the funding is on top of the $2 billion in supports Ottawa has already announced since August to help the sector remain competitive in the face of U.S. tariffs. This is the Canadian Press. In sports, the New York Knicks' winning streak lives on, and they struck first in the NBA Finals. Jalen Brunson scored 30 points, and the Knicks erased a 14-point second-half deficit to beat the San Antonio Spurs in Texas, 105-95. New York has won 12 consecutive playoff games. In the WNBA, the New York Liberty beat the Toronto Tempo 97-82 Wednesday night for a third straight win. The loss dropped the Tempo to a 5-5 record. In baseball action, the MLB leading Atlanta Braves beat the Toronto Blue Jays 7-3. And Canada's last hope for a singles title at this year's French Open is over. Montreal tennis star Félix Auger-Aliassime lost in men's quarterfinal action in four sets Wednesday to Italy's Flavio Cavoli. Ottawa's Gabriela Dabrowski and her American partner Evan King will play for the mixed doubles championship today. From the Canadian Press, I'm Karen Rebo.
3: You won't touch us, you know, Mac. Get me big, Uma. It's good to wait, Tago. You got to wish with the Gibonita to go as I can. I got to give you any hair up to start to go to Mumas as Hatson. You got to give it to you, and you got to give it to me. You got to give it to me. You got to give it to me. You got to give it to me. You got to give it to me. You got to give it to me. You got to give it to me. You got to give it to me. You got to give it to me. You got to give it to me. You got to give it to me. You got to give it to me. You got to give it to me. You got to give it to me. You got to give it to me. You got to give it to me. You got to give it to me. You got to give it to me. You got to give it to me. You got to give it to me. You got to give it to me. You got to give it to me. You got to give it to me. You got to give it to me. You got to give it to me. You got to give it to me. You got to give it to me. You got to give it to me. You got to give it to me. You got to give it to me. You got to give it to me. You got to give it to me. You got to give it to me. You got to give it to me. You got to give it to me. You got to give it to me. You got to give it Εγώ μόνο η γάτσι για να κατήν μην άνε μάι. 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
1: It's 6:30, 9 degrees in LaRange, 10 in Prince Albert in Saskatoon, and 11 in Regina. I'm David Smith with NBC News. RCMP continues searching for a suspect following Monday's shooting in Pelican Narrows. The incident took the life of a 28-year-old woman. Police had arrested two people, but both of them have been let go without charges. Justin Halcrow, the vice chief of the Peter Ballantyne Cree Nation, says it is a difficult time for the community.
2: It's very disheartening to know and very troublesome for our community. While they're in a state of high alert, right? They're traumatized with the incidents that happened.
1: RCMP have released a video of the suspected gunman and are asking anyone with information to call police. A provincial fire ban has been lifted after recent rain and cooler temperatures have improved conditions. Officials say the change allows activities such as campfires and all-terrain vehicle use to resume. The improved weather has also helped firefighters contain a blaze that threatened road access to Red Earth Cree Nation and Shoal Lake Cree Nation. About 1,200 evacuees have been allowed to return home. A former manager of a nonprofit housing organization in Lloydminster has been charged with fraud and theft. In January, RCMP began looking into reports of financial irregularities involving a former employee of the Lloydminster Housing Authority. Police say about $10,000 worth of fuel was obtained for personal use. $6,000 in flooring material was stolen. A 49-year-old man from Marsden has been charged. Prime Minister Mark Carney is expected to announce the federal government's strategy on artificial intelligence today.
3: Carney is slated to tour an artificial intelligence institute in Toronto and meet with researchers as he unfurls the blueprint. The strategy comes as governments, businesses, and civil society all navigate the rapid development of machine learning and tools that can process information almost instantly with varying degrees of accuracy. Artificial Intelligence Minister Evan Solomon said this week his government's new strategy will look to build trust in AI, empower workers, and help build Canada. The federal government has said new privacy and online safety laws will be an important element of building that trust. Karen Rebo, The Canadian Press.
1: That's the latest from the NBC newsroom. Remember, our news is available online anytime at NBCRadio.com. In sports, the Carolina Hurricanes will look to even up the Stanley Cup final tonight. They host the Vegas Golden Knights in Game 2. Vegas has home ice advantage from the Hurricanes after their 5-4 win on Tuesday. The best of seven series will head back to Vegas for Games 3 and 4. The Montreal Alouettes will open the CFL season with a visit to Hamilton to take on the Tiger Cats tonight. Montreal fell in the Grey Cup title game to Saskatchewan. It was the second title game appearance for the Alouettes in three seasons after they won it in 2023. The Rough Riders open their season on June 13th when they host the BC Lions. Taking a look now at your Environment Canada weather forecast, beginning with the north central region, including LaRange. Northeast, Pelican Narrows, Sandy Bay, Cumberland House, and Creighton. Northwest, Beauval, Buffalo Narrows, Isle of Crosse, and La Loche. Sunny today with a high of 21, tonight a low of 12. Tonight a few cloudy periods, chance of showers, and a high of 23. Athabasca region, including Stony Rapids, Black Lake, Uranium City, and Fond du Lac. Cloudy, chance of showers, and a high of 23. Tonight, a low of 11. Friday, a few clouds, and a high of 23. Prince Albert area, mainly cloudy. Local smoke, a high of 19. Tonight, a low of 8. Tomorrow, a mix of sun and cloud. Chance of showers, and a high of 23. Saskatoon and Regina, mainly cloudy, high of 20. Tonight, a low of 11. Friday, chance of showers and a high of 25. And checking our temperatures from around the province, Stony Rapids, Black Lake, Uranium City, and Fond du Lac are 12 this morning, Wollaston and Collins Bay, 9, Buffalo Narrows and Meadow Lake, 10, the Battlefords, 11, Creighton, Flin Flon, and the Paw are 10. Saskatoon and Yorkton, 10 degrees, Regina's 11, Prince Albert, 10, and for LaRonge, Stanley Mission, and Grandmother's Bay, a few clouds and 9 degrees.
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3: Prince Albert Pride presents Pride in the Park, Saturday, June the 6th at Kinsman Park. You're invited to come out and take part in the Pride Parade. Speeches will start at 11 a.m. at the head of the parade. The parade starts at 11:15, lining up at the Court of King's Bench at 10:30. There will be Pride in the Park from noon to 4 with the vendors market, lawn games, and more. 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
1: It's 7 o'clock, 9 degrees in LaRonde, 10 in Prince Albert in Saskatoon, and 11 in Regina. I'm David Smith with NBC News. RCMP continue to search for a suspect wanted in connection to Monday's shooting in Pelican Narrows. A 28-year-old woman died and a man was injured. Peter Ballantyne, Cree Nation Chief Peter Beattie, says the community needs support from the province and Ottawa to improve safety.
2: It's been very traumatic for the community and our members that live there. They are still very much concerned. A lot of them are in fear.
1: Vice Chief Justin Helcrow says violence in the community is caused by gangs, addictions, and mental health issues. The third annual Métis Day celebration in Yorkton brought together students, families, and community members. It was a day of cultural learning and hands-on activities. The event is organized in part through the Mitchiff Early Learning Program. The celebration has grown with supports by volunteers from the Métis local, the Yorkton Tribal Council, and the Yorkton Indigenous Friendship Center. About 1,000 students took part in activities on Wednesday at Dr. Brass School. Prime Minister Mark Carney is expected to announce the federal government's strategy on artificial intelligence today. He's in Toronto to tour an artificial intelligence institute and meet with researchers. Artificial Intelligence Minister Evan Solomon has said the government's new strategy will look to build trust in AI and empower workers. The strategy is in part expected to address sovereign digital infrastructure, support for Canadian companies, and training and education for Canadians. And the poetry editor of the New York Magazine, Kevin Young, has won the $130,000 Griffin Poetry Prize.
3: Young took home the award at a poetry reading in Toronto on Wednesday night. Jurors call the collection Young's most experimental so far, praising it as melancholic and haunting, tackling loneliness, grief, and racial legacies that are deeply American. Young has written 16 books of poetry and prose. He's also the host of the New Yorker's Poetry Podcast. The Griffin Poetry Prize is the largest literary award for a single collection of poetry written in or translated into English. Lisa Laporte, The Canadian Press, Toronto.
1: 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In sports, the Stanley Cup Finals continue tonight with the Carolina Hurricanes hosting Vegas. The Hurricanes will hope to even the series with a win on home ice. The Golden Knights won the first game in the best of seven on Tuesday. Games 3 and 4 will be played in Las Vegas. The Blue Jays are set to play the finale of their three-game series in Atlanta tonight. Toronto lost 7-3 last night. 2 3-run homers powered the Braves to victory. Atlanta has the best record in Major League Baseball with 42 wins. The Blue Jays have lost 4 in a row. That's the sports. Weather is next.
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8: 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Good morning, Saskatchewan. Here's your MBC weather forecast for today. For Thursday, June the 4th, for La Ronge and the North Central region, the Northeast, Pelican Narrows, Sandy Bay, Cumberland House and Creighton, and the Northwest, Beauval, Buffalo Narrows, Isle of Crosse, and La Loche. Sunny for today and highs of around 21 degrees. Clear overnight down to 12, and tomorrow sunny with a mix of sunny cloud later on, a chance of showers, and a high of 23. Stony Rapids, Uranium City, and Fond du Lac, cloudy today, a chance of showers, a high of 23, partly cloudy overnight, down to 11. And for tomorrow, a mix of sunny cloud, a high of 23. North Battleford, mix of sunny clouds, some fog patches this morning, a high of 21. Partly cloudy overnight, fog patches again, a low of 9. And tomorrow, a mix of sunny cloud, fog patches in the morning, a 60% chance of showers, risk of a thunderstorm, and a high of 23. Prince Albert, Shelbrook, Spiritwood, Duck Lake, and Beardies regions today, mainly cloudy with local smoke and highs of 19. Partly cloudy overnight down to 8, and a mix of sunny cloud tomorrow, chance of showers, and a high of 23. Saskatoon and Regina, cloudy today, a high of 20. Overnight down to 11, tomorrow a mix of sunny cloud, chance of showers, and highs around 25. And for the Yorkton region, cloudy, 19 for the high today. Overnight, partly cloudy with fog patches, a low of 8, fog in the morning, and then a mix of sunny cloud, and a high of 23. Currently 12 degrees in Stony Rapids, Black Lake, Uranium City, and Fond du Lac. 9 at Collins Bay, Wollaston Lake, La Loche, and Buffalo Narrows. Meadow Lake and Green Lake at 10, North Battleford 11. Flin Flon, Creighton, and Saskatoon at 10. Regina 11. Yorkton, Waskasoo, and Montreal Lake at 10. In La Ronge, Stanley Mission, and Grandmother's Bay regions this morning, it's sunny, 9 degrees. And in Prince Albert, cloudy with some light drizzle. And a current temperature of 10 degrees.
9: From Buffalo Narrows, from Saskatoon, from Prince Albert, from the north, from the south, from Saskatchewan.
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8: Oh, what's on the agenda? Well, keeping you informed on what's happening in the NBC Universe, or at least trying to do our best, as well as keeping you up to date what's happening in the news and sports world, checking the weather, playing some tunes, and a whole lot of other fun stuff. That's what the agenda is for today and every day here on the Morning Wake Up Call with David Smith, Joel Willick, and me, Ken Landers. Good morning. Yeah, Thursday morning, and a bit of a cooler start to the day today still. Actually, not bad. I don't mind it. Certainly makes sleeping at night a lot easier and a lot quieter. Just a fan on instead of that noisy old window air conditioner of mine. Anyway, we're rolling, and hopefully you're rolling too as we try to put a little fire in your step this morning and get you rolling. Let's start with some good old George Strait. King George from 2011 and here for a good time on NBC.

0: That's the latest from Riley Green. Change My Mind in Saskatchewan's Indigenous Radio Network, NBC 714. Good morning, Prince Albert, 88.1, Regina, 90.3, Saskatoon, 104.1 FM, and all the rest of the beautiful NBC communities out there on the NBC Radio Network, from U City to the Queen City and around the world on the web, NBCRadio.com. Hope your day is getting off to a good start, and we're going to do our best to make sure it gets off to a good start with...
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0: Yeah, always try to start the day with some positivity for you here, just to get your day started on the right side of things. It's your Good News Stories of the Day, brought to you by Carlton Trail College. They deliver programs and unique learning opportunities with numerous First Nation bands across Treaty 4 and Treaty 6 in an inclusive environment. 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Well, a tense situation on a busy highway in BC recently turned into a heartwarming rescue thanks to one man's quick thinking. The drama unfolded near Prince George, BC, when a mother moose attempted to lead her newborn twin calves across Highway 97. Now, this highway has those cement dividers in the middle lane, and when the mother made it successfully across to the other side, her two calves unfortunately became trapped at the highway center median, unable to climb over that concrete barrier. Traffic began slowing as drivers noticed the stranded animals, and the worried mother remained nearby, keeping an eye on her babies from the opposite side of the highway, not knowing what to do. One of the calves eventually managed to scramble over the barrier on its own and get reunited with mom, but the second one remained stuck. Enter Dwayne Hogberg, who decided to step into the situation. He carefully approached the frightened newborn, was able to lift it over the concrete median, and then carry the tiny moose across to safety while the mother waited nearby. Thanks to his actions, the young moose was able to safely reach mom, bringing a stressful situation to a happy ending and earning praise from people who witnessed this, calling the rescue both brave and compassionate. Brave indeed. Even a small moose still packs a little bit of weight. And those hooves. Yeah. But anyway, congratulations, Dwayne Hogberg, for giving a darn about Mother Nature's creatures and helping out this baby moose get back reunited with his mom. And that is a good news story of the day, brought to you by Carlton Trail College.
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0: That is the latest from Troy Kokel, Wolves That I Feed, Saskatchewan's Indigenous Radio Network, MBC. Troy, of course, along with his wife, Joni Delorier, they also have a group called Scarlet Butler. And Troy has been a big songwriter, too. He has worked with a lot of artists, including Saskatchewan's Chris Henderson. 7:23, the MBC Morning Wake Up Call. We're off and rolling into a nice kind of day today. Temperatures in the low 20s, pretty much anywhere from 20 to 22 kind of thing for today across pretty much all of Saskatchewan. And some fog in the Battlefords and Yorkton areas is a possibility, so watch for that if you are traveling. But other than that, cool. The provincial fire ban has been lifted, but a reminder that local areas, local RMs and stuff still have the power of enforcing fire bans in their area, so make sure you check. But in the meantime, the provincials say you can go out on the ATVs again. Just be careful, okay? Let's be cautious. Let's keep those fire numbers down this year.
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0: Here's some things happening on the community calendar. Saskatoon Pride events taking place tonight, 6:30. Join local queer birders Ryan and Ryan for a Pride birding trip to Lakewood Park for the Fabulous Feathers Pride Birding event. That's tonight, 6:30, Lakewood Park. In Prince Albert today, it's the Theaters in the Park, The Color of the Town, showing at the Kinsman Park today in Prince Albert, 1:30 and 7 o'clock. It's about a 45-minute show with live music and giant puppets, and it's absolutely free. Pop by and check that out, being presented by Some Theater. The ID Super Clinic is on in Prince Albert today at the PAGC Urban Services Building, 1211 First Avenue West, 10 till 3. They'll help you get other ID if you're missing some. Bring any ID that you may already have in your possession. Again, that's at 1211 First Avenue West, starting at 10 a.m. Today is also the Lac La Ronge Indian Band Cree Language Festival at Sally Ross School in Hall Lake. That gets underway at 10 a.m. today. And tomorrow, Lac La Ronge Indian Band Treaty Days will take place at Little Red River in the school gym from 10 a.m. to 12:30 and again from 1 to 2 p.m. And that's a look at what's going on for you on the MBC community calendar for you here over the next couple of days or so. Alarm clock.

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1: It's 7:30, 12 degrees in LaRange, 11 in Prince Albert and Regina, and 10 in Saskatoon. I'm David Smith with NBC News.
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1: RCMP continues searching for a suspect following Monday's shooting in Pelican Narrows. Police had arrested two people, but both of them have been let go without charges. Justin Halcrow, the vice chief of the Peter Ballantyne Cree Nation, says it is a difficult time for the community.
4: It's very disheartening to know and very troublesome for our community. While they're in a state of high alert, right? They're traumatized with the incidents that happened.
1: RCMP have released a video of the suspected gunman and are asking anyone with information to call police. A provincial fire ban has been lifted after recent rain and cooler temperatures improved conditions. Officials say the change allows activities such as campfires and all-terrain vehicle use to resume. The improved weather also helped firefighters contain a blaze that had threatened road access to Red Earth Cree Nation and Shoal Lake Cree Nation. That allowed about 1,200 evacuees to return home. A former manager of a nonprofit housing organization in Lloydminster has been charged with fraud and theft. In January, RCMP began looking into reports of financial irregularities involving a former employee of the Lloydminster Housing Authority. Police say about $10,000 worth of fuel was obtained for personal use and $6,000 in flooring material was stolen. A 49-year-old man from Marsden has been charged. Environmental groups are calling on the government to reverse its changes to environmental policy. Ottawa has suggested exempting certain projects from laws meant to protect species at risk. EcoJustice Executive Director Kimberly Sheeran says environmental laws are meant to protect wildlife, particularly at-risk species.
5: And most alarmingly, they are proposing to put the extinction of endangered species, like the southern resident killer whale, on the table for political convenience. There is no coming back from extinction. Once a species is gone, it is gone forever.
1: Ottawa released two discussion papers last month, which proposed approving some projects before they're reviewed. That's the latest from the NBC Newsroom. Remember, our news is available online anytime at NBCRadio.com. Sports is next.
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1: In sports, the Carolina Hurricanes will look to even up the Stanley Cup final tonight. They host the Vegas Golden Knights in Game 2. Vegas has home ice advantage after their 5-4 win in Game 1 on Tuesday. The best of seven series will head back to Vegas for Games 3 and 4. The Montreal Alouettes are set to open the CFL season, visiting the Hamilton Tiger Cats tonight. Montreal fell in the Grey Cup title game to Saskatchewan. Hamilton fell to Montreal in the East Division final last season. The Rough Riders, meanwhile, will open their season on June 13th, when they'll be hosting the BC Lions. That's the sports. Weather is next.
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10: Good morning. Here's your NBC weather for La Ronge and the North Central region, the Northeast, Pelican Narrows, Sandy Bay, Cumberland House, and Creighton, and the Northwest, Beauval, Buffalo Narrows, Isle La Crosse, and La Loche. Sunny today, highs of 21 degrees, clear overnight down to 12. Sunny for tomorrow, a mix of sunny cloud later in the day with a chance of showers and a high of 23. Stony Rapids, Uranium City, and Fond du Lac, cloudy today, a chance of showers, a high of 23. Partly cloudy overnight down to 11, and a mix of sunny cloud for tomorrow with a high of 23. North Battleford today will see a mix of sunny clouds, some fog patches this morning, a high of 21. Partly cloudy overnight, fog patches, and a low of 9. Tomorrow, a mix of sunny cloud, a 60% chance of showers, risk of a thunderstorm with fog patches in the morning, a high of 23. Prince Albert, cloudy today. Some local smoke could be expected, a high of 19. Overnight, partly cloudy down to 8. And a mix of sunny cloud tomorrow, chance of showers, and a high of 23. Saskatoon and Regina today will see a high of 20, overnight partly cloudy down to 11, and a mix of sunny cloud for tomorrow with a chance of showers and a high of 25. And for the Yorkton region, mainly cloudy today, a high of 19, overnight partly cloudy with fog patches, a low of 8, fog in the morning, and then a mix of sunny cloud and a high of 23. 12 degrees in Stony Rapids, Black Lake, Uranium City, and Fond du Lac, 9 at Collins Bay and Wollaston Lake. It's 11 at La Loche, Buffalo Narrows, Meadow Lake, Green Lake, and North Battleford. Flin Flon, Creighton, and Saskatoon at 10. Regina and Yorkton at 11. Waskasoo and Anglin Lake at 10. In La Ronge this morning, partly cloudy and 12 degrees. And in Prince Albert, it's cloudy and 11 degrees.
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10: All around you. We're all around you and all around the province on the Indigenous Radio Network, MBC, with a big number one hit. This is Ella Langley. She's been number one now for several weeks with this song called Be Her on MBC. She-

There goes Miss Ella. Number one for several weeks now on Canadian radio with Be Her. She's just become quite the, I don't want to call her a monster because that doesn't sound right, but boy, she has definitely made a huge impact in music, in country music ever since coming out. And she still continues to do so. Coming up for you, entertainment news. Disney's getting involved with America's 250th anniversary. Details after.

0: Well, there you go. That's what happened. You have fat fingers
1: in
0: the morning.
1: College.
0: Okay, stop. Settle down. Jeez. Fat finger syndrome is definitely in full swing this morning. That was the James Barker band that we heard. Somebody I know. Come on, Landers. Get it together. You've been doing this for how friggin' long now? All right. Okay, that button worked. Good. Time for your entertainment news report for you this morning. Disney bringing its magic to America's 250th anniversary celebration with a series of special events, including a live concert in Nashville and a two-hour primetime special on ABC on Monday, June the 29th. Disney Celebrates America, The Pursuit of Happiness will air that night across ABC, plus their streaming networks of Disney Plus, Hulu, as well as National Geographic and ABC News Live. Garth Brooks may be preparing one of the biggest music catalog sales ever. Even bigger than Taylor Swift. According to reports, he is exploring a deal that could bring in as much as $2 billion. That's right. Think Dr. Evil. $2 billion for his songwriting and recorded music rights. The reported sale would include the rights to many of his biggest hits like The Dance and Friends in Low Places. Discussions have reportedly valued the catalog anywhere from $1 to more than $2 billion. If completed, the deal would rival some of the largest catalog sales ever, including those involving Bruce Springsteen and Queen. There you go. That is a look at your entertainment news for this morning.
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5: 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For more information, go to nscrd.com.
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0: And just like that, we're doing the last call for the birthday show. Birthday show greetings. You need to get them in now, while we do a little look back on this day in music history. Born on this day back in 1937 was a guy who was, well, nicknamed the Bebop Kid of the Texas-Mexico border. Born in San Benito, Texas, Freddie Fender. Over the years, he had a tough life. He grappled with drug and alcohol abuse, was treated for diabetes, underwent a kidney transplant. He hit big in 1975 after some years of struggling and a stint in prison when he turned a twangy tenor song into the smash country ballad Before the Next Teardrop Falls, making it to number one on the pop and country charts. He also had another number one on the country charts and top 10 on the pop charts that year with this song, Wasted Days.

0: Oh, there he goes. Baltimore Garza Huerta. Born June the 4th, 1937. You know him better as Freddie Fender, also known as the El Bebop Kid. And he also, for a time, went by the name Scotty Wayne. Unfortunately, we lost him in October of 2006 from lung cancer. Freddie Fender, born on this day, wasted days and wasted nights in your morning flashback.
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0: .753, and let's take a look at some birthdays in the NBC universe. Our local celebrities celebrating today. A couple of birthdays for today. This is coming in from Marie. Says, birthday greetings for June the 4th to my grandson Colby LaFond in North Battleford, as well as to my nephew in, it doesn't say where, it just says to nephew Kyle. Oh, it's Kyle Gardner in Green Lake. There we go. See, this is the kind of day I'm having. It's just not ringing through. So happy birthday to grandson Colby LaFond in North Battleford and nephew Kyle Gardner in Green Lake. Okay, let's get it together, Ken. Vanessa checking in on the Facebook page to say happy 25th birthday to my precious, beautiful daughter, Alyssa Sutherland in Beardies, wishing her a very special day from mom, brother, and all the family. And on the text line, good morning, NBC. Like to send birthday greetings to my daughter, Rebecca Boots in Dillon. That's coming from mom. If it's your birthday today, well, you're sharing it with singer and actress Michelle Phillips. She was a part of the Mamas and the Papas. She's 82 today. Actor Parker Stevenson. Remember the Hardy Boys TV show? He's 74. Comedian Horatio Sands. He used to be on Saturday Night Live. He is 57 today. Actor Noah Wiley from ER and now in that new one called The Pit is 55 today. Actress Angelina Jolie is 51. And Theo Rossi from Sons of Anarchy is 51 today. Singer-songwriter Mackenzie Carpenter is turning 27 today. She's written for people like Megan Maroney and is also open for Miranda Lambert and Jake Owen. And Saskatchewan's own country singer Jess Moskaluk is turning 36 today from Langenberg, Saskatchewan. Happy birthday, Miss Jess. Here's a good song from 2016 from Miss Moskaluk, Take Me Home.

Jess Moskaluk, back to her album Kiss Me Quiet. That's Take Me Home from 2016. Jess Moskaluk turning 36 today on the NBC Birthday Show. And one more birthday to share. Happy birthday going out to my sister, Carol Golden Eagle of Regina Beach. That's coming from Brenda in Sandy Bay. Well, thanks one and all, and thanks for letting me stumble my way through the birthday show for you this morning. We do that every morning at 7:50. Hopefully tomorrow we'll do it better. 7:58, your news, sports, and weather on the way after we head down to Memphis, Tennessee with Daryl Anderson, NBC.

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1: It's 8 o'clock, 12 degrees in LaRange, 11 in Prince Albert and Regina, and 10 in Saskatoon. I'm David Smith with NBC News.
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1: RCMP continue to search for a suspect wanted in connection to Monday's shooting in Pelican Narrows. A 28-year-old woman died and a man was injured. Peter Ballantyne, Cree Nation Chief Peter Beatty, says the community needs supports from the province and Ottawa to improve safety.
4: It's been very traumatic for the community and our members that live there. They are still very much concerned. They're a lot of them are in fear.
1: Vice Chief Justin Helcrow says violence in the community has been caused by gangs, addictions, and mental health issues. The third annual Métis Celebration Day in Yorkton brought together students, families, and community members. It was a day of cultural learning and hands-on activities. The event is organized in part through the Mitchiff Early Learning Program. The celebration has grown with supports from volunteers from the Métis local, the Yorkton Tribal Council, and the Yorkton Indigenous Friendship Center. About 1,000 students took part in the activities on Wednesday at Dr. Brass School. Prime Minister Mark Carney is expected to announce the federal government's strategy on artificial intelligence today. He's in Toronto for a tour of an artificial intelligence institute and to meet with researchers. Artificial Intelligence Minister Evan Solomon has said the government's new strategy will look to build trust in AI and empower workers. The strategy is in part expected to address sovereign digital infrastructure, support for Canadian companies, and training for Canadian workers. The federal government is directing the CRTC to back down on a recent decision to increase streamers' financial contributions to Canadian content. Ottawa will instead provide $600 million to the sector. Culture Minister Mark Miller says the U.S. has identified the Online Streaming Act as a trade irritant, but that was not the only reason for change.
5: It's no secret to anyone that's been paying any attention to this that the USTR has identified these issues as a trade issue. It would be disingenuous to suggest that this is the single issue. The reality is we're impatient to make sure that the sector stays vital and stays supported, and that's why we're making that investment of $600 million into the industry.
1: Under the Broadcasting Act, Cabinet does not have the authority to overturn a specific decision on streamers' contributions. That's the latest from the NBC Newsroom. Remember, our news is available online anytime at NBCRadio.com. 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
11: Good morning, I'm Joel Withick with NBC Sports. The Stanley Cup Final continues tonight with the Carolina Hurricanes hosting the Vegas Golden Knights. The Hurricanes will hope to even the series with a win on home ice. The Golden Knights won the first game in the best of seven series on Tuesday. Games 3 and 4 will then be played in Las Vegas. The Toronto Blue Jays are set to play the finale of their three-game series against the Atlanta Braves tonight. Toronto lost 7-3 last night in the second game of the series. 2 3-run home runs powered the Braves to the victory. Atlanta has the best record in Major League Baseball with 42 wins. The Blue Jays, meanwhile, have lost 4 in a row. The Montreal Alouettes are set to open the CFL season with a visit to the Hamilton Tiger Cats. Montreal fell in the Grey Cup title game to Saskatchewan. It was the second title game appearance for the Alouettes in 3 seasons after they won in 2023. Hamilton fell to Montreal in the East Division final last year. The Rough Riders will open their season on June 13th when they host the BC Lions. In the NBA Finals, the New York Knicks' winning streak lives on, and they struck first in the Finals series. The Knicks erased a 14-point second-half deficit to beat the San Antonio Spurs, 105-95 in Game 1 of the Finals. New York, who have now won 12 consecutive playoff games, the seventh team to have such a streak in NBA history. Well, that's NBC Sports. Weather is next.
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18: 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Time for your NBC Morning Wake-Up Call weather for today. LaRange in the north central, northeast, and northwest parts of the province. Sunny and a high of 21. Clear tonight, down to 12. Tomorrow, a mix of sun and cloud through the day, a chance of showers, and a high of 23. Stony Rapids, Uranium City, and Fond du Lac, cloudy, chance of showers today, high of 23. Overnight, down to 11. A mix of sun and cloud for tomorrow, and a high of 23. North Battleford, a mix of sun and cloud with some fog patches this morning, a high of 21. Overnight, partly cloudy with fog patches, a low of 9. Tomorrow, fog patches in the morning, then a mix of sun and cloud, a 60% chance of showers, risk of a thunderstorm, and a high of 23. Prince Albert, Shelbrook, Spiritwood, Duck Lake, Beardies regions today mainly cloudy with local smoke and a high of 19. Overnight, partly cloudy down to 8 and a mix of sun and cloud tomorrow, a chance of showers and a high of 23. Saskatoon and Regina, cloudy and a high of 20. Overnight, partly cloudy down to 11 and a mix of sun and cloud tomorrow with a chance of showers and a high of 25. And for the Yorkton region, cloudy today, a high of 19. Partly cloudy overnight with fog patches, a low of 8. A mix of sun and cloud for tomorrow with fog patches in the morning and a high of 23. 12 in Stony Rapids, Black Lake, Uranium City, and Fond du Lac. 9 at Collins Bay and Wollaston Lake. It's 11 at La Loche, Buffalo Narrows, Meadow Lake, Green Lake, and North Battleford. 10 in Flin Flon, Creighton, and Saskatoon. 11 in Regina and Yorkton. 10 at Waskasoo and Montreal Lake. In LaRange, Stanley Mission, Grandmother's Bay regions this morning, it's partly cloudy at 12 degrees. And in Prince Albert, it's cloudy and 11 degrees.
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18: Yeah, showtime, go time, good morning time. And the NBC Morning Wake-Up Call, how you doing? It's Ken. Along with David and Joel, taking care of business for a Thursday morning. Coming up this hour, we'll check out some more of events that are going on in the NBC universe. Don't forget, we're getting closer as well to National Indigenous Peoples Day. This year falls on Sunday, June the 21st. There's lots of events that will be leading up to that, and we'll be talking about those as we get closer to it. 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This is called Survivor, NBC.

0: It is brand new Donna Merrill music moving up on the Indigenous Music Countdown, number 33 this past weekend, and Survivor. 8:16, the NBC Morning Wake Up Call. Good morning to you. Heading into a coolish day, but not too terribly bad. There is a possibility of a smattering of showers in the far north. But otherwise, everybody looking at temperatures in the low 20s, 20 to 23 degrees across Saskatchewan today. So not a bad day. Nice day. You can get out, do some things if you need to, and not have to worry about getting baked too bad. The heat does start to return by the looks of it starting tomorrow, as temperatures will start to rise and get back to a little more normal for this time of year.
1: Answers for yes, no, and maybe so. 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
0: And for Thursday, June 4th, here's your horoscopes. Today's birthday sign, Gemini. Change the dialogue to reflect your needs today. Ask questions, show interest, and charm your way forward. Your input, dedication, and creativity will help you outshine anyone who wants to challenge you. Recognize jealousy, negativity, and fake people, and be reluctant to take the bait or give in to demands. 3 stars for Gemini. Cancer, be honest with yourself and others. It's easy to dwell on the negative, but it's far more productive to let go of what isn't working for you and embrace something that is. Look for opportunities that'll help you manage your money better today. 3 stars for Cancer. Leo, put a plan together and take part in something that addresses issues of concern. A change to how you think and what you're willing to do will commence once you get your head wrapped around what's going on. Go through the proper channels and you'll gain insight into what's possible. 3 stars for Leo. Virgo, don't feel pressured to make a move or decision prematurely. Concentrate on how to help yourself first, and then parlay your findings into helping those less fortunate. What you learn by taking part in events and discussions today will put you in a position to make a difference. 3 stars for Virgo. Libra, you have decisions to make that conflict with your time, schedule, and what you want to do. 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You owe it to yourself to stand firm, negotiate a worthwhile deal, and show everyone that you have the backbone to lead the way. 5 stars for Libra. 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Don't be afraid to share your feelings and find out where you stand. 2 stars for Scorpio. 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Aries, don't let confusion set in. 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And for Taurus, pump it up. Work those muscles. Implement exercise into your routine or drum up entertaining activities you can do with friends. Your aim is self-improvement, enjoying life, and exploring

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There you go. Kyle McCarney, Trey Hensley, and Lonesome picking up a little bit on your morning wake-up call here on NBC. 826 with Ken, your morning wake-up call. Your news and sports and weather is on the way. On the other side of 830, we'll take a look at some things that are coming your way this week on the community calendar across the NBC universe. Taking us up to news time, this is a great new song from Carly Pearce, teaming up with Riley Green. It's called If I Don't Leave, I'm Gonna Stay. NBC.

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1: It's 8:30, 12 degrees in LaRonge and Regina, 11 in Prince Albert and Saskatoon. I'm David Smith with NBC News.
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1: RCMP continues searching for a suspect following Monday's shooting in Pelican Narrows. The shooting took the life of a 28-year-old woman and injured another person. Police had arrested two people, but both of them have been let go without charges. RCMP have released a video of the suspected gunman and are asking anyone with information to call police. A provincial fire ban has been lifted after recent rain and cooler temperatures improved conditions. Officials say the change allows activities such as campfires and all-terrain vehicle use to resume. The improved weather has helped firefighters contain a blaze that threatened road access to Red Earth Cree Nation and Shoal Lake Cree Nation. That allowed about 1,200 evacuees to return home. And Prime Minister Mark Carney is expected to announce the federal government's strategy on artificial intelligence today.
6: Carney is slated to tour an artificial intelligence institute in Toronto and meet with researchers as he unfurls the blueprint. The strategy comes as governments, businesses, and civil society all navigate the rapid development of machine learning and tools that can process information almost instantly with varying degrees of accuracy. Artificial intelligence Minister Evan Solomon said this week his government's new strategy will look to build trust in AI, empower workers, and help build Canada. The federal government has said new privacy and online safety laws will be an important element of building that trust. Karen Rebo, The Canadian Press.
1: That's the latest from the NBC newsroom. Remember, our news is available online anytime at NBCRadio.com. Sports is next.
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8: Good morning, I'm Joel Withick with NBC Sports. The Stanley Cup Finals continue tonight with the Carolina Hurricanes hosting the Vegas Golden Knights for Game 2 of the series. The Hurricanes will hope to even the series with a win on home ice after the Golden Knights won the first game in the best of seven on Tuesday. Games 3 and 4 will then be played in Las Vegas. The Toronto Blue Jays have now lost 4 games in a row. 2 3-run homers powered the Atlanta Braves to a 7-3 victory over the Jays last night in the second game of the 3-game series. The finale of that series will be played tonight. Well, that's NBC Sports. Weather is next.
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13: 836 NBC weather for today. LaRonge, the north central, northeast, and northwest parts of the province. Sunny today, a high of 21. Clear overnight, down to 12. And tomorrow, sunny to start, then a mix of sun and cloud with a chance of showers and a high of 23. Stony Rapids in the far north, cloudy today, a chance of showers and a high of 23. Overnight, down to 11, and a mix of sun and cloud tomorrow with a high of 23. North Battleford, mix of sun and cloud, fog patches this morning, a high of 21. Partly cloudy with fog patches developing overnight, a low of 9. Tomorrow, fog patches in the morning, then a mix of sun and cloud, 60% chance of showers, risk of a thunderstorm, and a high of 23. Prince Albert, cloudy today with local smoke and highs around 19. Overnight, partly cloudy, down to 8, and a mix of sun and cloud tomorrow with a chance of showers and a high of 23. Saskatoon and Regina, mainly cloudy today, a high of 20. Partly cloudy overnight, down to 11, and a mix of sun and cloud tomorrow, a chance of showers and a high of 25. And for the Yorkton region today, mainly cloudy, a high of 19. Overnight, partly cloudy with fog patches developing, a low of 8. Fog patches tomorrow morning, and then a mix of sun and cloud, and a high of 23. 13 in Stony Rapids, 14 in Uranium City, 10 at Wollaston, fog and 12 at Buffalo Narrows. Visibility less than a kilometer. It's 12 in Meadow Lake in North Battleford, 10 in Flin Flon and Creighton, Saskatoon's 11, Regina 12, Yorkton 11, Waskasoo and Anglin Lake at 10. In LaRonge, partly cloudy, 12 degrees, and in Prince Albert, mostly cloudy, and it's currently 11 degrees.
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17: I'm here. Let the bells ring out and the banners fly. Feast your eyes on me. It's too good to be true, but I'm here. I'm here.
13: I'm here. You're here. We're here, along with Corey Kent and Co. Wetzel. Top 25 hit in Canada right now. Rocky Mountain Low.

Corey Kent, Cole Wetzel, Rocky Mountain Low, Saskatchewan's Indigenous Radio, MBC 841. Our Facebook page question of the day is all about something that seems so simple for other people, but for you, it's near impossible. For me, I can't do the whole whistle with my fingers thing. I'm pretty sure I've tried it ever since I was a kid, and I don't know if it's like my fingers are the wrong size or I'm just not coordinated enough, but I cannot make that whistle sound with my fingers. And I mean, I can whistle with, you know, just normally, like, right? But if you're trying to get somebody's attention across a parking lot or something, yeah, no, I'm out of that. I also, and I very much admit this, suck at wrapping presents. Just ask my family about it. Yeah. So we're asking you, what is something that seems so simple for other people that you're just not able to do? Leanne mentioned the whole whistle. She said, and this is kind of a I guess sort of a, what do you want to call it? Like a etiquette thing. She said, I whistled for help at the gas station on a really windy day. Thought it was better than yelling. And I was told, call for help. Don't whistle. I'm not a dog. Well, yeah, I suppose. But perhaps, I don't know. I'm sure if you yelled at them, Leanne, they'd probably be upset too. Leanne says, I use my tongue to make a whistle, never learned any other method. Marlene says, snapping my fingers, just can't get that loud snap some people have. Yeah, I hear you. And Gloria, I think this is okay. She says, I can't spit. I tried it. It just grosses me out. And I agree with Patrick, who said that's okay. Yeah, it's okay. Yeah, I don't think spitting is a skill. It's kind of gross, actually. I mean, yeah, you swallow a bug or something like that. I get that. But some people do it just, I don't know, out of habit or something. Anyway, that's our question of the day today. What is something that's pretty simple for other people, but you just have not been able to master it? On the NBC Radio Saskatchewan Facebook page. And while you're there, also don't forget to check out the Eagles concert for your chance to win tickets to see the tribute band coming into Prince Albert next week. Josh Ross's latest song is on your radio right now.

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1: Josh Ross and Scared of Getting Sober, Saskatchewan's Indigenous Radio, MBC 846. 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
1: Oh, pitter-patter. Let's see what's happening in your region. Regina, good morning. Coming up tomorrow, it's the Rising Nation Youth Warriors Barbecue and Bake Sale. Raising money for the Nation Youth Warriors and their upcoming summer trip. This is going to take place at 1101 Angus Street, the Creeland Mini Mart in Regina from, let me see here, what time is it? I missed the time here somewhere. So tomorrow, I'm guessing it's going to be around lunchtime. Bannock burgers, hot dogs, pasta salad, pop chips, and a choice of a baked good. Yeah, some good stuff available there. That is tomorrow in Regina. Coming up in LaRonge on Saturday, the Puyallup Wellness Center presents Blue Jean Jacket Day. This is a day of recognizing missing and murdered and exploited Indigenous men and boys. This event will take place starting at 10:30 when you meet at the Lac La Ronge Indian Band office, 11 a.m. a walk to the Urban Reserve, and then lunch served at noon. More info, call Jordan at 306-420-8909. And Christopher Lake, you're invited to come out and join them at the Community Safety Day at the Royal Canadian Legion Hall in Christopher Lake on Saturday from 11 till 2. Fire Department and Security Services will be on site. Driver instructor training. Folks from the River Valley Resilience Retreat will be there. There's going to be a face painting and barbecue and a whole lot of fun. That's in Christopher Lake on Saturday from 11 until 2. There you go. There's a couple of more things that are shaking for you in the MBC universe.
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Classic gold from Brad Bates and Emerson Drive, back to their Countrified album in 2006. That's a number one hit for them called Moments here on MBC. 8:53 as we roll along through the morning, making our way towards 9 o'clock, and then we get into your workday on the other side of 9 o'clock. Abel Charles pops in with your Cree news. We'll also take a look at some good news stories, and your dumb criminal file report is also on the way, too. Hey, how about some good gold right out of Prince Albert, Saskatchewan? This is one of his first early hits to radio. Mr. Josh Stump.

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1: It's 9 o'clock, 12 degrees in LaRonge and Regina, 11 in Prince Albert and Saskatoon. I'm David Smith with NBC News.
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0: Survivors of the former Isle of Cross boarding school gathered this week for a healing camp. The event comes just weeks after a court approved settlement agreements with Canada and Saskatchewan for survivors and their families. It also comes just days after the period to submit claims opened. Organizers say the camp focused on cultural activities, sharing stories, and supporting survivors as they process decades of trauma connected to the school. A former manager of a nonprofit housing organization in Lloydminster has been charged with fraud and theft. In January, RCMP began looking into reports of financial irregularities involving a former employee of the Lloydminster Housing Authority. Police say about $10,000 worth of fuel was obtained for personal use and $6,000 in flooring material was stolen. A 49-year-old man from Marsden has been charged. The federal government has announced a new alliance aimed at growing the skilled workforce for Canada's mining industry. The Mining and Minerals Alliance will be led by the Mining Industry Human Resources Council and supported by the Mining Association of Canada. It will bring together employers, labor groups, post-secondary institutions, and Indigenous partners. The main goal is to build talent pipelines that will be critical to growing the mining industry and supporting major projects. And in international news, a remarkable story of recovery. A Sherpa missing on Mount Everest for a week has been rescued.
1: A helicopter lands on the roof of a hospital in Kathmandu, Nepal. It's carrying a Sherpa guide who was found crawling to base camp on Mount Everest Thursday, a week after he went missing. 52-year-old Dawa Sherpa and his client were among the last climbers on the mountain. As the climbing season came to an end and the route was dismantled, the client had made it back to base camp. Dawa's wife and daughter, who had already begun several days of funeral rituals, rushed to the hospital. The daughter says, "When we first heard about it, we could not be sure about it, if that person was indeed our father. So to be certain, we asked for photos to be sent, and only then we were sure and were very happy." I'm Donna Water.
0: That's the latest from the NBC Newsroom. Remember, our news is available online anytime at NBCRadio.com. Weather is next.
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3: 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Thursday, June the 4th, here's your NBC weather forecast for LaRonge and the North Central region, the Northeast, Pelican Narrows, Sandy Bay, Cumberland House and Creighton, and the Northwest, Beauval, Buffalo Narrows, Isle of Crosse, and La Loche. Sunny today, highs around 21 degrees, overnight down to 12. Tomorrow, a mix of sunny cloud with a chance of showers and a high of 23. Stony Rapids, Uranium City, Fond du Lac, cloudy today, chance of showers, high of 23. Overnight down to 11, a mix of sunny cloud tomorrow and a high of 23. North Battleford, mix of sun and cloud today, highs of 21. Partly cloudy tonight with some fog patches and a low of 9. Fog patches tomorrow morning, then a mix of sun and cloud, a 60% chance of showers, risk of a thunderstorm, and a high of 23. Prince Albert, mostly cloudy today with local smoke and highs of 19. Partly cloudy overnight down to 8. And a mix of sun and cloud tomorrow with a chance of showers and a high of 23. Saskatoon and Regina, cloudy today, highs of 20, overnight down to 11. A mix of sun and cloud tomorrow, chance of showers, and a high of 25. And for the Yorkton region, cloudy today, a high of 19. Overnight, partly cloudy with fog patches, a low of 8. Fog patches in the morning, then a mix of sun and cloud, and a high of 23. Stony Rapids and Black Lake, 13. Uranium City and Fond du Lac, 14. Collins Bay, Wollaston Lake, 10. Fog in the Buffalo Narrows region in 12. It's also 12 at Meadow Lake, Green Lake, and North Battleford. Flin Flon Creighton at 10, Saskatoon 11, Regina is 12, Yorkton 11, Waskasu and Anglin Lake at 10. In La Ronge, partly cloudy at 12 degrees, and in Prince Albert, it's cloudy and 11 degrees.
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0: There goes Jordan Davis and Turn This Truck Around. Saskatchewan's Indigenous Radio, MBC, with Sky Eagle Dog. And before that, climbing up on the Indigenous Music Countdown this past weekend with a song called She's My Girl. Like that one. Kind of peppy and a little bouncy. Hopefully that gets your day bouncing along too. As we roll along through the morning, I got a note. Sask Power's got a planned outage. Should have started probably about 9 o'clock, running till about 2 today, affecting customers north of Missinippi, as well as including Grandmother's Bay and surrounding areas. So power's going to go out through those regions today till about 2 o'clock this afternoon. Make sure you keep the old fridge closed so that the stuff stays chilled inside. They say that fridges can last anywhere from 4 to 6 hours without power as long as you keep the doors closed. So, yeah, there you go. Try not to be opening it. And don't do like I do. Sit there, open it, stare at it, and go, what am I going to eat? What can I make with pickles and mustard? Anyway, that's the SAS Power outage. As always, you can find out more about outages by going to their website, saspower.com/outages.
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0: Here we go. It's time for some good news of the day. Your good news story is brought to you by Ben's Auto and House Glass on 15th Street East in Prince Albert. Voted best glass shop 10 years running. Well, a tense situation on a busy highway in BC turning into a heartwarming rescue thanks to one man's quick thinking and compassion. This drama unfolded near Prince George, BC, when a mother moose attempted to lead her newborn twin calves across Highway 97. Now, Mama made it across okay, but the two calves became trapped in the middle of the highway, unable to climb over the concrete barrier separating the lanes. Traffic, thankfully, began slowing as drivers noticed the stranded animals. The worried mother, standing nearby, trying to call her littles and keeping a watchful eye on them. One of the calves eventually managed to scramble over top of the barrier on its own. Second one, though, remained stuck on the other side. Enter the hero of the day, Dwayne Hogberg, who decided to step into the situation, carefully approaching the frightened newborn. He then lifted it over the concrete median and carried the tiny moose across to safety while Mama waited nearby. Thanks to his actions, the young moose safely reached his mom, being reunited, bringing a stressful situation to a happy ending, and earning him praise from viewers who called the rescue both brave and compassionate. I saw a picture of it. Even a baby moose, they're not that small. And this dude definitely had the muscles to make it happen. So good on you there, Mr. Hogberg. And that is a look at some good news stories of the day, brought to you by your friends at Ben's Auto and House Glass.
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7: Amisk.
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7: So the K can be silent, but in general it's...
8: 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Wah, wah, amisk.
7: Amisk.
8: Ooh. Amisk.
7: Yeah. Amisk. How would you say it in Dene, Willie?
9: Ta.
7: Ta.
9: Ta.
7: Yeah. Ta. Word for the day, beaver. Amisk.
9: Ta.
0: 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Tax-free savings with your status card. Everyone welcome. Stop in soon. 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
0: 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But first, it's time to see what's happening in the world and to check your news this morning to bring it to you in your language. 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
3: The raven, according to legend, landed on a beach and heard sounds coming from a giant clamshell. He found creatures cowering inside. Always the trickster, he cajoled them out into the world. Liberated, they became the first people of Haida Gwaii. That's a pretty good creation myth. The Haida have lived for thousands of years on the archipelago off the BC coast just south of Alaska. Formerly known as the Queen Charlotte Islands, it consists of two main islands along with 400 smaller ones, making up an overall landmass exceeding 10,000 square kilometers. On June 3, 2010, the Haida Gwaii Reconciliation Act formally renamed the archipelago the Haida Gwaii, which means Islands of the People in the Haida language. Indigenous people have lived there for 13,000 years. Members of the Haida Nation make up about half of the population. It has a mixed economy, largely made up of logging and commercial fishing. Government work and service industries make up about one-third of the jobs. Tourism is a growing sector, featuring recreational fishing, adventure trips, and tour guides who take visitors cycling and camping. Abundant wildlife adds to the experience, with a large subspecies of black bear, black-tailed deer, and the smallest subspecies of ermine, the Haida ermine. Cultural tourism has been enhanced with the establishment of the Haida Heritage Center. For MBC, I'm Eric Forbes in Regina.
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0: Roberto Zach McPhee from BC on NBC. Smoke, and before that, Melody MacArthur and Roses Never Fade. 9 to 5 workday with Ken. Hey, don't forget to check our Facebook page for a couple of things today. Of course, we've got the question of the day today, asking you about the simple thing that everybody else seems to be able to do that you're not able to do. I mentioned the fact that whistling with my fingers and wrapping presents are my two failures in life, if you want to call it, among others. Anyway, I want to know from you as well. Don't forget to check out the Eagles Take It to the Limit contest. It's our chance for you to win tickets to see the Eagles tribute band Take It to the Limit coming to Prince Albert Saturday, June the 13th at the E.A. Rawlinson Center for the Arts. We've got three pairs of tickets to give away. If you want to get into that, head up our Facebook page, MBC Radio Saskatchewan, and follow all the directions.
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0: Meanwhile, let's see what's happening for you today in the MBC universe in Prince Albert. PAGC Urban Services is hosting a ID Super Clinic today from 10 o'clock until 3, so not that far away. 1211 First Avenue West, downtown Prince Albert, the old Margot Fournier Center. 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Okay. Lac La Ronge Indian Band Cree Language Festival is also getting ready to kick off this morning, 10 o'clock at Sally Ross School in Hall Lake. Going to be lots of great stuff going on there. And some theaters, Theater in the Park show, The Color of Town, is in Prince Albert today at the Kinsman Park at 1:30. And again, at 7 p.m. It's absolutely free. It features live music and giant puppets. And it's about 45 minutes. Dress for the weather. It's a little bit coolish. Bring along a blanket or a chair and enjoy some great shows at 1:30 and 7 o'clock. Again, all free, presented by Some Theater. And that's a look at what's going on for you in the MBC universe. Let's see what else is shaking out.
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0: 937, your NBC weather forecast for LaRonge and the north central, northeast, and northwest parts of the province. Sunny today, highs around 21, clear tonight down to 12. And tomorrow, a mix of sunny cloud with a chance of showers and a high of 23. Stony Rapids, Uranium City, and Fond du Lac, cloudy today, chance of showers and a high of 23. Partly cloudy overnight down to 11, a mix of sunny cloud tomorrow and a high of 23. North Battleford, mix of sunny cloud with fog patches this morning, a high of 21. Overnight, partly cloudy, fog patches again, a low of 9. Tomorrow, fog patches in the morning, a mix of sunny cloud, 60% chance of showers, risk of a thunderstorm, and a high of 23. Prince Albert, cloudy with smoke today, highs of 19, partly cloudy overnight down to 8, and a mix of sunny cloud tomorrow with a chance of showers and a high of 23. Saskatoon and Regina, mainly cloudy today, a high of 20. Overnight, partly cloudy down to 11, and a mix of sunny cloud tomorrow with a chance of showers and a high of 25. And for the Yorkton region today, mainly cloudy, a high of 19, partly cloudy overnight with fog patches, a low of 8, fog in the morning, otherwise a mix of sunny cloud, and a high of 23. Stony Rapids at 14, Uranium City is 15, Wollaston at 10, Buffalo Narrows 15, 14 in Meadow Lake, 12 in North Battleford, Flin Flon and Creighton 11, Saskatoon's 12, Regina 13, it's 11 in Yorkton and Waskasoo. In LaRonge this morning, cloudy and 13 degrees, and in Prince Albert, it's currently cloudy and 12 degrees.
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0: Prairie States and high that I'm riding, Saskatchewan's MBC 946. Happy Hug Your Cat Day, or as I call it, Thursday. Yeah, it's one of those special events on that calendar of holidays and special days. Hug Your Cat Day. Well, if the cat will let you, obviously. Some cats don't like that snuggle factor, including my Bella. It's only on her terms. When she wants the snuggles, then she comes. If I want a snuggle, yeah, forget about it. Anyway, it's all the beauty of having that little fur baby in the house. Hug Your Cat Day today. Have a good one.
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0: Time for a look at the police files from around the world and dig up some of the strange stories to share with you. It's the Dumb Criminal File Report here on NBC, brought to you by your LaRonge A&W. 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Well, you know, you've heard of Snakes on a Plane, the movie. Well, somebody tried to pull that off, but not so much just snakes. A man was stopped at Cairo's airport just moments before he boarded a plane with carry-on bags. There was something suspicious about them, so they pulled him aside. Inside the carry-on bags, they found live snakes, as well as a few baby crocodiles and chameleons. Security officials became suspicious when the security scan gave some odd readings. Yeah, like maybe things moving around. A guy in the UK leading police on a wild chase, causing three police cars to crash. This all happened on the guy's wedding night. The police chased the groom for some 12 miles, at times going more than 80 miles an hour. He was eventually caught and spent his honeymoon in jail. And an Alberta man is in a pickle after police say he called 911 to report that drive-thru staff were refusing to give him a burger. RCMP say the man called shortly after 4 a.m. to say staff at a fast food restaurant in downtown Red Deer were demanding he leave, even though he did nothing wrong. Mounties say the man admitted to being drunk and said he was waiting for police to arrive, as he still wanted a burger. Officers spoke with staff who said they had explained to man their systems were down and they weren't able to serve him. His vehicle was seized and he received an immediate roadside action after allegedly refusing to provide a breath sample. Yeah, that is not what 911 is for, people. Get it through your thick skulls. There it is, the strange, weird, and wilds from all around the world. Your Dumb Criminal File Report for your LaRonge A&W.
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1: It's 10 o'clock, 13 degrees in LaRonge and Regina, 12 in Prince Albert and Saskatoon. I'm David Smith with NBC News.
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1: A 19-year-old man wanted in connection to a death in Montreal Lake is scheduled to appear in court today. RCMP say Trent Bird was arrested Wednesday in Prince Albert. He's facing one count of manslaughter with a firearm in the death of 24-year-old Stephen Beattie. Police were called to a home in Montreal Lake in June 1st about a injured person. Beattie was pronounced dead at the scene by emergency responders. Seeding progress in the province advanced significantly this week, reaching 80% complete. That's up from 52% last week. But it remains behind the five-year average of 91%. Pulse crops, including lentils and field peas, remain the most advanced in seeding progress. Crop damage this week was caused by wind and heat in many regions of the province. Prime Minister Mark Carney is announcing the federal government's strategy on artificial intelligence today. He's in Toronto touring an artificial intelligence institute and meeting with researchers. Artificial Intelligence Minister Evan Solomon has said the government's new strategy will look to build trust in AI and empower workers. Financial experts say children can develop better personal finance skills if they have access to a bank account at a younger age. Fred Masters is the president of Masters Money Management. He says kids may be more ready than some parents realize.
4: So I think it's quite important to realize that there's been some progress on the financial literacy education front in Canada in recent years, and that younger kids are clearly being exposed to personal finance now, really across the entire country, beginning as early as grade one.
1: Masters says opening an account for a child is less about the amount of money in the account and more about building savings habits earlier in life. That's the latest from the NBC Newsroom. Remember, our news is available online anytime at NBCRadio.com. Sports is next.
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9: Good morning, I'm Joel Withick with NBC Sports. The Carolina Hurricanes will look to even up the Stanley Cup final tonight. They host the Vegas Golden Knights for Game 2. Vegas now has home ice advantage from the Hurricanes after picking up a 5-4 win in Game 1 on Tuesday. The Montreal Alouettes will open the CFL season tonight with a visit to the Hamilton Tiger Cats. The Rough Riders, meanwhile, will open their season on June 13th when they host the BC Lions. The Toronto Blue Jays will play the finale of a three-game series against the Atlanta Braves tonight. Toronto lost 7-3 last night in the second game of the series. The Jays have now lost four games in a row, while the Braves have the best record in Major League Baseball with 42 wins. In the NBA playoffs last night, the New York Knicks winning streak lives on as they struck first in the NBA Finals. The Knicks erased a 14-point second-half deficit to beat the San Antonio Spurs 105-95 in Game 1 of the Finals. Well, that's NBC Sports. Weather is next.
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5: It's 10:07. Here's your NBC weather forecast for LaRonge in the north central region, the northeast, Pelican Narrows, Sandy Bay, Cumberland House, and Creighton, and the northwest, Beauval, Buffalo Narrows, Isle of Cross, and La Loche. Bit of a update in the forecast, now calling for a mix of sun and cloud today and a high of 21, partly cloudy overnight, a low of 12, and for tomorrow, looking at a 60% chance of showers, risk of a thunderstorm, and a high around 23. Stony Rapids, Uranium City, Fond du Lac, cloudy, chance of showers, a high of 23. Overnight down to 11, and a mix of sun and cloud for tomorrow with a high of 23. Battleford's mix of sun and cloud today, 21 for the high, some fog patches overnight down to 9. Fog patches in the morning, then a mix of sun and cloud with a chance of showers and risk of a thunderstorm, and a high of 23. Prince Albert, Shelbrook, Spiritwood, Duck Lake, Beardies, cloudy, local smoke today, a high of 19. Overnight down to 8, and a mix of sun and cloud tomorrow, chance of showers, and a high of 23. Saskatoon and Regina, cloudy today, a high of 20. Down to 11 overnight, and a mix of sun and cloud for tomorrow, chance of showers, and a high of 25. And for the Yorkton region, cloudy today, a high of 19. Overnight, some fog patches, a low of 8, and a mix of sun and cloud with fog patches tomorrow morning, and a high of 23. 14 in Stony Rapids and Black Lake, 15 in Uranium City and Fond du Lac, 10 at Collins Bay and Wollaston Lake, 15 at La Loche and Buffalo Narrows, 14 in Meadow Lake and Green Lake, North Battleford 12, Flin Flon Creighton 11, 12 in Saskatoon, Regina is 13, and it's 11 in Yorkton and Waskasoo. In La Ronge this morning, it's cloudy and 13 degrees, and in Prince Albert, it's cloudy and 12 degrees.
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21: 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Well, this morning we say happy birthday to Michelle Phillips. She was one part of that group, the Mamas and Papas. She is 82. Her daughter, Mackenzie, would later go on to be an actress and appear in the TV sitcom One Day at a Time alongside Valerie Bertinelli. Let me see here. Let's go and start with the 70s this morning. In 1974, this song and the album of the same name were certified gold in the U.S. for sales of over 100,000 copies. It is Paul McCartney and Wings, Band on the Run on the Classic Rock Coffee Break.

There goes Bruce Springsteen, the boss. 1984 on the album Born in the USA. That album actually came out on this day in 1984. It became the best-selling album of 1985 in the U.S. and also his most successful album. But here's some fun facts. 7 of the album's 12 songs were released as singles and entered the top 10. They were Born in the USA, Cover Me, I'm on Fire, I'm Going Down, that song, Glory Days, Dancing in the Dark, and My Hometown. Now, here's the interesting point. Entering the top 10 meant that over half of Springsteen's career top 10 hits came from one album. However, it didn't produce a single number one, as much as people thought those were number one hits. Dancing in the Dark was the best one, peaking at number 2. So not even Born in the USA hit number 1 for Bruce Springsteen. On your classic rock coffee break for you this morning, and in before that from 1974, McCartney and Wings' Band on the Run, as both the single and the album of the same name went gold on this day, meaning over 100,000 in sales, which was pretty big back then because that was all actual physical album sales, vinyl, you know, those big round black discs. There you go. That is your classic rock coffee break for you this morning, brought to you by our friends at Carlton Honda. As we roll along through this Thursday morning, hey, we're looking at the question of the day today, looking to see if anybody's popped in with some of the things that they say they can't do. We're asking, what is a simple thing that you're just not able to do? For example, me, I suck at wrapping presents, and I can't do that whistle with my fingers thing. I've tried. I used to be able to make a loon sound with my hands, but that's nowhere, anywhere close to that. We also heard Marlene said, snapping my fingers. I just can't get the loud snaps that some people have. That's one of our comments on our question of the day post on MBC Radio Saskatchewan on the Facebook page, which is also where you go to get in. If you are an Eagles fan and you want to see the tribute band take it to the limit, the tribute band Take It to the Limit, celebrating the music and the legacy of the Eagles, coming to Prince Albert, E.A. Rawlinson Center, next Saturday, June the 13th. We have a contest underway on our

0: part of it. We'll announce the winner Monday morning at 8:45, so please do that. On the way for you, the Schmaltz Auction Triple Play and Mr. David McIntyre. Straight ahead with your Denny News Update.
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2: Canadians celebrate National Indigenous History Month to honor the history, heritage, and diversity of Indigenous peoples in Canada. NSCRD is profiling various sport, culture, and recreation professionals and volunteers as part of Indigenous History Month.
3: My name is Marva McCollum. I'm from Isle of Cross, and I am a Treaty from English River First Nations. I think with the sport, culture, and recreation, it just keeps the youth active, healthy, and out of trouble. It gives them an opportunity to go to different communities and to learn how to socialize with others. There is like way more opportunities and way more different sports and recreation for the youth. For example, like there's like all different kinds of sports. There's now like futsal. I've been doing this job with the Northern Sport, Culture, and Recreation, and I love it.
2: Northern Sport, Culture, and Recreation professionals and volunteers on NBC are a part of National Indigenous History Month, an initiative of the Northern Sport, Culture, and Recreation District.
4: Darote salutene da honi no itsi sino habik yo ast ki the nasti dana RCMP a shun dana katanet khase think are dana helk ade ko sin hore cha ho khatsan queer non en nak edi bergayte kui best ollu in 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

0: the divide.
1: There goes Morgan Tony, Heal the Divide, wrapping up the Schmaltz Auction Triple Play for you. He hails from the East Coast of Canada. And before that, we heard some great local music, both hailing out of Prince Albert, Raven Reed with a Johnny Cash Night, and Patrick Moonbird picked it off with a song called Petrichor. 10:37, 23 before 11 o'clock in your 9 to 5 workday. And we're getting ready for some football action. Yes, CFL season finally gets underway tonight. Montreal is at Hamilton. Tomorrow night, Winnipeg plays at Calgary, and on Saturday, it's Edmonton and Ottawa, and you're saying, Ken, where's the Riders? Well, they start the season with a bye, which I think is weird. Like, why you would give teams the first week off? Just get them out there. They've been waiting and itching to play. Anyway, Riders don't play their first regular season game until next Saturday, June the 13th, and it's their home opener against the BC Lions. But there we go. At least some CFL action is on the way for you. And you got your choice of sports if you're a sportsing fan. Of course, Stanley Cup Final Game 2 tonight in North Carolina, with the Vegas Golden Knights holding a 1-0 lead on that. Games 3 and 4 will be in Vegas Saturday and Tuesday. And the NBA playoffs are underway. And, of course, there's Blue Jays action and a whole lot more. So you got your choice as we move into a full-on hardcore sports season.
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1: 10:40 NBC weather for today for LaRonge, the north central, northeast, and northwest parts of the province. Looking at a mix of sun and cloud through the day. A high of 21, partly cloudy overnight down to 12. And a mix of sun and cloud with a chance of showers tomorrow, risk of a thunderstorm, a high of 23. Stony Rapids in the far north, cloudy today, chance of showers, highs of 23. Overnight down to 11, and a mix of sun and cloud for tomorrow with a high of 23. Battleford's mix of sun and cloud today, high of 21. Overnight, some fog patches, a low of 9. Tomorrow, fog in the morning, otherwise a mix of sun and cloud. 60% chance of showers, risk of a thunderstorm, and a high of 23. Prince Albert, cloudy today. Supposed to see some local smoke, a high of 19. Overnight, down to 8, and a mix of sun and cloud tomorrow with a chance of showers and a high of 23. Saskatoon and Regina, mainly cloudy today, highs of 20. Down to 11 overnight, mix of sun and cloud tomorrow, chance of showers, and a high of 25. And for Yorkton, cloudy today, a high of 19. Some fog patches overnight, down to 8. Fog patches in the morning, then a mix of sun and cloud, and a high of 23. Currently, 16 in Stony Rapids, Black Lake, Uranium City, and Fond du Lac. 12 at Collins Bay and Wollaston Lake. 16 at La Loche, Buffalo Narrows, Meadow Lake, and Green Lake. 13 in North Battleford, Flin Flon, and Creighton. 12. 13 in Saskatoon and Yorkton, 14 in Regina, 11 in Waskasoo. In LaRonche, cloudy and 14 degrees, and in Prince Albert, cloudy and 12 degrees.
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0: All Post Malone and Luke Combs. And a guy for that, Saskatchewan's Indigenous Radio Network, MBC. 1044, and imagine using that song to put your kid to sleep at night. Well, if you are a fan of Post Malone, you will soon be able to put your babies to sleep with lullaby versions of his biggest hits. The children's music brand Rockabye Baby announced lullaby renditions of Post Malone, which is a 12-track album arriving tomorrow. The album performs or transforms Post Malone favorites like Sunflower, Circles, I Had Some Help, into gentle, baby-friendly instrumental lullabies. And also a guy for that is on there as well. That would be interesting. Be interesting to see how it turns out. And yeah, if you're a fan of Post Malone, I guess that's another way of showing how much you're into him. Hey, I'm a fan of our next performer, and he's got some cool stuff happening with an anniversary in his music career. We'll talk about that with Scotty McCreary up next.
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Scotty McCreary, along with Hootie and the Blowfish and Bottle Rockets on NBC. Scotty McCreary, he won the 10th season of American Idol in May of 2011 and wasted little time making his way to the Grand Ole Opry stage. He made his debut there on June the 10th, 2011. Well, almost 15 years to the day, the Bottle Rockets hitmaker is headed back to the Opry on June the 11th. He'll be performing a special extended set to celebrate 15 years since his Opry debut. And later on this summer, he's got a 13-track album on the way titled 15, which is set for release on July 17th. Well, there you go, friends. I do hope you have a good day, and hopefully the morning was okay for you. Hopefully we did a little bit to brighten it up. On the way for you, your news and weather at 11 o'clock. Miss Anipia Chimlin with Abel Charles after that, of course. Chris Knight rolls in, pick and play show for you, 1 o'clock. And, of course, coming up tonight, Samantha's in with Sask at Night here on NBC. On the way, the new one from Lancelot Knight called Big Fish, your homegrown hit, after a classic track from Miss Katie Lang. Back to 2005. It's Hallelujah on NBC. Have a good one, friends.

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1: It's 11 o'clock, 14 degrees in LaRonge and Regina, 13 in Prince Albert and Saskatoon. I'm David Smith with NBC News.
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1: The province's Water Security Agency has announced an increase in outflows from the Gardiner Dam. The WSA will be operating the spillway to release water from Lake Diefenbaker. The operation is in response to recent precipitation in Alberta and the increase in flows coming into the lake. The South Saskatchewan River downstream of the dam to the city of Saskatoon will rise and see an increase in velocity. The WSA is advising the public to take extra caution and assess any activities in and around the water. Survivors of the former Isle of Cross boarding school gathered this week for a healing camp. The event comes just weeks after a court approved settlement agreements with Canada and Saskatchewan for survivors and their families. It also comes just days after the period to submit claims opened. Organizers say the camp focused on cultural activities, sharing stories, and supporting survivors as they process decades of trauma connected to the school. The third annual Métis Day celebration in Yorkton brought together students, families, and community members. It was a day of cultural learning and hands-on activities. The event was organized in part through the Mitchiff Early Learning Program. The celebration has grown with support by volunteers from the Métis Local, the Yorkton Tribal Council, and the Yorkton Indigenous Friendship Centre. Conservative MPs are getting ready to campaign this summer for Albertans to vote to stay in Canada. A referendum in October will ask people if they want to start a legal process to hold a binding referendum on separation. Edmonton Northwest MP Billy Morin says he's working with leaders to encourage First Nations people to get out and vote.
4: I think this is moving beyond reconciliation now and going back to what treaty ultimately meant, which was working together. Albertans are not going anywhere. First Nations people are not going anywhere, regardless of what happens in this referendum, and we have to get down to the table together.
1: Before getting into federal politics, Morin was the chief of Enoch Cree Nation in Alberta. That's the latest from the NBC Newsroom. Remember, our news is available online anytime at NBCRadio.com. Weather is next.
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1: Taking a look now at your Environment Canada weather forecast, beginning with the north central region, including LaRonge. Northeast, Pelican Narrow, Sandy Bay, Cumberland House, and Creighton. Northwest, Beauval, Buffalo Narrows, Isle of Cross, and LaLoche. A mix of sun and cloud this afternoon with a high of 21. Tonight, a low of 12. Tomorrow, a few cloudy periods, chance of showers, and a high of 23. Athabasca region, including Stony Rapids, Black Lake, Uranium City, and Fond du Lac. Mainly cloudy, chance of showers, high 23. Tonight, a low of 11. Friday, a few clouds and a high of 20. Prince Albert, mainly cloudy, local smoke and a high of 19. Tonight, a low of 8. Tomorrow, a mix of sun and cloud and a high of 23. Saskatoon and Regina, mainly cloudy, highs 20. Tonight, a low of 11. Friday, a few cloudy periods, chance of showers, highs 25. And checking our temperatures from around the province. Stony Rapids, Black Lake, Uranium City, and Fond du Lac are 16. Wollaston and Collins Bay, 13. Buffalo and Arrows, Meadow Lake, and the Battleford, 17. Creighton, Flin Flon, and the Paw, 13. Saskatoon and Yorkton are 14 degrees. Regina's 15. Prince Albert, 12. And for LaRonge, Stanley Mission, and Grandmother's Bay, mostly cloudy and 14 degrees.
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8: 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He wait music, he said he got that call. You want to match more, you want to go comical, got be Totamas call you, Guido.

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2: 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The past two years he canoen, he was stimming again, siu tamuaya, musuyas, absmusuyas, easy pack, exceeser. 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The you got to act a mean struck the meet the one when the name hit to nano when he gets ten man ni wagi mitcha. 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He would tell my guy we pita go teach a good teacher nanto di tiga we get a gange cascicio pepuna swagan your black hawk. 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celebrations. Saturday, July 14th, the guy we pick it up, it's a Blackhawk. Magani gun, half season over. They were talking, we speak a happy hour. They were not going to get to see you. He got to go to Mamaniska, who may go to my. We take we talk a piece of work. 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
1: Yeah, ayako ma ya. Ya gita bahta ma no muta kind of the program or the agenda. Tan siga wi takamiga tan spi. And I know even on the first evening, pagakam there's like a tribute show. To that's michi chi siko tiwa ma ya ki yo chok pikit siga ya kun nega mua wo gito chigi yok. So there's a local talent, mi ni koti enema ya titik inema. I think that's the first evening ya ki wiga gito chiga no. Alan Moran, I goes to the Moran Brothers, Bull Rush, Mam Assis, David Desjardins, DC Corgill, Joe Corgill, Nab Gardner, Native and Nightfall. Native and Nightfall, Governor of the Gardner Brothers. So that's local talent. Cook Tanema Yuchi, Chogo, Negamok, Yagunikitoga Fumina, Yagan Totavanok.
2: 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They're retired. I think me now, yes, I see you, and I got to go on it. My guy, we should be much going to speak with that switching on with that. That I moved the money will be cigar and my twist the guy. He won my sassy, my money's coming. He picks what I want now, Mike Bouvier, Ganigani, Stack House, that he won him, I won him. The guy,
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0: activities, Dene culture, because you are surrounded by Dene communities in the northwest side. So me chit me nego ta to tiog in the surrounding communities. Pugiti to isus ko to tiog at sitnog. Magamina, I think you have some sports and recreation traditional games. So ta skoche mita ano ta ipagamaho tuig in that slow pitch tournament. There's a we skat ta hotog. There's canoe races. There's a beach volleyball. So was got the gawis kat ta hiwi. There's rubberball tournament now. 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I used to play marbles. But this particular marble tournament is for 55 plus.
1: yeah, that rubberball tournament. Why, Nano, T, are you sky? Oh, yeah, where's the gimme to one? I need what? Tonan, my. Which is not at the meta with what you pick your team, you don't see where you speak. Put that much not to go in for us, the only way you're out.
0: Mm-hmm.
1: He's been sitting there in the infield. He got one bounce, he's been if it's in the outfield, you have to wait for one bounce. He's been sitting now, you're going to watch win to one, the plot and see how to not. He's been going to sit now in one bounce. They want the player is out.
0: Yeah, Robert, going to la plat get don't you see the okay. So I have me kita bahta mano ma ya so squash pa ya kakilo ya kita moment nan to ita taga gui na hiska go to these activities ta squash ki tie go sta you know there's appropriate activities with that there some of them are quite elderly maybe mobility issues man but there's stuff for them as well like I mean na ya there's a children's carnival, a kids' carnival. There's games, treats, prizes, and much more for children as well.
1: So, what's more so? I got down. Was kayak, he was tire, kisayak, he was tire, kakyo, you get to me toy when he's stuck when he was sperma. Kisayak, bring go to me toy, you get to nuts, where you nigger, he was to take it to Sigan when I was ten to Taho. That's to be so, he was the one kakyo, you get some well, you got down so square.
0: There's square dancing competition. We have Skype in Tochigom at the main stage. To cheer on their favorite square dancing group, I guess. There's a poker rally at Tihamano. There's Voyager registration. Maybe some outdoor, maybe trapper events.
1: What do you mean? That rubber ball tournament and then the slopest tournament he was
0: But I will be there. But I think I lacrosse we know masagitog. You do have some actors. As a matter of fact, baga kemigis no hamagan no iga yak in high school. I acting o my tansi yako managagis deka take up sasik theater. But there is going to be theatrical performance me negoti like a detaya with the gani so yak actors negotio. So there's Alphonse got Arnestine. So they come from that, acting. So that there's going to be theatrical performances. Mina, you come in a stop going to shop, but I know there's a $50,000 bingo. There's talent show. There's a fish derby. There's a Mitchiff language conference banquet.
1: I'm all excited. She's the main coordinator of the 250th anniversary celebrations. Matawitsa, how are you? They're advertising for two young people that was kissing. That we saw who is going to spin him, huh? They were advertising for somebody to clean up all the grounds.
0: Our own people, our Métis and First Nations, it might have been a meeting place. If mega piece, if mega tawitsik. So what when you talked about the takutawano, takutsegi, maybe that was probably they did a lot of that. The government gagi takuti hotau ya gagi moti hotapu ego tapu itu mega piece.
1: There was a Hudson Bay Company, me nota. You tata, we need Nigano tire. Kagipetawagi, Chagipi, Tayote, Nanagipinata, Sigan, Sigosu Tagipi, Wing, it's a stump. Gitatu Epoga, Amy Gamau, in the 1800s, Utagipita Utio, Trinan to the mid 1800s, Utagipia, a missionary, Utagia, Ogiwa. The Grey Nuns, it has to a residential school, Minagagi, the Woku to back in 1846. 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
1: 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Sarah Riel. Louis Riel, the famous Louis Riel. She was a grainan.
0: Louis' sister? I thought there, you know, Louis Riel had a connection to Isle of Cross, one of the oldest communities in Canada. There's breakfast, lunch, and supper daily.
1: Bye-bye.
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1: Good afternoon. It's 14 degrees in LaRonge and Saskatoon, 12 in Prince Albert, and 15 in Regina. I'm David Smith, and this is NBC's The North at Noon. In today's news, a provincial fire ban has been lifted after recent rain and cooler temperatures. The search continues for a suspect in Monday's shooting in Pelican Narrows. A suspect has been arrested following a death in Montreal Lake, and spring seeding operations continue to advance across the province. I'll have the details on these and other stories just ahead during the noon news. Joel Willick is here now to preview the sports and what's coming up today.
2: Well, coming up in today's sports, it's game two of the Stanley Cup Finals tonight between the Carolina Hurricanes and Las Vegas Golden Knights. The Toronto Blue Jays will look to avoid a series sweep against the Atlanta Braves this evening. And another edition of a CFL season kicks off tonight in Hamilton between the Alouettes and the Tiger Cats. All this and more coming up in today's sports.
1: Also coming up later on this hour, provincial weather details, today's edition of North Notes, and the wildfire report. That's all on the way, but first, the noon news.
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1: A provincial fire ban has been lifted after recent rain and cooler temperatures improved conditions. Officials say the change allows activities such as campfires and all-terrain vehicle use to resume. The improved weather has also helped firefighters contain a blaze that had threatened road access to Red Earth Cree Nation and Shoal Lake Cree Nation. That allowed 1,200 evacuees to return home. The Peter Ballantyne Cree Nation leaders say fears and trauma continue to affect Pelican Narrows following recent homicides and violent incidents in the community. Vice Chief Justin Halcrow says schools, administrative offices, and some health services have been scaled back this week as leaders focus on community safety and healing. He says leadership is working to bring additional resources into the community while supporting families, frontline workers, and children affected by the violence.
5: But then again, the children were still traumatized in the schools. I know the teachers are very traumatized and very worried because we all do have kids out there. We do have other family members out there. Everyone is just very, very traumatized on Monday.
1: Meanwhile, leaders from the northern community continue to call on all levels of government to provide support. RCMP also announced on Wednesday that the suspect in Monday's shooting is still at large. A 19-year-old man wanted in connection to a death in Montreal Lake is scheduled to appear in court today. RCMP say Trent Bird was arrested Wednesday in Prince Albert. He's facing one count of manslaughter with a firearm in the death of 24-year-old Stephen Beatty. Police were called to a home in Montreal Lake on June 1st about an injured person. Beatty was pronounced dead at the scene by emergency responders. Seeding progress across the province advanced significantly this past week, reaching 80% complete. That's up from 52% last week. But it still remains behind the five-year average of 91%. Pulse crops, including lentils and field peas, remain the most advanced in seeding progress. Crop damage this week was caused by wind and heat in many regions of the province. Conservative MP Billy Morin says he'll be spending his summer talking to Indigenous leaders about encouraging people to vote in an upcoming Alberta referendum. The vote on October 19th asks people if they want to remain part of Canada. Morin says he understands why First Nations are reluctant to take part in elections, but this vote matters.
6: We can't sit this one out, and that's my message to chiefs. I get the principle of why they would argue that, but this one in Alberta in particular matters because, again, Section 35 matters, treaties matter, and that's what's helping keep this country together.
1: Before getting into federal politics, Morin was chief of Enoch Cree Nation in Alberta. Environmental groups are calling on the government to reverse changes to its environmental policy. Ottawa has suggested exempting certain projects from laws meant to protect species at risk. EcoJustice Executive Director Kimberly Sheeran says environmental laws are meant to protect wildlife, particularly at-risk species.
7: And most alarmingly, they are proposing to put the extinction of endangered species, like the southern resident killer whale, on the table for political convenience. There is no coming back from extinction. Once a species is gone, it is gone forever.
1: Ottawa released two discussion papers last month, which proposed approving some projects before they're reviewed. The federal government is directing the CRTC to back down on its recent decision to increase streamers' financial contributions to Canadian content. Ottawa will instead provide $600 million to the sector. Culture Minister Mark Miller says the U.S. has identified the Online Streaming Act as a trade irritant, but that wasn't the only reason for the change.
8: It's no secret to anyone that's been paying any attention to this that the USTR has identified these issues as a trade issue. It would be disingenuous to suggest that this is the single issue. The reality is we're impatient to make sure that the sector stays vital and stays supported, and that's why we're making that investment of $600 million into the industry.
1: Under the Broadcasting Act, Cabinet does not have the authority to overturn a specific decision on streamers' contributions. And experts say children can develop better personal finance skills if they have access to a bank account at a younger age. Fred Masters is the president of Masters Money Management. He says kids may be more ready than some parents realize.
9: So I think it's quite important to realize that there's been some progress on the financial literacy education front in Canada in recent years, and that younger kids are clearly being exposed to personal finance now, really across the entire country, beginning as early as grade one.
1: Masters says opening an account for a child is less about the amount of money in the account and more about building saving habits earlier in life. That's the latest from the NBC Newsroom. Remember, our news is available online anytime at NBCRadio.com. Weather is next.
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1: Taking a look now at your Environment Canada weather forecast, beginning with the north central region, including LaRonge. Northeast, Pelican Narrow, Sandy Bay, Cumberland House, and Creighton. Northwest, Beauval, Buffalo Narrows, Isle of Crosse, and La Loche. A mix of sun and cloud today with a high of 21. Tonight, a low of 12. Tomorrow, chance of showers and a high of 23. Athabasca region, including Stony Rapids, Black Lake, Uranium City, and Fond du Lac. Cloudy, chance of showers, high of 23. Tonight, a low of 11. Friday, a few cloudy periods and a high of 21. Prince Albert area, mainly cloudy, high of 19. Tonight, a low of 8. Friday, chance of showers and a high of 23. Saskatoon and Regina, mainly cloudy, high of 20. Tonight, a low of 11. Friday, a mix of sun and cloud, chance of showers, and a high of 22. And checking our temperatures from around the province. Stony Rapids and Black Lake are 18. Uranium City, Fond du Lac, and Wollaston, 14. Buffalo Narrows and Meadow Lake, 18 degrees. The Battlefords, 15. Creighton, Flin Flon, and The Paw, 14. Saskatoon and Yorkton are at 14 degrees. Regina, 15. Prince Albert, 13. And for LaRonge, Stanley Mission, and Grandmother's Bay, partly cloudy and 15 degrees.
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2: Good afternoon. I'm Joel Withick with NBC Sports. The Carolina Hurricanes will look to even up the Stanley Cup final tonight as they host the Vegas Golden Knights for Game 2. Vegas has home ice advantage from the Hurricanes with a 5-4 win in Game 1 on Tuesday. After tonight's game, the best of seven series will then shift to Las Vegas for Games 3 and 4. In case you missed it, John Cooper of the Tampa Bay Lightning won the Jack Adams Award as the NHL's Coach of the Year. Cooper finished ahead of Buffalo's Lindy Ruff and Pittsburgh's Dan Muse. It's the first Jack Adams Award for Cooper, the longest tenured coach in the league at 13 years. The Montreal Alouettes are set to open the CFL season with a visit to Hamilton to take on the Tiger Cats tonight. Montreal fell in the Grey Cup title to Saskatchewan last November. It was the second title game appearance for the Alouettes in three seasons after they won in 2023. Hamilton, meanwhile, fell to Montreal in the East Division final last year. The Saskatchewan Roughriders will open their season on June 13th when they host the BC Lions. In baseball, the Toronto Blue Jays are set to play the finale of their three-game series in Atlanta tonight. Toronto lost 7-3 last night. Two three-run homers powered the Braves to victory. Atlanta has the best record in Major League Baseball with 42 wins, while the Jays have lost four in a row. Elsewhere in the majors yesterday, the Detroit Tigers beat the Tampa Bay Rays 7-2. Boston trounced Baltimore 8-1. And the New York Yankees fell to the Cleveland Guardians 5-4. In the NBA playoffs, the New York Knicks' winning streak lives on as they struck first in the NBA Finals last night. The Knicks erased a 14-point second-half deficit to beat the San Antonio Spurs 105-95 in Game 1 of the Finals. New York has now won 12 consecutive playoff games. They are the seventh team to have such a streak in NBA history. The first ever professional basketball game played in Canada's territories is scheduled for next month. The Saskatoon Mamba and Calgary Surge of the Canadian Elite Basketball League are scheduled to play in the Yukon on July 3rd. It will take place at the roughly 1,500-seat Tacony Arena in Whitehorse. The game is part of a four-day event that will include a three-on-three basketball tournament, coaches clinic, youth camp, and more. NFL star Russell Wilson is hanging up his cleats and heading to the broadcast booth at CBS.
22: 10-time Pro Bowl quarterback Russell Wilson announced his retirement from the NFL in a video on X.
23: I thank you, football. I thank you, I thank you, I thank you. I am forever grateful.
22: He thanked his wife, Sierra, his teammates, friends, family, and former Seahawks coach Pete Carroll.
23: Thanks for taking a chance on a young 5'11 black kid from Richmond, Virginia that was told he was too small to ever make it in the NFL.
22: Wilson was drafted by the Seahawks in 2012 and spent 10 years in Seattle, leading them to their first Super Bowl championship. He was traded to Denver, then Pittsburgh, and last year the New York Giants. Wilson confirmed he'll be working with CBS Sports and the NFL Today, the network's pregame show. I'm Jennifer King.
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28: 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I hope that we all challenge, you know, our judgment.
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30: 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And I need the community to start looking at it that way.
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29: This is a caring community and we need to take action.
1: It's 12:22 on the North at noon. Artificial intelligence was one of the key topics at the Saskatchewan First Nations Energy and Natural Resources Forum in Saskatoon. Organizers' discussions examined how Indigenous communities can protect cultural teachings and data sovereignty in the growing AI space. Saskatchewan First Nation Resource Center of Excellence CEO Sheldon Watney and board member Delbert Wapas spoke with NBC about the forum.
2: I just want to transition a little bit back to what Sheldon mentioned about some of the sessions on artificial intelligence. I just wanted to ask why the Saskatchewan First Nations Natural Resource Center of Excellence felt this was an important topic here in 2026.
31: Yeah, I think it's extremely important because as First Nations people, we're consistently trying to figure out on what role do we play when it comes to technology, data sovereignty, and now with artificial intelligence associated with data sovereignty. And, you know, it's been in the headlines many times over the past handful of years around Pretendianism and misappropriation of First Nations.

0: their tribal institutions to be able to ensure that they play a leading role in protecting their cultural teachings, protecting their sacred way of life as well. And because when we're involved in utilizing AI now and into tomorrow, that AI, the computing, the algorithms, you know, it's working every second of every day in computing, in creating outputs, in creating algorithms. And our cultural teachings, our identity, and anything that we share into that AI infrastructure isn't necessarily managed the way that we need to see it managed. And so we've invited, again, Lisa Kohonui and Graham Smith to come over here from New Zealand to be able to share some of their perspective and some of the work that they're doing as Maori people to protect their cultural teachings and their sacred way of life there as well. And so we want to expose our young people, expose those delegates that are interested here in the main forum with the adults as well to those concepts. And hopefully that, again, they can start to think critically on how we want to utilize AI and how it can work to our benefit in protecting some of our cultural teachings that we may find online now and in the future.
1: I think further to that is that when we look at the education system, the Western education system right now, it basically doesn't teach the social skills that are required on how we're supposed to look after each other. It talks about competition, how to be competitive, how to be better than, how to be, you know, which is totally contrary to ourselves as Native people, right? So when we look at artificial intelligence, you know, and how that plays, it further solidifies the approach that the Western education systems are promoting in terms of, you know, the elite and the best and so on and so forth, rather than going back to understanding, you know, the data sovereignty, understanding who we are and how do we understand it to make it work within our Indigenous education systems so we can further promote who we are as Indigenous peoples rather than getting ourselves involved based on their worldview rather than understanding it and bringing it and using it as an advantage to enhance our worldview into whatever that may be.
2: We've been hearing from Sheldon Watney and Derek Delbert Wapas with the Saskatchewan First Nation Resource Center of Excellence, and they spoke about discussions which took place at a recent resource forum in Saskatoon.
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2: It's 12:30, 14 degrees in LaRonge and Saskatoon, 12 in Prince Albert, and 15 in Regina. I'm David Smith with MBC News. 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
6: And gals.
2: The province's Water Security Agency is advising about an increase in outflows from the Gardiner Dam. Starting Sunday, the WSA will be operating the spillway to release water from Lake Diefenbaker. The operation is in response to recent precipitation in Alberta and increases in flows coming into the lake. The South Saskatchewan River downstream of the dam to Saskatoon will see a rising and faster water and higher water levels. Survivors of the former Isle of Cross boarding school gathered this week for a healing camp. The event comes just weeks after a court-approved settlement agreements with Canada and Saskatchewan for survivors and their families. It also comes just days after the period to submit claims opened. Organizers say the camp focused on cultural activities, sharing stories, and supporting survivors. The third annual Métis Day celebration in Yorkton brought together students, families, and community members. It was a day of cultural learning and hands-on activities. The event is organized in part through the MITCHF Early Learning Program. The celebration has grown with support from volunteers from the Métis Local, the Yorkton Tribal Council, and the Yorkton Indigenous Friendship Center. Conservative MPs are getting ready to campaign this summer for Albertans to vote to stay in Canada. A referendum in October will ask people if they want to start a legal process to hold a binding referendum on separation. Edmonton Northwest MP Billy Morin says he's working with leaders to encourage First Nations people to get out and vote.
7: I think this is moving beyond reconciliation now and going back to what treaty ultimately meant, which was working together. Albertans are not going anywhere. First Nations people are not going anywhere, regardless of what happens in this referendum, and we have to get down to the table together.
2: Before getting into federal politics, Morin was the chief of Enoch Cree Nation in Alberta. And a new national artificial intelligence strategy has been announced. It says Canada has a major AI gap to look and looks at tackling concerns about surveillance, pricing, and chatbot safety. Prime Minister Mark Carney says Ottawa plans to increase the use of AI through free training.
8: We will ensure that every post-secondary student has access to trusted AI agents, whether they're in art schools or computer science labs, whether they're training to be electricians or carpenters, in order that our next generation has world-class, reliable tools on which to build and learn.
2: Carney also says the strategy will introduce a new program focused on improving health care. That's the latest from the NBC Newsroom. Remember, our news is available online anytime at NBCRadio.com. Weather is next.
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2: Taking a look now at your Environment Canada weather forecast, beginning with the north central region, including LaRonge. Northeast, Pelican Narrow, Sandy Bay, Cumberland House, and Creighton. Northwest, Beauval, Buffalo Narrows, Isle of Crosse, and La Loche. A mix of sun and cloud this afternoon with a high of 21. Tonight, a low of 12. Tomorrow, chance of showers and a high of 23. Athabasca region, including Stony Rapids, Black Lake, Uranium City, and Fond du Lac, mainly cloudy, chance of showers, and a high of 23. Tonight, a low of 11. Friday, a mix of sun and cloud, and a high of 20. Prince Albert, mainly cloudy, high of 19. Tonight, a low of 8. Tomorrow, chance of showers, and a high of 23. Saskatoon and Regina, mainly cloudy, high of 20. Tonight, a low of 11. Tomorrow, cloudy periods, chance of showers, and a high of 25. And checking our temperatures from around the province. Stony Rapids and Black Lake are 18. Uranium City, Fond du Lac, and Wollaston, 14. Buffalo Narrows and Meadow Lake, 18 degrees. The Battlefords, 15. Creighton, Flin Flon, and The Paw, 14. Saskatoon is 14 this hour. Regina and Yorkton, 15 degrees. Prince Albert, 13. And for LaRonge, Stanley Mission, and Grandmother's Bay, partly cloudy and 15 degrees.
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14: Good afternoon, I'm Joel Withick with NBC Sports. The Stanley Cup Finals continue tonight with the Carolina Hurricanes hosting the Las Vegas Golden Knights. The Hurricanes will hope to even the series with a win on home ice. The Golden Knights won the first game in the best of seven series on Tuesday. Games 3 and 4 will then be played in Las Vegas. The CFL season kicks off tonight in Hamilton with a rematch of last year's East Division Final. Montreal quarterback Davis Alexander brings an 11-0 regular season record as a starter into the opener after leading the Alouettes past the Tiger Cats in the playoffs. Hamilton will counter with veteran starter Bo Levi Mitchell, the CFL's passing leader last season. The New York Knicks drew first blood in the NBA Finals with a 105-95 win over the San Antonio Spurs in Game 1 last night. Jalen Brunson scored 30 points, including 13 in the final 7.5 minutes. The Knicks have won 12 straight playoff games and can take a 2-0 series lead in Game 2 on Friday. In baseball, the Toronto Blue Jays wrap up a 3-game series in Atlanta tonight after dropping the first two games to the Major League leading Braves. Atlanta sends ace Chris Sale to the mound carrying an 8-3 record and a 2.01 earned run average. The Blue Jays did not announce a starter following last night's 7-3 loss. In other news out of the MLB, the commissioner is concerned a cap proposal could lead to a repeat of the infamous 94-95 strike.
15: Baseball Commissioner Rob Manfred worries the owner's salary cap proposal could lead to a work stoppage like the one that canceled the 1994 World Series. Owners last week made their first cap proposal since then, citing the failure of the luxury tax system. Manfred said the current system isn't working and emphasized the need for a framework to address competitive balance. Players have vowed to fight the cap. The current collective bargaining agreement expires December 1st. And management is expected to impose a lockout. I'm Geffen Coolball.
14: Well, that's NBC Sports. The Indigenous Phrase of the Day is next.
16: Keeping culture alive, the Indigenous Phrase of the Day on NBC.
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1: 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The storied and melodic history of country music in Indigenous communities. 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
2: It's 12:45 on the North at noon. RCMP recently held a media availability regarding the deadly shooting and dangerous persons alert for Pelican Narrows. And one of the people who spoke to provide information was Chief Superintendent Murray Chamberlain.
5: Good morning. I want to start by saying our thoughts are with those affected by yesterday's shooting. The entire community of Pelican Narrows is grieving following several recent tragedies. What Pelican Narrows and many communities across Saskatchewan are experiencing in terms of increased violence cannot be fixed overnight. Everyone deserves to feel safe in their community. The RCMP is one part of the ongoing conversations with local leadership to find solutions to concerns around violence, addictions, and other social issues. Addressing these challenges requires collaboration with local leadership, community partners, and other agencies to find long-term solutions. Change won't happen overnight. I would like to share some context on what our officers in the community have been experiencing. In Pelican Narrows detachment area, violent crime has increased by 49% over the last 10 years. This is extremely concerning, especially considering the small local population. But the numbers don't tell the full story. We have been actively meeting and working with the community to identify long-term solutions. Many of these initiatives are shared with community, and we are committed to supporting them and working together to initiate positive change. There are important public safety works happening at the local level every day. This begins with the Pelican Narrows Detachment and RCMP officers who are actively responding to calls for service, like the report of an active shooter they responded to yesterday. We also recognize the work of local community safety officers and other members of the community. To the community of Pelican Narrows, you are our eyes and ears. Thank you for continuing to report crime and tips and partnering with us to effect positive change. We also acknowledge that the RCMP does have vacancies, as do police services from across this province and across the country. To address this, we've deployed relief officers to support detachments experiencing shortages. One example of this is Pelican Narrows. From January 2024 to present, RCMP officers from various detachments and communities have deployed to assist in Pelican Narrows and have covered 888 relief shifts in the community. We also have our specialized teams, officers from traffic services to crime reduction and warrant apprehension, conducting enforcement, doing patrols, and contributing to an increased police presence in the community. At the same time, we continue to examine ways to modernize policing. By fall, we will be implementing a new pilot rotational model in northeastern Saskatchewan. This model will see RCMP officers deployed on a rotation out of Saskatoon. They will be centralized out of Pelican Narrows and will maintain policing operations in Deschambault Lake, Sandy Bay, and Creighton. The officers will be based in each community to ensure consistent frontline presence, responsiveness, and strong local engagement. These are just some of the actions and discussions underway. Community safety is a shared responsibility. We remain committed to working with all levels of government, our partners, and those we serve to modernize policing in Saskatchewan, ensure it reflects the evolving needs and safety priorities of our communities. This work is ongoing, and it remains a priority.
2: That was RCMP Chief Superintendent Murray Chamberlain, and he spoke on Tuesday during a media availability regarding a recent shooting and dangerous persons alert in Pelican Narrows.
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24: Good afternoon. This is your noon wildfire report for Thursday, June 4th, 2026. In fire weather today, the exiting stack low continues to bring mainly cloudy skies to the province, with isolated showers throughout the southern regions. An approaching cold front and upper trough bring a risk of thunder showers to grasslands, Cypress, and East Parklands. Temperatures will range from 20 to 25 degrees. There are 11 wildfires burning in the province today. 4 fires have been reported in the last 24 hours. This brings the total number of fires to date this year to 99, compared to the 5-year average of 171. Your FireWise safety tip of the day. Living in or near a forested area or wildland area means you should have an up-to-date insurance policy that covers wildfire damage. Despite the best efforts of local and provincial fire crews, there's always a risk that your property may burn in a wildfire. Anyone who sees a wildfire is encouraged to report it to the 24-hour toll-free FireWatch number at 1-800-667-9660 or contact your nearest protection area office. This is Bridget Thomas reporting from the Provincial Response Center in Prince Albert.
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26: Willow Cree Health Services would like you to know that June is Canadian Men's Mental Health Month. 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WCHS encourages men to prioritize their physical health. 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For more information, reach out to Willow Cree Health Services, 306-467-4402, or visit willowcreehealth.com.
25: This has been a Willow Cree Health Minute on NBC. Thank you for listening.
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12: The Parliamentary Budget Office says Ottawa has less than a 1% chance of meeting its goal of reducing the deficit as a share of the economy every year. In her first fiscal update since becoming Parliamentary Budget Officer, Annette Ryan projects annual deficits will average $4.6 billion higher than the figure outlines in the spring economic update. Jobs and Families Minister Patty Haidu has announced a new industry-led alliance aimed at strengthening Canada's mining workforce and addressing labor shortages in the sector. And personal finance experts say opening a bank account for children can help them build money management skills and learn financial responsibility at an early age, some experts say between the ages of 5 and 9. On the markets, the S&P TSX Composite Index was up 371 points. The S&P 500 Index was up 18 points. The NASDAQ Composite was down 60 points. Oil was down $3.04 US per barrel. Gold was up $34.80 US an ounce. And the Canadian dollar traded for 71.92 cents US compared with 72.03 cents on Wednesday. From the Canadian Press Business Desk, I'm David Augustine.
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1: It's 1 o'clock. It's 15 in LaRange, 13 in Prince Albert, 14 in Saskatoon, and 15 in Regina. Tense Atlantite and good afternoon. I'm Amber Dawn with MBC News.
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1: Family members are remembering the victim of a homicide on Montreal Lake Cree Nation as a compassionate young man. 24-year-old Stephen Beattie was killed in the community earlier this week. His cousin Kimberly Beattie says she's dumbfounded by his death and describing him as someone who avoided conflict and was always known for his smile and caring nature. Beattie was said to be an elite soccer player, youth worker, and mentor who spent his time helping children in the community. RCMP have arrested 19-year-old Trent Thomas John Bird in connection with his death. He is scheduled to appear in court in Prince Albert today. Survivors of the former Isle of Cross boarding school gathered this week for a healing camp as the community continues its journey towards reconciliation and healing. The event comes just weeks after a court-approved historic settlement agreement with Canada and Saskatchewan for survivors and their families. It also comes just days after the period to submit claims opened. Organizers say the camp focused on cultural activities, sharing stories, and supporting survivors as they process decades of trauma connected to the school. The Water Security Agency is warning that the South Saskatchewan River will rise significantly in the coming days. Flows from the Gardner Dam are expected to increase starting June 7th, climbing from about 280 to 700 cubic meters per second, with peak levels around June 11th. And that's well above normal for this time of year and will push water levels up by about 1.4 meters near Moon Lake and 0.6 in Saskatoon. Officials say no flooding is expected, but faster moving waters could pose a safety risk. Ottawa's new National Artificial Intelligence Strategy says Canada has a major AI adoption gap and looks to build trust through legislation that tackles concerns about surveillance, pricing, and chatbot safety. While making the announcement at Toronto General Hospital today, Prime Minister Mark Carney says the strategy will introduce a new program for projects that improve Canadians' lives.
3: And our first mission, which is why we're here, is to deploy $200 million to improve healthcare with projects driven by the healthcare sector, but they could include reducing ER wait times, expanding access to primary care, reducing administrative burdens on physicians, caregivers, improving surgical methods.
1: It also pledges to ensure all post-secondary students have access to trusted AI agents and promises to create up to 90,000 AI-related jobs to pursue a pro-worker approach. And the federal government's budget watchdog says Ottawa has less than 1% chance of maintaining the key fiscal anchor of shrinking the deficit as a share of the economy every year. Brenda Molina Navidad has more.
4: Parliamentary Budget Officer Annette Ryan released her office's first economic and fiscal update since she assumed the role in April. The budget watchdog predicts annual deficits will average $4.6 billion higher than Ottawa projected in its spring economic update. It also expects the deficit for this fiscal year will edge down slightly to $71.8 billion. That's about $6.5 billion higher than Ottawa projected. Ryan argues that annual deficits will be deeper than Ottawa expects, mainly because of lower income tax revenue and higher program expenses. Brenda Molina Navidad, The Canadian Press.
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6: NBC weather forecast for the north central region, including LaRonge, northeast region, including Pelican Narrows, Sandy Bay, Cumberland House, Creighton, and the northwest region, Beauval, Buffalo Narrows, Isle of Cross, and La Loche. It's going to be a mix of sun and cloud for today with a high to 21. Partly cloudy tonight, low 12. Tomorrow, good chance of showers late in the afternoon, high 23. For the Athabasca region, Stony Rapids, Black Lake, Uranium City, and Fond du Lac, mainly cloudy today, high 23. Partly cloudy tonight, low 11. Tomorrow, good chance of showers, risk of a thunderstorm, and a high of 23. Prince Albert, mainly cloudy today. Little smoke in a high of 19. Partly cloudy tonight. Still some local smoke for this evening. Low 8. Tomorrow's going to be a mix of sun and cloud. High to 23. Saskatoon and Regina, mainly cloudy today. High 21. Partly cloudy tonight. Low 10. Mix of sun and cloud tomorrow. High 25. Right now, Stony Rapids at 20. Uranium City, 14. Collins Bay, Wollaston Lake, 17. La Loche, Buffalo Narrows, 20. Meadow Lake, Green Lake, 18. North Battleford, 16. Flin Flon, Creighton, 15. Saskatoon showing 16. Regina, 15. Yorkton at 16. Waskasoo, 14. LaRonge, 16. And Prince Albert, right now, 13 degrees.
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0: Three Doors Down, Kryptonite, NBC, Saskatchewan's Indigenous Radio Network. Hey, it's 1:15. It's Thursday. What do you want to hear? What would sound awesome? Text me up, 306-425-4101, because I've got Pick and Play going till 2 o'clock. All requests, wall-to-wall requests up until 2 o'clock. So what's it going to be? 306-425-4101, or head to our Facebook post. It's the one about Air Guitars Are Us. I thought it was funny, but you can post on there, too. One of those two ways, tell me what song and who sings it you need to hear.
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Nelly, Loving Me, NBC, Saskatchewan's Indigenous Radio Network. 122 for your Thursday. New study says that second grade students who read aloud to therapy dogs had better attitudes about reading and improved literacy. Yeah, this is kind of cool. So the study showed that students who read to the therapy dogs had significantly improved attitudes. Reading skill scores and attitudes regarding recreational reading outside of school didn't change much in either group, but comprehension did. And listen, when my kid was in second grade, they had a therapy dog that would come by and the students would read to him too. And I don't know about improving his skills. Maybe it did. But I could tell you right out of the gates, that was the number one highlighted feature any day Sammy showed up. So love the dog. Ray Vilbrun and Red Blaze, Drums, NBC.

0: you will go, NBC. 131 for your Thursday. I'm Chris Knight. Apparently, in a Scottish suburb, there's a parakeet that's been on the loose, like, for a while now, and it's been causing, like, thousands of dollars in damage, pecking away at rubber parts on cars. So residents said that this small parrot has been seen wandering around loose within their suburb since February. Okay, like, neighbors have said that the bird's been pecking at window seals and windshield wipers and, yeah, like I said, thousands of dollars worth of damage. Some locals have actually gone to the trouble of covering their cars with tarps when they're not in use because this bird just shows up and starts pecking at stuff. Listen, if you get a pet, you got to take care of it. You just can't let it roam the neighborhood like that.
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4: 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WCHS encourages men to prioritize their physical health. 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For more information, reach out to Willow Cree Health Services, 306-467-4402, or visit willowcreehealth.com.
3: 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Thank you for listening.
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Stubborn Seed, Good Distraction, NBC 138 on your Thursday. Today's June 4th. It's National Cheese Day. It's also Old Maid's Day and Shopping Cart Day, which, by the way, we're going to address here in just a few moments. George Jones right now, Choices, NBC.

0: Sky was asking for that one. Kid Rock, Sheryl Crow, Picture, NBC, 146 on your Thursday. Question for today, because we were talking about it being shopping cart day. Yeah. How often do you return the shopping cart when you're done with it? You know, whether it's back to the store or even if it's if the parking lot has a receptacle for them. How often do you do that? A, always or usually. B, sometimes. Or C, rarely or never. I just leave it where it's most convenient for me, sort of thing. So far, I think exclusively. Let me just double check because there's been some new votes coming in. Looks like everybody is saying A, always or usually try to put it back. I definitely fall in that category. I feel weird leaving it places. I don't know if this is like a newer phenomenon, if because I think as a kid, I remember there was times where I was like, why don't we just leave it here, right? And then as I got older and realized how much I don't want my car damaged by renegade shopping carts, maybe that's what changed me. I'm not sure. But I am definitely in the always, usually. In fact, I can't even think of a situation where I wouldn't, per se. Like, even if it's like 40 below, it's still got to go somewhere. Go put it in the receptacle. You guys all seem to be on board with this. I'm curious about you, though. I want you to vote in. Okay, I've got this posted up on our Facebook, but you could also text 306-425-4101. How often do you return the shopping carts when you're done with them?
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4: KFC big old jasi then hel korat diha and you can go the tahara tans in nin tailas twits and a your host hanule which I hold need a thin nanotse a your tenato a your tinto un tanule KFC we see kazitan kaspa gashu tide pek kamse nulat ale kanot eosin highway 2 rink arat asi KFC gani gazi with the nin tailas twits and tahara tansi
1: 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I will.

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Hey, great job picking songs. Couldn't fit all of them in. We did get a pretty good chunk out of that. Tell you what, next round of Pick and Play coming up tonight between 8 and 10 o'clock. So if your song didn't make it for this afternoon, try us back again tonight. I do still have Misha and the Spanx on the way before the 2 o'clock news. Right now, it's Black Eyed Peas. Ariel looking for this one.

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1: It's 2 o'clock. It's 16 degrees in LaRonge, 13 in Prince Albert, 16 in Saskatoon, and 15 in Regina. Dansa Atlantae, and good afternoon. I'm Amber Dawn with NBC News.
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1: Family members are remembering the victim of a homicide on Montreal Lake Cree Nation as a compassionate young man. 24-year-old Stephen Beatty was killed in the community earlier this week. His cousin Kimberly Beatty says she is dumbfounded by his death, describing him as someone who avoided conflict and was always known for his smile and caring nature. Beatty was said to be an elite soccer player, youth worker, and mentor who spent his time helping children in the community. RCMP have arrested 19-year-old Trent Thomas John Bird in connection with his death, and he is scheduled to appear in court today in Prince Albert. Conservation officers are asking for the public's help after 24 fish were found wasted near Wapata Lake in northern Saskatchewan. Officers discovered 15 whitefish, 7 suckers, and 2 northern pike abandoned at a campsite on May 21st. Investigators believe the fish were dumped sometime between May 17th and May 21st. They say additional fish remains were also found at the site, and a reward of up to $2,000 is being offered for information leading to charges, with tips accepted anonymously through Turn-In Poachers and Polluters Line. Experts say children can develop better personal finance skills if they have access to a bank account at a younger age. President of Masters Money Management, Fred Masters, says kids may be more ready than some parents realize.
4: So I think it's quite important to realize that there's been some progress on the financial literacy education front in Canada in recent years, and that younger kids are clearly being exposed to personal finance now, really across the entire country, beginning as early as grade one.
1: Masters says opening an account for a child is less about the amount of money in the account and more about building savings habits earlier in life. Mixed martial arts organization UFC is ending its traditional pay-per-view model in Canada. Naira Ahmed has more.
5: Under a new 6-year agreement with Paramount Plus, all UFC numbered event main cards will be streamed exclusively to subscribers beginning in January of 2027. The promotion's 13 annual numbered events typically feature title fights and its biggest stars. A pay-per-view card currently costs Canadian fans nearly $70, while Paramount Plus subscriptions start at about $8 a month. Sportsnet and TVA will continue to carry preliminary bouts and UFC fight night cards. Naira Ahmed, The Canadian Press.
1: That's the latest from the NBC Newsroom. Remember, our news is available online anytime at NBCRadio.com. Weather is next.
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9: NBC weather forecast for the north central region, including LaRonge, northeast region, including Pelican Narrows, Sandy Bay, Cumberland House, Creighton, and the northwest region, Beauval, Buffalo Narrows, Isle of Crosse, and the Losh. Partly cloudy for tonight, low 12. Tomorrow's going to be a good chance of showers late in the afternoon, high 23. For the Athabasca region, Stony Rapids, Black Lake, Uranium City, and Fond du Lac. Partly cloudy tonight, low 11. Good chance of showers tomorrow. Risk of a thunderstorm, high 23. Prince Albert, partly cloudy tonight. Local smoke and a low of 8. Mix of sun and cloud tomorrow, high 23. Saskatoon and Regina, partly cloudy tonight, low 10. Mix of sun and cloud tomorrow, high 25. Right now, Stony Rapids 22, Uranium City at 17, Collins Bay, Wollaston Lake 19, La Losh Buffalo Narrows 20, Meadow Lake Green Lake 19, North Battleford 16, Flin Flon Creighton 15, Saskatoon at 16, Regina 16, Yorkton 15, Waskasoo showing 15, LaRonge 16, and Prince Albert right now 14 degrees.
13: This hour of the afternoon show with Chris Knight is brought to you by Harold's Family Foods in Prince Albert.

0: Still You Can't, NBC, Saskatchewan's Indigenous Radio Network. It's 2:14. He's been taking some flack after some people critical of his successful grizzly bear hunt have come forward. So last month, he ended up going to Alaska for a 10-day hunting trip. He actually left the morning after the ACMs, where he picked up Entertainer of the Year. Anyway, he shared some photos of this on May 26th, and some people celebrated, others expressed disappointment. He was saying that the people of Alaska praised him for the hunt because, you know, when you don't control the predator population like grizzly bear, it can get out of control really fast. He went on to explain how hunting grizzly bears helps preserve the moose and caribou populations. He says in a lot of ways, in every way, this is not only meat harvesting hunt, it's also a conservationist effort tag. He says, so I'm really proud of it. You're never going to please everybody, but he says, I just think that it's awful ironic that people would say, how dare you kill this poor bear, but then you want to go eat at Chick-fil-A. Okay. And by the way, later this month, June 26th, I think is the date, he's going to be releasing his new album. It's called The Banks of the Trinity, and that's going to feature a duet with Luke Combs. So that's on the way.
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Donnie Corrigal, and Don't It Make You Lonely, NBC, Saskatchewan's Indigenous Radio Network 220. The question for today is, how often do you return shopping carts when you're done with them? Always or usually, sometimes, or rarely, never. In fact, I'm going to go ahead and say all of you so far. I might need to refresh this list, but it looks like everybody so far is saying always. So what about you? Are you an always return the cart kind of person? Or are you, you know what, I'm done with it, I can just leave it right here kind of people? Tell you what, join the conversation up on our Facebook or shoot me a text, 306-425-4101. Firestone Band right now. Yeah, I'd be at hello, NBC.

0: Daily, choosing Texas, NBC Saskatchewan's Indigenous Radio Network. 2:28 for your Thursday. According to the World Meteorological Organization, they're saying that this is going to be another El Nino summer. Okay, it's basically a warming of the ocean surface temperatures in and around the central and eastern equatorial Pacific Ocean. Okay, so things warm up and it affects weather patterns all around the world. What does it mean for us? It's complicated. It can mean a lot of things, but initially, not a lot. Like right out of the gates, it's not gonna mean a lot, right? When you take a look at the last three super El Ninos, oh, I should mention that it's a super El Nino. The last three of them. So there was one in 97, 98. There's one in 2015, 2016, and then another in 23, 24. The extreme weather generally impacts winters in Canada for the following year. So anything that happens for El Nino now will start to show up in 9 months to a year sort of thing. So what they're looking at probably is some extreme weather showing up come wintertime this year. But then depending on the part of Canada you're in, it can affect in different ways. Last time, one of the things more in the central part of Canada, wildfires was one of the big ones, like forced evacuations of most residents in wildfire areas because things got super dry and then windy and like caused all kinds of problems. So El Nino, so they say it will have an effect. It's not going to be necessarily hot or cold, but it will be impactful coming up. And again, not so much for this summer, but as we get into next summer, we'll start to see the effects.
1: I got you big crunch. I got you mean a twister, a tenders. So then I took a see how I'm see this week.

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7: NBC weather, north central, northeast, and northwest regions. Going to be partly cloudy tonight with a low of 12. Good chance of showers late in the afternoon tomorrow, high 23. For the Athabasca region, partly cloudy tonight, low 11. Good chance of showers tomorrow, risk of a thunderstorm, high 23. Prince Albert, partly cloudy tonight, local smoke and a low of 8. Mix of sun and cloud tomorrow, high 23. Saskatoon and Regina, partly cloudy tonight, low 10. Mix of sun and cloud tomorrow, high 23. Right now, Stony Rapids 22, Uranium City at 17, Collins Bay, Wollaston Lake 19, Lalosh Buffalo Narrows 20, Meadow Lake Green Lake 19, North Battleford 16, Flin Flon Creighton 15, Saskatoon at 16, Regina 16, Yorkton 15, Waskasoo 15, LaRonge 16, and Prince Albert right now 14 degrees.
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0: That's the new stuff from Riley Green. Changed my mind. NBC. By the way, he's trying to clear some air after some of his fans got convinced that one of his unreleased songs is being aimed at Megan Maroney. So he's addressed this. It has to do with his song POS Like Me. Okay. And a lot of listeners believe that it's connected to Maroney's track Who Hurt You, after, you know, the timing of his teaser raised eyebrows online. Basically, he said, what I was doing was playing this song that I'd written, you know, for my fans, a gig concert, right? He says, I wrote POS like 6 months before that. And it happened to be that day I was at home and I was wanting to post a song and it got talked about a lot. And then fans started connecting dots that they speculated where they were seeing in here. In the song, he actually says, you could drag every letter from my name on a chain through the Mississippi mud. And the track also includes things like, you could blame it all on me, even say I'm an SOB, and I might be. Mind you, Maroney's song, Who Hurt You, kind of sparked its own wave of speculation earlier in the year because lyrics that a lot of fans believe pointed towards Green. So now there's all this talk, and apparently none of that's accurate. They just happened to line up at around the same time.
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Hunter Brothers, El Dorado, NBC, Saskatchewan's Indigenous Radio Network. Hey, it's 2:53. It's Thursday. Coming up, got your 3 o'clock news package. Denny Honan on the way as well. Just a few moments to get us to any of that. A little classic for you. Patsy Cline, Walking After Midnight.

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1: It's 3 o'clock. It's 17 degrees in LaRonde, 14 in Prince Albert, 16 in Saskatoon and in Regina. That's Atlanta Tayan. Good afternoon. I'm Amber Dawn with NBC News.
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1: Family members are remembering the victim of a homicide on Montreal Lake Cree Nation as a compassionate young man. 24-year-old Stephen Beattie was killed in the community earlier this week. And his cousin Kimberly Beattie says she is dumbfounded by his death, describing him as someone who avoided conflict and was always known for his smile and caring nature. Beattie was said to be an elite soccer player, youth worker, and a mentor who spent his time helping children in the community. RCMP have arrested 19-year-old Trent Thomas John Bird in connection with his death. He is scheduled to appear in court today in Prince Albert. And the Water Security Agency is warning that the South Saskatchewan River will rise significantly in the coming days. Flows from the Gardner Dam are expected to increase starting on June 7th, climbing from about 280 to 700 cubic meters per second, with peak levels starting to happen around June 11th. And that's well above normal for this time of year and will push water levels up by about 1.4 meters near Moon Lake and 0.6 meters in Saskatoon. Officials say no flooding is expected, but faster moving water could pose a safety risk. Conservative MPs are getting ready to campaign for this summer for Albertans to vote to stay in Canada. A referendum in October will ask people if they want to start a legal process to hold a binding referendum on separation. Edmonton Northwest MP Billy Morin says he's working with leaders to encourage First Nations people to get out and vote.
4: I think this is moving beyond reconciliation now and going back to what treaty ultimately meant, which was working together. Albertans are not going anywhere. First Nations people are not going anywhere, regardless of what happens in this referendum, and we have to get down to the table together.
1: Before getting into federal politics, Morin was chief of Enoch Cree Nation in Alberta. Ottawa's new national artificial intelligence strategy says Canada has a major AI adoption gap and looks to build trust through legislation that tackles concerns about surveillance pricing and chatbot safety. While making the announcement at Toronto General Hospital today, Prime Minister Mark Carney says the strategy will introduce a new program for projects that improve Canadians' lives.
5: And our first mission, which is why we're here, is to deploy $200 million to improve healthcare with projects driven by the healthcare sector, but they could include reducing ER wait times, expanding access to primary care, reducing administrative burdens on physicians, caregivers, improving surgical methods.
1: It also pledges to ensure all post-secondary students have access to trusted AI agents and promises to create up to 90,000 AI-related jobs and to pursue pro-worker approach. And that's the latest from the NBC Newsroom. 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
1: It's 3:04. Taking a look now at your Environment Canada forecast. For the north central region, including LaRonde, northeast region, including Pelican Narrows, Sandy Bay, Cumberland House, Creighton, northwest region, including Beauvale, Buffalo Narrows, Isle La Crosse, and La Loche. Today, there's going to be a mix of sun and cloud and a high of 21 degrees. Tonight is going to be clear with a low of 12. Friday, a mix of sun and cloud and chance of showers with a high of 22 degrees. For the Athabasca region, including Stony Rapids, Black Lake, Uranium City, and Fond du Lac, today was mainly cloudy. Chance of showers and a high of 23. Tonight, partly cloudy with a low 11. And Friday, you'll see a mix of sun and cloud and a high of 23 degrees. for the Prince Albert area. Today is mainly cloudy. There is some local smoke hanging in the air and a high of 19. Tonight will be partly cloudy with a low of 8 degrees. Friday, there will be a mix of sun and cloud and a chance of showers with a high of 23 degrees. Saskatoon and Regina, today will be mainly cloudy with a high of 20. Tonight will be partly cloudy with a low of 11 degrees, not 21. So the low for Saskatoon and Regina is 11 tonight. Friday, there will be a mix of sun and cloud and the chance of showers, also with a high of 25. Looking at temperatures around the region, there's no weather alerts in place. And Stony Rapids is the hot spot right now, sitting at 23 degrees. Uranium City, 17. Collins Bay, Wollaston Lake, 19. Buffalo Narrows, La Loche is sitting at 20. Meadow Lake, Green Lake, 20 degrees. North Battleford, 16. Flin Flon, Creighton is 15 degrees. Saskatoon, 16 degrees. Regina is sitting at 16. Yorkton is 15 degrees. Waskasoo Lake is 15. LaRonge is mainly sunny and 18 degrees. While here in Prince Albert, it's pretty cloudy out and 14 degrees. Up next is David and Adani Honey.
7: Kadru Yonsa Union Arutil, then Nanutidat and another Adalan Nasi, Hotier Power the Sandanutson, a Yerda Yino Hotier Horel Yahaladok Eradalo Nasi. A Dure Union, Danti Hadalan Nahade, Benefitsu at Alanets in Si Hotier, begin El Niha Thouts and a Bast Haladalan now. The workplace, do Adalo Nasi, a Benefitsun loan, a see the Tam of Nuhabek, a Dihada Dila, employer the Daha Asigan, Ilan and Rinide, a Yerdet in Upahel Kognat Deala. QP Huliel Saskatchewan, Gaya, a U Anzi Union at Chala, a Yai Hutu Noledaha, a Galo Snadan Uthende, a Sumbanguru Shan Uthende, choose QPSK.ca Nus Inole.
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0: Yes, hello to the NBC. Then how do you also go see David McIntyre? Who she is? A job. Prince Albert. What's that? Yes, you see. Yak, also don't you know? Cosa, colo, Aureliano Sole, e Sahilisi, e Duhiloti. Aurelia, don't you know? Prince Albert, and author it, also. Cosa, nitra, tassini, e Duhodalatsurni. Who Environment Canada, but I got a yet into temperatures. No, have a gas chassis. Could it just a lot of John O'Neill yare? No, none of the classic lots at Daisy, la Hostesi. No, have a gay was seen only. You must see Chono on this, no, and this sense don't say a solo today. NBC, then a horn near old I see David McIntyre, who she is. Three Ganojishan had Genoa say, Clayser Country, Aratiza. If you only knew my heart tonight, don't say that. Don't say that. Don't say that. Don't say that. Don't say that. NBC Denahoney.
1: NBC Denahoney with David McIntyre.

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1: Saskatchewan Gaya, just edit a denesarin the show interpersonal violence. Ho honest ela Canada Gaya, Dineat is undute a red flag law. He bet a conoril eat a hade ansa, a dadene, a dail naha. Don't have on yade, pony zani, a dead any to the tantha. E tisk easy his chuha bahore nide there's kistano truth ne at he quen e tisk easy a din lioha a dunno chile de kulos ho asen no ho diasen the tankuli criminal record bits in hailisim e de banano de hailisim to chan nin de nid than hailisim bega kos yarns in our song google oste red flag laws canada danos into abusehelplines.org It's not an adult who a general is a tash. That's it done. Do it here's not do. Bear a hazard to who on a simple yas done. Which are near visit deuce for you to none else. Back to Batash days. Then a sarini deals last week as it's not a day. The Haro tail made in nation Saskatchewan. He sanunt a beat as it's an a yaho alliance Canada gay yaha. July, it's get hot other hold house, it's hot hot other hold house, and Regagos Nyons in the Janos E. Back to Batash.ca.
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3: Sakonin Leonin Jerun on 30, Nene no Hetau, Asuna Zatu, Hogata Nanayatu, Abuse Ai, Wascus's Safe Shelter, Sakozi, Ho Allah. 306-236-5570. 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Traditional cultural hunti hadi support ho ala. 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Eadanus jeruna utisana. 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
1: I don't think it's a good thing. 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It's o tiu, team gesi, eiro ya, tambad din ul niu, edunil tani. 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Skilled trades, unti hon lisa. Apprenticeship programs in Hong Kong, initiatives in Hong Kong, itam ba Hong Lisi. You take ha, a quint e, hokanan derde, there's tis no al chuzi ha. There's tis no al chuzi ha, ten hokanan derde, a ro ya. 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Pega kos yarus idasum, janos e, sasapprenticeship.ca. Hey, Dorothy, so let's talk about the Lenson said, NBC, then Honey Ruth asked, because he David McIntyre, who she is, Prince Albert, or the other, she said, Nani, PA, that deal, hey, Gakos, it's as I let Horelia to see. Okay, Tank, as I said, there's a Dennis and I did, to whom three trot halak, I'll be bunny, these are. Quote, Ta sigo shilila, ta si tan ke kwen, Lake Country Co-op ito san, Art Hauser ti ito dono war, ja arena 1, arena 2, ti let isa ko, bi arena 1 boni di sa, 10 a.m., kwant e, all right, arena 2, 10, all right, no habak iwa skule, ta sanat te hasi, Can people need this? The Nantes Andre, La Sante, don't sine cohedro last on a sine noni the rosa, a tankers and that day. A song go tanking on a three la Montreal bonus now. It's ya go than a zohase, chile quase. That a go that so. Okay, I can be Honen Nagani and a boni the arena. Bont Audrey James Smith would say, Assassinat there's a wildcat stole you, so I saw, Kusa Hurricane, see, Arena 1, 10 o'clock, Uniste, Bonidiasi, Ku Arena 2, PBCN Thunder, to Sandy Bay First Nation, Manitoba, it's easy. put the Athlone, I think 11:15 in Taylor's towards the CRDN to Cross Lake Islanders, Manitoba Arena once. Go Arena to the Whitefish Flyers to Sandy Lake Chiefs. So not there. Go Arena one bikini, bikini the Cody First Nation to the Tontrote, Canoe Lake First Nation, Cree Nation. Yeah, Arena one, cool. But in charity song, 1:45 p.m. Yeah, but in charity to Cross Lake Junior Islanders, Arena one, 1:45. Cool Canoe Lake to Cody, 12:30. See, cool 12:30. The Arena two, Musai Concrete Nation, Moose Lakes. Yeah, to Pelican Narrows. Sule, 1:45 Cumberland House Cree Nation to Big Stone Cree Nation, Alberta, the arena number 2. Kudri Bais Bound, Azan Beardies in Okimasis, 3 o'clock, Sanatiazi, arena 1, Tadonis, Nalisija, James Smith Cree Nation Hurricanes to James Smith Cree Nation Wildcats, Ku Cross Lake Braced, decided 3 o'clock there. Tandonish Nasija, CRDN, Hintkailas Tway to Cross Lake Islanders, 3 o'clock. Ko Dadin Kauzi, Birch Narrows, Dene Nation, 3 o'clock. Not this, Tandonish Nalisi, PBCN Thunder to Sandy Bay, Manitoba. Ko Norway House Bruins, 4:15, Whitefish to Sandy Lake, Sanat Desi. Ko Pasquia, Cree Nation, the Pawsai. Cody to Canoe Lake, Sanat Desim. Here you are 21 teams, none in Nasa, Nutsagaya, imports to Dissidri, here you are Nutsagaya, Sanat Desim. Could 35 plus is at one in Nasola, then the division is Kidney Reserves, Sanat Desi, Tate, Unist, yes, only the Boni, the Arena 2. PBCN to Opaskia Cree Nation, Big Inide, Sapatoya Cree Nation, Manitoba, it's a Red Earth Cree Nation, Osanatias, Arena 1, 6:45, Canule Cree Nation to Chumamawin, Cree Nation, Manitoba, it's 6:45, James Smith Cree Nation to LaRange, 8 o'clock, see, 35 plus. Josh, Prince Albert can be bonnie, yes, June 5th. Yeah, so thank you, you know, to let us not did. Prince Albert is the place to be. That Hilana, okay. Here you go. Or you don't then CRDN, but in cherry with the Tadinka. It's not there, so go, you know. All righty, Stanley Cup playoffs, Bononitis out. Tonight, game number 2 is up, Vegas to Carolina Hurricanes. Vegas don't eat none in the first game, 5-4, go game 2. So not there, Stanislash, but Thayoha. Okay, Country Rose, no, I hate generously. It still hurts the same, NBC. Then a hot day, okay.
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4: Et rote solo tere MBC dene honi rotase. 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The province of the Water Security Agency kurat disa tuhlaha dat disa tuhli alieja Gardner Dam WSA the nanit ni hasa spillway tu heret diha et jaunze Lake Diefenbaker the operation et rit asa kani 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Tonara no Tere no Chetisi. Ku survivors the John Quentin Borden School in Ani Hotse Tritrat Ha Learning deals on healing camp oha. Queen owned on Driot Asa court approved settlement. Lima Shihol in Canada to Saskatchewan. Het survivors to Belot in a laquin. Het could the Thilidos Lisotia Dahara Tansa. It is Ensa. Co organizers Ratui camp. Edri Tendanet a cultural activities who honi hasil chuhu the survivors with Eddiha and Uhogonat deha three thola trauma bazi ear. Kunat in did a Kunsandane you chilequas a thought adalbergae hoce ini. Then a son there you have one chalik then don't yet he coni rase, banet kiha. And that's he then RCMP ratu Trent Bird. Il chusan. The Zinegat had Zine Prince Albertson, Kunstabaustis, the man slaughter, his kid, ah, as we done it high, the renowned non Dean Bergaya Stephen Beattie, Nazi Denim the Nayant, Kini, then a Quinin Delia, Montreal Lake, June is Sahul Tau, Santanea Chadati, Kubidi, Est Ostinatila, Ayer, Yabdagar emergency responders. 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
4: 335 Environment Canada Matagarasa North Central Casio Narosa Yisitendio Rechaun Kao Sandy Bay Cumberland House Creighton Ya Dad and the Turical Choco Choco Hitchel Squid Untelge Costo Dio Nakijavrotan Hone the Lasica Pizza Alasi Nak E Nak E Kunak E Ako Nagatinit Asi Chanti Honu Nonen Natouts and Hone the Lasi. At Thinderoha, this child has on two, so keen you think quite would kill the Gayak or the Saja Adrutan, Hone, the look a big Odunagazinit, Odun and Nathausen, Hone the Lassi, Prince Albert, don't kill the Gayak or the Sikid Newton, Hone, the look a big Odunagazinit, out Chanti Honiasan, Nun and Nathausen, Hone the Lassi Saskatoon, Jan and don't kill the Gayak or the Saja Adrutan, Hone, the look a big Odunagazinit, out Chanti Honiasan, Nun and Nasson Lauten, Hone the Lassi, Kutapters Lau, as it went down and Hopki was Tides Chazen, Nun and Nathausen. On others, things that you brought to Daz was an easy. Your escadi jadrots and again, on an escadi de Chanazaka, and well, not so keen it's an escadi jadrots and on other things, Twitch Collins Bay, known in Nassau, who chose when he tell us Twitch and known in Nassauzen, on others, it or Twitch, whether it's Quentin, known in Nazano, North Battleford, Escate Hajadults and Flint Plant Creighton, so large adults and on others, Saskatoon, Escate Hajadalu, Regina de Conte, Esketha Jadals and on Edelse. Yorkton and Sola Jadals and on Edelse. Kuaskasu, Esketha Jadals and on Edel Tazitan, say Alcier, Juan and Esketin Jadals and on Edel Nasitubrata Sayisu Tinisan, Dean Jadal de Chinazaga Cruelno. 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Prince Albert. Okay. The Atinani Ruthare, the Santa Quasa Belia Atin, a Ruth, Brianda Robillard, a Miss Indigenous Canada 2026. Athabasca, Dennis Unchine, Education Authority, Porit Isa, Suhanoril Tio, Tibet A, Asenoril Tihi, Porit E, the Het E. Sans la jazz horet e, then a donest ha, a donelt hanu, riat heet hunuja nie basi, posise qui honelt han quen, tahulla, a tenanetan, then a dalana, then a yat hea a, departments o, new nizi basi, then a hotonest hansi. 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Islatnan and Donel to a Janoril Isi, Patash. Tasidane, Doet Hiasanat do, Berra Hazel Chuhu, Tanisembe Yas Dane, Pachanier, Bese Diusi, or Lutananel Ause, Bank to Patash Days, Tanesarini Dilsi, last week as he Sanat Day. Beharu Dale, Made in Nation, Saskatchewan, Isanunt A, Beat Asitan, Eyeho Alliance, Canada Gay Yauha. 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
4: I wrote this letter to NBC. Then I had the first answer. Because David McIntyre, who is the Prince Albert, who is the RSC, Queensland, the Queen, doesn't hold his son. So yet he has Brianda Robillard, who co bezita ansandri Canada ke yao hadene de gene Miss Indigenous Canada 2026 bezinit a e pasi hello niase yasi niase don zinigas suoni I'm Brianda Adonate. Could glass it another,
8: don't
4: ask it to the family help. A thousand toots is on the dam, but the unanilin and the unanilin.
8: My law, Robillard, the unanilin, Brian, Robillard, the Louis Chicken, he was the first chief, the longest serving chief for Black Lake. He was a great-great-grandfather.

0: Interesting.
1: Ok, nice. Donc, entre Tantone Zinint à Miss Indigenous Canada, nous allons lire Tantone Zinint à Andra.
0: Johnny, where in Niku, to a Facebook, Facebook is a deadline application, Senata has in. Could then 30 Begayet, and that is 18 to 30 years old, that is, and Idrusa applies to meeting, and I put down what I did for the community. Are you the answer as well? I was, are you the answer as well? Could apply as well 2 days before the deadline. The deadline was on the 30th of January. Mm-hmm. And 3 weeks later, I think, I received an email via a year. Congratulations, Sibidi. A year, congratulations, this is targeting Berus Lilene Zinez, Zeloja. It's Jujon, Taha Setin, Shantan Susine, Sin Anne de Hill, Dalin Kautzen, Sinisi, Sine, where are you? Dansela Seba recommendation team, please. Sit over them, Bondi, sir. Marcy Seba recommendation team, please. Sine, John Taha Setin, this is Sine. And it was like a really good, love now. We don't celebrate enough for ourselves, for our achievements. And sometimes, we need to remind ourselves, ko'u, it's important to celebrate ourselves too. And we don't tend to do that. And for me to put myself out there, it's better than doing nothing. Maybe
1: I apply as well. And it's not going to be a website that is going to be a good thing. It's going to be a good thing. It's going to be a good thing.
0: July 22nd, the workshop is happening on July 19 to 25. Six Nations Ontario, this is their third annual, and leadership, indigenous leadership, they're trying to focus on the leadership ethics, leadership skills. They're trying to teach us to be the ambassadors, how we carry ourselves, they're trying to teach us to get ourselves out there. And that, in that area, she said, but it's my weakest point. I'm proud to be on NBC. I never thought I see myself on NBC or like to hear myself on NBC. So my inner child is excited.
1: So neba nuinila neba John NBC the tantral yatkian in hotina. And this is a bonding on the co-adre leadership the quid and a gode leadership that here will tani than it and the gode the quibazi leadership skills that would then a del tali.
0: I always take in my mother's advice because in mom the dinner John who's stellar. I want to say I appreciate my mom. Mom, she's a strong, resilient, beautiful woman. She's been through so much. I witnessed every hardship. Even though we went through like the grieving of the father, she's my rock, my hero, and because of her, I'm here. All the values that I carry, respect, empathy, resilience. Hold on,

0: So Bobby, who are you on? So yeah, the way she explains stuff, she puts reasoning and dog is not. You reap what you sow. Coke is a ya kitty song. Oh, don't kula big in this talk. Don't morning be it here. Mom, mercy is about swinging this chilo. You never see they were. It's unch or singing. Tell you never see they. Where's the she's controlling my life. There's a host of wasting it's a cool name. Cut on the bed, host or good door. Don't eat your at their source near. Do curious your mom, but then mom, Marcy said you were looking up for me. I didn't know this. Yeah, like having to admit your own fault and having to be grateful. Italy, it's all from the teachings from my mom and the stuff that the pain that I endured in the past too. What I went through, it didn't define me. It didn't define me or a year old at this haircut. No, John, me. Then I saw it to the net and who the law. None of that, who the music. Who the me eyes to the net, you know, if they listen, had the law. Because they don't know how to handle their own internal thoughts or their, like they say demons, right? Mm-hmm. They don't know how to control that. I am grateful. I'm very grateful I didn't take that route. It's because of my mom watching out for me. Mom, she was strict when I was growing up, and I used to be so upset because she was so strict, but now I understand why she was strict. Mm-hmm. It makes me who I am today. So Marcy is using her, and so I'm grateful that you asked me that question. Mm-hmm. And I'm so grateful to acknowledge my mom. She's here today. She's in Black Lake every day as her phone EAT. Growing up, like longing for him. I was longing for my father growing up. I lost my childhood to being so sad. Like, it's his like other. Father figure duty. And part of that, it felt like I didn't have a choice but to move forward. I remember this chile sequestering. Cousin told me, "Ah, next time you don't matter." This chile, I'm sorry, I keep on lost. Busy keeping myself occupied. But you can't rest though. Then I saw, "Ah, next time you don't be me." The cousin is only gonna do it that day. Star on me, so chile. Then I go there, sneeze on hala dure. You're gonna be a really good leader.
1: Indigenous Canada.
0: Miss Indigenous Canada, they're going to begin to talk about she knows about her in her nation. She knows the U, North America, the Nisusine, representing my community, my Nisusine, my ancestors. It is to her, carry myself there, to see myself out there, not just for me, but for my Nisusine, the Anna. If you were honest and the Gadanita, Denisusina, Hone, Kawasik Adilina, not just the Nisulian, but the indigenous people. Honest and Kawasik Adil Alini, Kudu, no Donald, Hotel, Verenahu delu noba, Verenahu delu noba, who on Downla, they didn't let go of our culture. They didn't let go of our identity, no yet here. They had done no but who like it, or go there. Ha, 7 generations, me. Ah, near the 7 generations, me. It they want another netile, another than it, so could go there another netita. Honey, another netile. They just think about the future, the current state, and what can be done. What good thing can be done together? What can we do to help together? So for me to present, it's going to be like a workshop week. They're going to conduct an interview. And this interview is based on the personal essay. Personal essay, Facebook, and me, Tony Hinza. Because based on my character, personal essay, Yidikis, and the values, being in this Indigenous Canada, I don't think only about myself. I don't like I think about the whole community, where I come from, where I am from. I'm proud of it.
1: Is all the Ontario and Six Nations, Saskatchewan, Ontario,
0: travel arrangement and the presentation, everything in the RU is at my own expense. There are companies that there is care, donation, sponsorship, that there is care. It is somebody.
2: I'm not focused on that. I'm still thinking positive.
0: I'm going to do it. Mm-hmm. It's not for me, it's for my community. It's for my ancestors. And then I go to sick at I want good. If they want better for their future, they have to make a decision.
1: Facebook is in the Miss Indigenous Canada 2026. Dana Nitsenniha, Kosi Nigaha. Tant and I actually number netsu email it on to.
0: I can be reached either email to the brianda_robillard@outlook.com or to the number it is 1639-470-1578 is the phone number.
1: Yeah, Marcin and Estella Brianda, don't say good luck, no Rosium, earning yare, or you done a nane, the Patasil son, the Setare Nisi, a Marci to don't own it.
0: Marci Sabaho, I'm not going to say it to the NBC, the Sevita, the
2: tenegodo or yung teneha, seketenest ha, telling ha, tapi ne, and it makes me, I'm grateful. Thank you for that.
1: Brianda Robillard, that is a good one. MBC, teneho nike kuibis. He said, I saw Miss Indigenous Canada 2026 thousand towards the Queen Lisa, but so near old today, but then the old key 1639 470 1578. Email I to Brianda underscore Robillard at gmail.com. Then I saw Tina, no case, he land is I, yeah, no hello Tina. Yeah, Tina, no, yeah, Tabasca. Go as get hot, other son, the Quebecy, Nilia, your web. Page only, see, three, Google or Sade, Miss Indigenous Canada 2026, Ayer Horit, Ose, Horlio, Nanotis Antano, and now Tierna, Nesanim, Nesani, Nogarpa, Golo, Nis Itrela, Nis Udathot Sala. So, Ayer Dutsinagoha. 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Las wila te asinunt a yo. 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Your family. Sarani te la hiya ko sesa se. 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And the trat hatting carade, sound Indian was it on a class. Here's a mercy, Cho, Salotine, Donny. Hi ho!

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2: It's 4 o'clock. It's 18 degrees in LaRonge, 14 in Prince Albert, 16 in Saskatoon and in Regina. Good afternoon. I'm Amber Dawn with MBC News.
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2: The RCMP are continuing their investigation into Sunday's fatal shooting in Pelican Arrows. Police say the victim was a 28-year-old woman from the community, while a man injured in the incident is with non-life-threatening injuries. Investigators believe the shooting stemmed from an altercation involving people who've known one another and say that there is no immediate threat to public safety. The police are asking the public to identify the suspect seen in video wearing all black and carrying a handgun and a cell phone. If you have any information that can help the police solve this crime, give the RCMP a call at 310-RCMP, or you can submit tips anonymously through Crime Stoppers. Survivors of the former Isle of Cross boarding school gathered this week for a healing camp as the community continues its journey towards reconciliation and healing. The event comes just weeks after a court-approved historic settlement agreement with Canada and Saskatchewan for survivors and their families. It also comes just days after the period to submit claims opened. Organizers say the camp focused on cultural activities, sharing stories, and supporting survivors as they process decades of trauma connected to the school. Advocates for Black Canadians say the Carney government is reinforcing the barriers they face by launching an inclusivity council that does not include any Black people. Nicholas Marcus Thomas, co-chair of the National Employment Equity Council, says anti-Black racism was left out when the council was announced and again when its membership was unveiled earlier this month.
5: And the council's membership does not include any Black representation or expertise focus on addressing anti-Black racism. At some point, omission becomes difficult to distinguish from indifference.
2: Keti Nivia Bandy, Amnesty International's representative for English-speaking Canada, says the decision was a major oversight and a sign of how fighting racism is lower priority for Prime Minister Mark Carney than it was for his predecessor, Justin Trudeau. A new study released today by the Canadian Climate Institute suggests Ottawa's energy deal with Alberta will do little to reduce Canada's emissions. The analysis also says the minimal benefits from the Alberta Memorandum of Understanding aren't enough to offset the prospect of increased oil production. Canadian Press reporter Lisa Laporte has more.
6: Prime Minister Mark Carney and Alberta Premier Danielle Smith signed off on a deal last month on the province's industrial carbon price. They committed to bring Alberta's market price for carbon credits to $130 per ton by 2040. The study says the system isn't designed to get market prices to that floor.
2: The study also suggests that there's likely to be an oversupply of lower cost credits after 2030. And that's because producers can easily outperform their emissions benchmarks until then and build up a credit stockpile. Ottawa's new international artificial intelligence strategy says Canada has a major AI adoption gap and looks to build trust through legislation that tackles concerns about surveillance, pricing, and chatbot safety. The strategy announced by Prime Minister Mark Carney in Toronto today plans to increase use of AI through free training for all Canadians.
7: We will ensure that every post-secondary student has access to trusted AI agents, whether they're in art schools or computer science labs, whether they're training to be electricians or carpenters, in order that our next generation has world-class, reliable tools on which to build and learn.
2: Carney also says the strategy will introduce a new program for projects that improve Canadians' lives. with the first $200 million investment focused on improving health outcomes. Now, that's the latest from the NBC Newsroom. Remember, our news is available online anytime at NBCRadio.com. Sports is next.
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8: Good afternoon. I'm Joel Withick with NBC Sports. The Stanley Cup Finals continues tonight with the Carolina Hurricanes hosting the Vegas Golden Knights. The Hurricanes will hope to even the series with a win on home ice, avoiding a 2-0 deficit in the final series. The Golden Knights won the first game on Tuesday. Games 3 and 4 will then be played in Las Vegas over the weekend. The CFL season kicks off tonight in Hamilton with a rematch of last year's East Division final. Montreal quarterback Davis Alexander brings an 11-0 regular season record as a starter into the opener after leading the Alouettes past the Tiger Cats in the playoffs. Hamilton will counter with veteran starter Bo Levi Mitchell, last year's CFL's passing leader. The Saskatchewan Roughriders will open their season on June 13th at home against the BC Lions. In baseball, the Toronto Blue Jays wrap up a three-game series in Atlanta tonight after dropping the first two games. Atlanta will send ace Chris Sale to the mound, carrying an 8-3 record and a 2.01 earned run average. The Blue Jays did not announce a starter following last night's 7-3 loss. Well, that's NBC Sports. Weather is next.
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1: NBC weather forecast for the north central region, including La Ronge, northeast region, including Pelican Narrows, Sandy Bay, Cumberland House, Creighton, and the northwest region, Beauval, Buffalo Narrows, Isle of Grasse, and the Losh. Partly cloudy tonight. It's going to be a low of 12. Good chance of showers late in the afternoon tomorrow, high 23. For the Athabasca region, Stony Rapids, Black Lake, Uranium City, and Fond du Lac. Partly cloudy tonight, low 11. Good chance of showers tomorrow, risk of a thunderstorm, and a high of 23. Prince Albert, partly cloudy tonight, local smoke and a low of 8. Tomorrow, mix of sun and cloud with a high to 23. Saskatoon and Regina, partly cloudy tonight, low 10. Mix of sun and cloud tomorrow, high to 25. Right now, Stony Rapids, 21. Uranium City at 19. Collins Bay, Wollaston Lake, 21. La Losh, Buffalo Narrows, 21. Meadow Lake, Green Lake, 19. North Battleford, 16. Flin Flon, Creighton, 15. Saskatoon at 16. Regina, 17. Yorkton, 15. Waskasoo 16, LaRange 19, and Prince Albert right now 16 degrees.
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1: Time to rev it up and go home. It's your haul home brought to you by Knapp Attraction in Prince Albert, Meadow Lake, Melfort, Tisdale, and Saskatoon. So the FIFA World Cup is fast approaching, and they've already released a track list for the official FIFA album for the tournament. There's lots of good artists on here. Lisa Rima's on here. Jesse Reyes. I'm seeing music from Friday and Angel. I'm seeing Rolling Stones showing up on the list. They're doing In the Stars, or a remix of In the Stars. And you know who else is going to be on this? Shakira, who kicks off our haul home. Whenever, wherever, NBC.

0: Joy Slam, Drum Beats, NBC, 416 on your Thursday. Earlier today, we were talking about how it's shopping cart day. And I asked, when it comes to returning your shopping cart, when you're done with it, do you do it A, always, usually, B, sometimes, or C, rarely, never? Now, most of you, like almost, I'm going to go ahead and say over 95% of the responses coming in are suggesting always, okay? Usually always is the way this is mostly laying out. There's a couple of outliers. One brave person choosing B and one much more brave person saying that, no, never. But overall, yeah, it sounds like, which leads me to wonder why there's so many discarded carts all over the place. If this is true, maybe it's just our listeners are more civilized. I don't know. You all seem to be returning them. So I'm curious about you, though. I still want you to weigh in on this one. Head to our Facebook post or shoot me a text, 306-425-4101. Actually, I had Vivian earlier saying that, yo, I always return mine. And I said, well, you know what? Actually, she went on to explain that she'll also put away other people's carts. I'm like, well, that's going that extra step and beyond. Do you also return the milk crates? You know, when you like empty a milk crate at the grocery store, and it's got to get put onto the return aisle there. She's like, yes, every time.
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Bruce Springsteen, Born in the USA, title track from his 1984 album, NBC, 430. Actually, that one came out 42 years ago today, the album, 1984. By the way, the cover shows Bruce posed in front of the American flag, and that gave a lot of people the wrong idea about Born in the USA, the title track, which, if you listen to the lyrics, is actually about the struggles of a veteran returning home after the Vietnam War. Yeah, you didn't know. Come on. All right. Also on this day in history, June 4th, looking back 21 years ago, 2005, System of a Down's fourth album, Mesmerize, goes to number one. 6 months later, their next album, Hypnotize, which was actually recorded in the same sessions, takes the top spot. 22 years ago, 2004, Creed, who haven't been playing together since 2002, announced their breakup, with lead singer Scott Stapp going solo and the other original members forming Alter Bridge. The band did reunite in 2009 and again in 2024. 24 years ago in 2002, Avril Lavigne, who was only 17, released her debut album, Let Go. And that went to number one here in Canada, but also sold 7 million copies in the U.S. 30 years ago in 1996, Metallica released Load, which was their first album in 5 years. 51 years ago, 1975, Rolling Stones became the first rock band to receive royalties for sales of records in Russia. And 64 years ago today, 1962, the Beach Boys released their second single.

0: single, Surf and Safari, backed with 409. There you go. That's what was going on today in music history.
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10: The raven, according to legend, landed on a beach and heard sounds coming from a giant clamshell. He found creatures cowering inside, always the trickster. He cajoled them out into the world. Liberated, they became the first people of Haida Gwaii. That's a pretty good creation myth. The Haida have lived for thousands of years on the archipelago off the BC coast just south of Alaska. Formerly known as the Queen Charlotte Islands, it consists of two main islands along with 400 smaller ones, making up an overall landmass exceeding 10,000 square kilometers. On June 3, 2010, the Haida Gwaii Reconciliation Act formally renamed the archipelago the Haida Gwaii, which means Islands of the People in the Haida language. Indigenous people have lived there for 13,000 years. Members of the Haida Nation make up about half of the population. It has a mixed economy, largely made up of logging and commercial fishing. Government work and service industries make up about one-third of the jobs. Tourism is a growing sector, featuring recreational fishing, adventure trips, and tour guides who take visitors cycling and camping. Abundant wildlife adds to the experience, with a large subspecies of black bear, black-tailed deer, and the smallest subspecies of ermine, the Haida ermine. Cultural tourism has been enhanced with the establishment of the Haida Heritage Center. For NBC, I'm Eric Forbes in Regina.
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0: NBC weather forecast for the north, central, northeast, and northwest regions. It's going to be partly cloudy tonight with a low to 12. Good chance of showers late this afternoon. Late in the afternoon tomorrow, I should say, it's a high of 23. Athabasca region, partly cloudy tonight, low 11. Tomorrow, good chance of showers with a risk of a thunderstorm, high 23. Prince Albert, partly cloudy tonight, local smoke and a low of 8. Mix of sun and cloud tomorrow, high 23. Saskatoon and Regina, partly cloudy tonight, low 10. Mix of sun and cloud tomorrow, high 25. Right now, Stony Rapids at 21, Uranium City, 19, Collins Bay, Wollaston Lake, 21, LaLoche, Buffalo Narrows, 21, Meadow Lake, Green Lake, 19. North Battleford showing 16, Flin Flon, Creighton, 15, Saskatoon at 16, Regina, 17, Yorkton, 15, Waskasoo, 16, LaRonge, 19, and Prince Albert, right now, 16 degrees.
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Wham! Wake me up before you go-go, NBC, Saskatchewan's Indigenous Radio Network. Hey, it's 4:46. It's your Thursday. If you want to be less depressed, wake up earlier. Yeah, so this was like, you've heard early bird catches the worm, right? But here's the thing. Scientists had been trying to track this before. Okay, scientists have long known that people that wake up earlier tend to be less depressed. But they weren't exactly sure how this was working. But they didn't know that sleeping hours made a difference in this. And the information came mostly from questionnaires in the past. What they've done since then, researchers actually analyzed genetic data on like 850,000 people. They had a pretty good sample size. And it was with the help of the company 23andMe. Okay, they do the genetic testing stuff, right? 38% of these people who had worn sleep trackers or filled out their sleep questionnaires got their info put into the system, and they found that the people with genes that predisposed them to be early risers had less depression. Okay, and that waking an hour earlier lowers the risk of depression by 23%. That's a big amount, right? Waking 2 hours earlier reduces the risk by 40%. Now, this doesn't mean just setting

0: setting the alarm earlier. Okay, that's not going to work. It does also, like, you can train yourself to actually get up earlier, but it does involve going to bed earlier as well, which means you got to stop doom scrolling really late at night.
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0: do what it takes.
1: Imagine Dragons, Whatever It Takes, NBC, 4:52. It's Thursday. Coming up on that 5 o'clock news package, and we're going to pull the 5 o'clock work whistle in just a few moments. 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Here's Nazareth.

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1: It's 5 o'clock. It's 19 degrees in LaRonde, 16 in Prince Albert and Saskatoon, and 17 in Regina. Thanks, Atlantae, and good afternoon. I'm Amber Dawn with MBC News.
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1: The RCMP continue their investigation into Sunday's fatal shooting in Pelican Narrows. The victim was a 28-year-old woman from the community, and the injured man in the incident is now expected to survive. RCMP are now asking the public to help identify a suspect seen on video wearing all black and carrying a handgun and a cell phone. The photo is up on our website at mbcradio.com. If anyone has information, make sure you contact the RCMP by dialing 310-RCMP or Crime Stoppers. Family members are remembering the victim of a homicide in Montreal Lake Cree Nation as a compassionate young man. 24-year-old Stephen Beattie was killed in the community earlier this week. His cousin Kimberly Beattie says she's dumbfounded by his death, describing him as someone who avoided conflict and was always known for his smile and caring nature. Beattie was said to be an elite soccer player, youth worker, and a mentor who spent time helping children in the community. The RCMP have arrested 19-year-old Trent Thomas John Bird in connection to his death. He is scheduled to appear in Prince Albert Court today. The Water Security Agency is warning the South Saskatchewan River will rise significantly in the coming days. Flows from the Gardner Dam are expected to increase starting June 7th, and levels are about to climbing from about 280 to 700 cubic meters per second, with peak levels starting in June 11th. And that's well above normal for this time of year and will push water levels up by about 1.4 meters on Moon Lake and 0.6 meters in Saskatoon. Officials say no flooding is expected, but faster moving water could pose safety risks. Alistair Hepburn, National Executive Director for the Directors Guild of Canada, doesn't believe taxpayers' funding is a substitute for streamers' 15% contributions.
4: $600 million, you know, thumbs up, right? Like, that's good. And nobody in this industry is going to say that that support is unwelcome. But is taxpayer funding an absolute substitute for a sustainable framework that requires all the participants in the marketplace to contribute? Because that feels like two very different policy approaches.
1: The DGC is part of the creative industry slamming the government on the move to dismantle CanCon obligations for streamers. Now here's David Augustine with the Canadian Press Afternoon Business Minute.
5: The Parliamentary Budget Office says Ottawa has less than a 1% chance of meeting its goal of reducing the deficit as a share of the economy every year. In her first fiscal update since becoming Parliamentary Budget Officer, Annette Ryan projects annual deficits will average $4.6 billion higher than the figure outlines in the spring economic update. Jobs and Families Minister Patty Hajdu has announced a new industry-led alliance aimed at strengthening Canada's mining workforce and addressing labor shortages in the sector. And personal finance experts say opening a bank account for children can help them build money management skills and learn financial responsibility at an early age, some experts say between the ages of 5 and 9. On the markets, the S&P TSX Composite Index was up 371 points, the S&P 500 Index was up 18 points, the NASDAQ Composite was down 60 points, oil was down $3.04 US per barrel, gold was up $34.80 US an ounce, and the Canadian dollar traded for 71.92 cents US compared with 72.03 cents on Wednesday. From the Canadian Press Business Desk, I'm David Augustine.
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8: Good afternoon. I'm Joel Withick with NBC Sports. The Toronto Blue Jays are in Atlanta tonight to continue a three-game series with the Braves, hoping to end a three-game losing streak. Patrick Corbin will get the ball for Toronto. Also in the majors this afternoon, the Tampa Bay Rays were handed another loss, a 7-2 loss to the Detroit Tigers. The Rays were swept in that three-game series and have seeded their lead atop the AL East, shrink to a half a game over the New York Yankees, who are hosting Cleveland tonight. In the NHL, John Cooper of the Tampa Bay Lightning has won his first ever Jack Adams Award as the NHL's Coach of the Year. It was the first award for Cooper in the category, who is the longest tenured coach in the league at 13 years. In basketball, the NBA Finals gets underway tonight in San Antonio as the Spurs host the New York Knicks. San Antonio is looking for their sixth title, but first since 2014. The wait has been much longer for the Knicks, who have won their second and most recent title in 1973. Well, that's NBC Sports. Weather is next.
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13: NBC weather forecast for the north central region, including LaRonge, northeast region, including Pelican Narrows, Sandy Bay, Cumberland House, Creighton, and the northwest region, Beauval, Buffalo Narrows, Isle of Crosse, and the Losh. Partly cloudy tonight. It's going to be a low of 12. Tomorrow, good chance of showers late in the afternoon, high 23. For the Athabasca region, Stony Rapids, Black Lake, Uranium City, and Fond du Lac. Partly cloudy tonight, low 11. Good chance of showers tomorrow. Risk of a thunderstorm at a high of 23. Prince Albert, partly cloudy tonight. Local smoke for this evening at a low of 8. Mix of sun and cloud tomorrow, high 23. Saskatoon and Regina, partly cloudy tonight, low 10. Mix of sun and cloud tomorrow, high 25. Right now, Stony Rapids, 21. Uranium City at 19. Collins Bay, Wollaston Lake, 21. La Losh, Buffalo Narrows, 21. Meadow Lake, Green Lake, 19. North Battleford, 18. Flin Flon, Creighton, 15. Saskatoon showing 16. Regina, 17. Yorkton, 16. Waskasoo, 16. LaRonge, 20. And Prince Albert, right now, 15 degrees. Feels so good to be at the end of the workday. Taking a look at the warnings map, everything's looking clear for today, which is good. I mean, yesterday we had those funnel cloud warnings going down in the south, so I think a nice clear map. Yeah, we can handle that for a Thursday. Looks like the weekend's not going to be like crazy hot either. This could be a great weekend. I got a good feeling about this. It's decent out right now. It's win-win here. And it's the end of the workday. Everything's coming up you. Here, let's pull this 5 o'clock whistle and make it official. You ready? It's cool.

0: Bengals Life in the Fast Lane, NBC Saskatchewan's Indigenous Radio Network. Hey, it's 5:18. It's your Thursday. Coming up, this is actually really kind of cool. The Eagles take it to the limit. It's a tribute band for the Eagles. It's going to be playing the EA Rawlinson Center coming up Saturday, June 13th. If you need tickets, I believe there's still tickets available. Or, you know what? Let's make this even better. You could win tickets to go to this. And it is so easy. So simple. So the first step is going to our Facebook page. Okay. Like our Facebook page. That's number one. Two is you go to the post about the Eagles with Take It to the Limit. You'll see it. We've conveniently pinned it to the top. You click on that. You like that post. Okay. So you like the page. You like the post. And then in the comments section, you comment who you would like to take to the show with you. Okay. Make sure you tag them in that. And then you're in. You're in the draw. It's that easy. Monday, we're going to make the draw. You know who would really like to go? Dads. And I'm saying that because Father's Day is coming up. Huh? Right? Imagine winning Dad's Father's Day present. Anyway, all the details, everything you need are on our Facebook right now. Go get entered. Monday morning, we're doing the draw.
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2: 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How do you say ball in Dene?
3: 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How do you say ball in Dene? 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

0: Kiss, Shout It Out Loud. NBC, Saskatchewan's Indigenous Radio Network, comes off their 1976 album, Destroyer. By the way, Kiss is releasing a new book called Kiss Destroyer, The Definitive Visual History. That's going to be coming out in October. Now, you could probably tell from the title that it is going to be an in-depth look into the creation of their first platinum-selling studio album. And the tour that followed the release, too. But Kiss Destroyer, The Definitive Visual History, written by Ken Sharp, along with band members Paul Stanley and Gene Simmons. It's good to have, like, tons of interviews in here. There's never-before-published photos. There's track-by-track deep dives into the album. Like, if you're a fan, this is going to be a must-check-out. Now, according to the book's Amazon description, it's going to explain how actor Marlon Brando played a big role in the direction of the album, how David Bowie influenced the tour stage design, and the dare that led to the creation of Kiss Army. Like, all of these answers revealed in this new book. If you got a Kiss fan on the list, maybe check it out.
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2: NBC weather, north central, northeast, northwest regions. Partly cloudy tonight with a low of 12. Good chance of showers late in the afternoon tomorrow, high 23. For the Athabasca region, partly cloudy tonight, low 11. Good chance of showers tomorrow, risk of a thunderstorm, high 23. Prince Albert's, partly cloudy tonight, local smoke this evening and a low of 8. Mix of sun and cloud tomorrow, high 23. Saskatoon and Regina, partly cloudy tonight, low 10. Mix of sun and cloud tomorrow, high 25. Right now, Stony Rapids 21, Uranium City at 19, Collins Bay, Wollaston Lake 21, LaLoche Buffalo Narrows 21, Meadow Lake, Green Lake 19, North Battleford showing 18, Flin Flon Creighton 15, Saskatoon at 16, Regina 17, Yorkton 16, Waskasoo 16, LaRonge 20, and Prince Albert right now 15 degrees.
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There's a calm in the evening, a stillness in the air. There's a red moon in the distance, the sunshine of despair. I could see that you were forlorn, but not where the seeds were born. 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

Tom Jackson, Red Moon, NBC, 537. Listen, nobody wants to waste cheese, right? And today is National Cheese Day. Get a load of this tip, okay? Give your semi-hard cheeses, okay? So you wouldn't do this with like a cream cheese, but like your cheddars and your mozzarellas, that kind of stuff. 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Each time you use the cheese, if you cut the edge off, just butter a little bit up before you put it back in the fridge. Apparently this works, and it kind of makes sense. It's also a dairy product, so...

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0: Men Without Hats, Pop Goes the World, NBC, Saskatchewan's Indigenous Radio Network. Hey, it's 5:46. It's Thursday. And I got three things you did not know yesterday.
1: Nerd!
0: Let's do some learning. Three things you did not know yesterday. First one, snakes. They're actually pretty sensitive little guys. Snakes can detect earthquakes from up to 120 kilometers away. Yeah, well, I mean, they've got so much of their body across the ground. Maybe that makes sense. Second thing you did not know yesterday, sunsets on Mars are blue. Yeah, so the Earth's atmosphere filters out a lot of blue light, creates the red sunsets. But Mars, the atmosphere is pretty thin. And so it kind of does the opposite. It absorbs red light and allows blue light to penetrate more directly towards the observer. And the third thing you did not know yesterday, Mr. Potato Head was the first toy to be advertised on television. Mr. Potato Head. Now, it was different than the Mr. Potato Heads of today. Didn't come with a big plastic potato to begin with. You were supposed to use potatoes, like, from the kitchen. And then there was, like, all the attachments that would, like, pin into it. But, yeah, Mr. Potato, the first toy ever to be advertised on TV. There you go. Three things you did not know yesterday.
2: 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Canadians celebrate National Indigenous History Month to honor the history, heritage, and diversity of Indigenous peoples in Canada. NSCRD is profiling various sport, culture, and recreation professionals and volunteers as part of Indigenous History Month.
3: My name is Janine Dean, and I'm from Treaty 11 Territory. I've been a part of Uranium City for 17 years, and the best part, the outdoorsness of the lake and the nature. It is important to Indigenous culture because it brings inclusion to everybody of all ages. Ever since I was in elementary school, one of the coaches that stood out was Mika McDonald. She is Arctic Winter Games medal holder, so I looked up to her quite a bit. It's good to see good numbers in participation. Even though you don't win, you still persevere to move forward. Have lots of fun.
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Samantha Hilliard going to help you through your evening. Stick around for her. I've got Neil Young. 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